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0: There's Simply Red and Holding Back the Years. I'm Keith Stevens. I'm always compelled when I play that song because of the title Holding Back the Years to give you some kind of lifestyle thing. And it won't be any different this time around. People on diets, they say, are sad today because, yes, if you're tracking your weight, usually Monday is the day we have the biggest weight fluctuations. Yes, this happens because you go into the weekend with the best of intentions and then things happen over the weekend. Maybe your willpower ebbs away by Sunday, and then today you start over again. It happens to the best of us.
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0: Eurythmics, I am Keith Stevens. Looks like the Odyssey going to be one of, if not the biggest hit of the summer of 2026. 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
12: 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There are 4 of them. Number 1, nutrition. The Mediterranean diet really is the gold standard. 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

0: Barry White, I am Keith Stevens. So I watched another episode over the weekend, Worst Neighbor Ever, which is one of those shows they do so well on Netflix, right down to those cartoons, you know, the little cartoons that kind of recreate what happened. But then I find whether it's, you know, Worst Neighbor Ever, Worst Ex Ever, Worst Roommate Ever, I get to the end of the credits and I go, why did I watch that show? Now I just feel bad.
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And the Boys of Summer with Major League Baseball had the Hall of Fame inductions over the weekend, which always tells me that the season is flying by. And next up, of course, we will start to shift our attention to the NFL Hall of Fame game. That's only a few weeks away. Where's our summer going? Here's Stevie Wonder. I'm Keith Stevens. Hope you guys had a great weekend. And always, thanks for listening.

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0: From New Zealand, there's Crowded House. I am Keith Stevens. Celebrity birthdays today. Bobby Gentry, of course, with the Ode to Billy Joe, is 84 today. And from the Olympics, figure skater Peggy Fleming. 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
5: Here's a better life with Dr. Sanjay Gupta.
6: They say consistency is key, but sometimes you just got to switch it up. A new study out of Harvard School of Public Health found that varying your exercise routine could add years to your life. What exercise someone did didn't matter much. What did matter was that all the exercises together worked all the muscle groups in their body. Now, an added benefit to changing things up is it can help you push through the plateau effect. That's when your body gets so efficient at doing something that you actually stop getting better at it. And we know from previous research that specializing in any one sport at a young age can make someone actually more prone to injury. And as experts we talk to point out, even elite athletes switch up things with their workouts, making sure to target strength, cardio, flexibility, balance, and doing that every single week. I'm Dr. Sanjay Gupta, helping you live a better life.
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0: Bachman Turner Overdrive, better known, of course, as BTO, and taking care of business. 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
3: A Better Life with Dr. Sanjay Gupta.
4: There are lots of things you can measure to get an idea of how healthy you are at any given moment. Temperature, heart rate, blood pressure, just to name a few. But how about how healthy you will be and how long you're likely to live? According to a new study out of the University at Buffalo, two simple strength tests are pretty accurate at predicting longevity in older women. One is hand grip strength, and the other is how quickly people can stand up from a seated position without using their arms. By the way, I remember interviewing former President Jimmy Carter when he was quite old and being really impressed how he just popped out of the chair without using his arms. Not a lot of older people can actually do that. But I think the message here is that maintaining strength as you age is going to help you perform everyday activities, but also help you avoid injury and stay independent. I'm Dr. Sanjay Gupta, helping you live a better life.
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0: Sheryl Crow, it's Keith Stevens. Scary article in front of me. Ask the question, do you believe in human-robot love? Oh no, Terminator. 1 in 10 Americans admit they've had a flirty and romantic conversation with an AI bot, according to new research. 11% of those polled admitted to having hot and heavy conversations with AI chatbots like Claude, ChatGPT, and Google Gemini. Be afraid.
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0: Jay Ferguson, Thunder Island. I'm Keith Stevens. Hope you guys had a great weekend. Today on the calendar, it's National Scotch Day. Also, it's Sleepyhead Day. I'm not really sure exactly what that's supposed to mean. And then my favorite is today is National Chicken Finger Day. Now, my daughter is home for about another month before back to college. And, you know, she buys a lot of her own food. And sometimes she'll buy a bag of chicken fingers and chicken nuggets. And sometimes when we come back from the studio, sometimes we have chicken nuggets or chicken fingers. Just saying.
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3: If I were to ask you what makes for a good night's sleep, you'd probably say a dark, quiet room, not too many things on your mind. But every night when you go to get some Z's, how often do you really think about the temperature in your bedroom? Temperature may be one of the most underappreciated factors in sleep. That's according to the Senior Vice President of Research and Scientific Affairs at the National Sleep Foundation. We often hear about lights and screens and stress, but even modest changes in temperature and airflow can influence both how quickly you fall asleep and how deeply you stay asleep. Most experts will recommend a room temperature of 60 to 67 degrees Fahrenheit. You might also experiment with your sheets and what you actually wear to bed. Play around a bit and see what improves your sleep. You might be delightfully surprised. I'm Dr. Sanjay Gupta, helping you live a better life.
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You know, in the history of Rod Stewart's hair, I think the Young Turks early 80s era is probably the best. Yes, just me. Here you go. Here's Skinner. I'm Keith Stevens. Thanks for listening. Turn it up.

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0: Love me a good 80s one-hit wonder. That is Boy Meets Girl and Waiting for a Star to Fall from the summer of 1988. Have you noticed some sneaky stuff they've been doing with Instagram now? You know, you do get ads in your feed, but now I'm also noticing that in my regular feed, I'm getting ads, and then I'm getting people to follow suggestions. 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It's like I have to keep leaping over little potholes to get to the stuff I want to see. 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
5: A better life with Dr. Sanjay Gupta.
6: They say consistency is key, but sometimes you just gotta switch it up. A new study out of Harvard School of Public Health found that varying your exercise routine could add years to your life. What exercise someone did didn't matter much. What did matter was that all the exercises together worked all the muscle groups in their body. Now, an added benefit to changing things up is it can help you push through the plateau effect. That's when your body gets so efficient at doing something that you actually stop getting better at it. And we know from previous research that specializing in any one sport at a young age can make someone actually more prone to injury. And as experts we talk to point out, even elite athletes switch up things with their workouts, making sure to target strength, cardio, flexibility, balance, and doing that every single week. I'm Dr. Sanjay Gupta, helping you live a better life.
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3: How often do you stop to wonder whether you should share something that's revealing, maybe even embarrassing, with a partner, a friend, or even your boss? In her new book called Revealing, The Underrated Power of Oversharing, behavioral scientist Leslie John says doing just that can help you deepen relationships that are vital to your life. We need people to trust us in order to get things like love, friendship, and career success. That's what she told us. When you make yourself vulnerable by revealing something sensitive, it does make other people trust you. In turn, when you ask someone to reveal something about themselves, showing that interest will generally lead someone to like you more. Why? Because people like to be asked about themselves, she says. It also signals that they are discriminating and choosy, but in a good way. I'm Dr. Sanjay Gupta, helping you live a better life.
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0: From the number one album on this day in 1986, there's Kenny Loggins and Danger Zone, of course, from Top Gun, a song also used in Top Gun Maverick a couple of years back, and I still hear rumblings about Top Gun 3, but I have a feeling that might be a little way down the old road.
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10: How often do you stop to wonder whether you should share something that's revealing, maybe even embarrassing, with a partner, a friend, or even your boss? In her new book called Revealing, The Underrated Power of Oversharing, behavioral scientist Leslie John says doing just that can help you deepen relationships that are vital to your life. We need people to trust us in order to get things like love, friendship, and career success. 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Why? Because people like to be asked about themselves, she says. It also signals that they are discriminating and choosy, but in a good way. I'm Dr. Sanjay Gupta, helping you live a better life.
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0: There's Warren, the lowrider. I'm Keith Stevens. So we go from the lows to the highs. Question, is it a good idea to try to shoot for the moon? Well, according to new research, maybe not. They say the best level of ambition is to have a life that is above average, but not too high. Sometimes it's better to settle for good enough than to continue a fruitless search for something that's probably never going to happen. You mean I'm not going to be a Major League Baseball player at this age?
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2: A better life with Dr. Sanjay Gupta.
3: They say consistency is key, but sometimes you just got to switch it up. A new study out of Harvard School of Public Health found that varying your exercise routine could add years to your life. What exercise someone did didn't matter much. What did matter was that all the exercises together worked all the muscle groups in their body. Now, an added benefit to changing things up is it can help you push through the plateau effect. That's when your body gets so efficient at doing something that you actually stop getting better at it. And we know from previous research that specializing in any one sport at a young age can make someone actually more prone to injury. And as experts we talk to point out, even elite athletes switch up things with their workouts, making sure to target strength, cardio, flexibility, balance, and doing that every single week. I'm Dr. Sanjay Gupta, helping you live a better life.
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0: 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I am Keith Stevens. 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
6: 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But if you log off, take a step back from all the hype, you'll find that the actual keys to a longer, healthier life are hiding in plain sight. There are four of them. Number one, nutrition. The Mediterranean diet really is the gold standard. 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Number three, sleep. 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You should be getting 7 to 9 hours a night. And finally, number four, often gets forgotten, socialization. It's not a bonus. 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I'm Dr. Sanjay Gupta, helping you live a better life.
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2: A better life with Dr. Sanjay Gupta.
3: There are lots of things you can measure to get an idea of how healthy you are at any given moment. Temperature, heart rate, blood pressure, just to name a few. But how about how healthy you will be and how long you're likely to live? According to a new study out of the University at Buffalo, two simple strength tests are pretty accurate at predicting longevity in older women. One is hand grip strength, and the other is how quickly people can stand up from a seated position without using their arms. By the way, I remember interviewing former President Jimmy Carter when he was quite old and being really impressed how he just popped out of the chair without using his arms. Not a lot of older people can actually do that. But I think the message here is that maintaining strength as you age is going to help you perform everyday activities, but also help you avoid injury and stay independent. I'm Dr. Sanjay Gupta, helping you live a better life.
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0: There's the Cranberries and Linger. I'm Keith Stevens. Well, you made it through Monday, so let's talk about back to work tomorrow in the office on a Tuesday. Top five big office pet peeves. By the way, these are in order. People who don't take ownership of their actions. Constant complainers. We certainly know one of those, right? People who do not clean up after themselves and they use the fridge, the microwave. You know, the person before you who you made microwavable soup and put it in a little too long. Yeah. Or other common areas, boring meetings that start later go on way too long, or the person that asks questions at the end, and people consistently seem to miss your email.
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0: Linda Ronstadt, you're no good. I am Keith Stevens. Thanks so much, as always, for listening. So you may get through this summer. Maybe one of your goals this summertime was to get your kids to eat more varieties of foods. And, you know, you got a kid who doesn't want to eat veggies. Well, don't say the word, hey, this is healthy for you. Apparently, when kids hear that foods are good for them, yep, they eat less of them. And by the way, they also rate the foods as less tasty.
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0: Take it away there, Prince. I am Keith Stevens, of course, from the iconic Purple Rain soundtrack, and Let's Go Crazy. Here's one for you. The height of the ceiling affects how people think. Researchers changed the height of ceilings in rooms to study how participants responded and discovered that high ceilings cause people to think more freely, encouraging creativity and abstraction, while lower ceilings promoted confined thinking. For some reason, this comes out of the Journal of Consumer Research.
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6: A Better Life with Dr. Sanjay Gupta.
7: They say consistency is key, but sometimes you just gotta switch it up. A new study out of Harvard School of Public Health found that varying your exercise routine could add years to your life. What exercise someone did didn't matter much. What did matter was that all the exercises together worked all the muscle groups in their body. Now, an added benefit to changing things up is it can help you push through the plateau effect. That's when your body gets so efficient at doing something that you actually stop getting better at it. And we know from previous research that specializing in any one sport at a young age can make someone actually more prone to injury. And as experts we talk to point out, even elite athletes switch up things with their workouts, making sure to target strength, cardio, flexibility, balance, and doing that every single week. I'm Dr. Sanjay Gupta, helping you live a better life.
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0: There's Hootie and the Blowfish. Can't hold my hand. I'm Keith Stevens. I read an article the other day that Darius Rucker said that he may actually retire from performing in the next couple of years. Of course, you know, it's such success with Hootie in the late 90s. Some of their albums were some of the biggest sellers of the decade. And then he has gone on to a big and very successful country career. So we'll see about that. Yeah, a couple of years. That's kind of crazy.
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10: I don't know about you, but my social media feeds are flooded with lotions and potions and gadgets, all promising to unlock different components of longevity. But if you log off, take a step back from all the hype, you'll find that the actual keys to a longer, healthier life are hiding in plain sight. There are four of them. Number one, nutrition. The Mediterranean diet really is the gold standard. Number two, exercise. You should be getting 150 minutes of moderate intensity exercise or 75 minutes of vigorous intensity exercise every week, plus strength training and stretching. Number three, sleep. Sleep is when your body and your brain repair themselves. You should be getting 7 to 9 hours a night. And finally, number four, often gets forgotten, socialization. It's not a bonus. It's a necessity for a healthy life, finding a sense of community, purpose, and belonging. I'm Dr. Sanjay Gupta, helping you live a better life.
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0: There's Earth, Wind & Fire and Shining Star. I'm Keith Stevens. Thanks for listening. Catch you guys tomorrow at the same time. Actual conversation that took place with my girlfriend this weekend. On our counter were two very, very, very, very overripe bananas that clearly nobody was going to eat. And I said, so what is the equation with bananas when you go to the store? Because if you buy just a couple, then everybody wants them. If you buy a six-pack of them, so to speak, then they go to waste. Where is that middle ground? Yes, actual conversation in my life.
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3: I don't know about you, but my social media feeds are flooded with lotions and potions and gadgets, all promising to unlock different components of longevity. But if you log off, take a step back from all the hype, you'll find that the actual keys to a longer, healthier life are hiding in plain sight. There are four of them. Number one, nutrition. The Mediterranean diet really is the gold standard. Number two, exercise. You should be getting 150 minutes of moderate intensity exercise or 75 minutes of vigorous intensity exercise every week, plus strength training and stretching. Number three, sleep. Sleep is when your body and your brain repair themselves. You should be getting 7 to 9 hours a night. And finally, number four, often gets forgotten, socialization. It's not a bonus, it's a necessity for a healthy life, finding a sense of community, purpose, and belonging. I'm Dr. Sanjay Gupta, helping you live a better life.
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0: Genesis Invisible Touch, and thanks for being here. Jon Bon Jovi says he's going to work on following through on his promise to make good his Madison Square Garden show. He had to bail on it almost 2 weeks ago. His voice was struggling when singing You Give Love a Bad Name and Living on a Prayer. He said he had a really bad head cold, and about 14 songs in, he said, that's it. I can't sing anymore, and told the fans to hold on to their ticket stubs, which tells you how out of touch he is. They don't have ticket stubs anymore because it's all digital. Anyway, the singer had reconstructive surgery, you may recall, on vocal cords about 4 years ago, and the band has now moved on to the UK leg of their tour, so they're going to have to do some smart rescheduling to get that Madison Square Garden show in.
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6: A Better Life with Dr. Sanjay Gupta.
7: They say consistency is key, but sometimes you just gotta switch it up. A new study out of Harvard School of Public Health found that varying your exercise routine could add years to your life. What exercise someone did didn't matter much. What did matter was that all the exercises together worked all the muscle groups in their body. Now, an added benefit to changing things up is it can help you push through the plateau effect. That's when your body gets so efficient at doing something that you actually stop getting better at it. And we know from previous research that specializing in any one sport at a young age can make someone actually more prone to injury. And as experts we talk to point out, even elite athletes switch up things with their workouts, making sure to target strength, cardio, flexibility, balance, and doing that every single week. I'm Dr. Sanjay Gupta, helping you live a better life.
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12: 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Chicken salad, tuna salad. 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

0: Patti Smith Group, and Because the Night, song written by Bruce Springsteen and later a big hit for 10,000 Maniacs. Well, three separate studies have come up with the same conclusion. It's not just the summer heat that gets on our nerves. It's everything else that gets on our nerves that make us so cranky, as well as the summer heat.
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2: A better life with Dr. Sanjay Gupta.
3: How often do you stop to wonder whether you should share something that's revealing, maybe even embarrassing, with a partner, a friend, or even your boss? In her new book called Revealing, The Underrated Power of Oversharing, behavioral scientist Leslie John says doing just that can help you deepen relationships that are vital to your life. We need people to trust us in order to get things like love, friendship, and career success. That's what she told us. When you make yourself vulnerable by revealing something sensitive, it does make other people trust you. In turn, when you ask someone to reveal something about themselves, showing that interest will generally lead someone to like you more. Why? Because people like to be asked about themselves, she says. It also signals that they are discriminating and choosy, but in a good way. I'm Dr. Sanjay Gupta, helping you live a better life.
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It's all your favorites, playing them one after the other. I'm Chris Kellogg, glad to have you here. Well, Carly Simon has revealed she has Parkinson's disease. We'll talk about Carly's statement coming up in two songs.

0: Fleetwood Mac and Little Lies, and thanks for listening. I'm Chris Kellogg. Well, Carly Simon has revealed she has Parkinson's disease. She says she has begun treatment for her stiffness and other symptoms as she learns to live with a degenerative disease, learning to deal with the unpredictability of Parkinson's, she says, and even convey her experiences has been among her challenges. Carly is 83, and she just lost her two sisters to cancer a couple of years ago. Oh, and she's been busy in the studio as well. She's got a new album coming out soon.
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6: A better life with Dr. Sanjay Gupta.
7: They say consistency is key, but sometimes you just gotta switch it up. A new study out of Harvard School of Public Health found that varying your exercise routine could add years to your life. What exercise someone did didn't matter much. What did matter was that all the exercises together worked all the muscle groups in their body. Now, an added benefit to changing things up is it can help you push through the plateau effect. That's when your body gets so efficient at doing something that you actually stop getting better at it. And we know from previous research that specializing in any one sport at a young age can make someone actually more prone to injury. And as experts we talk to point out, even elite athletes switch up things with their workouts, making sure to target strength, cardio, flexibility, balance, and doing that every single week. I'm Dr. Sanjay Gupta, helping you live a better life.
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0: Elton John and Benny and the Jets. I was glad when that album came out with the lyric sheet to it. She's got electric boots, a mohair suit. You know, I read it in a magazine. Yeah, those were the lyrics.
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0: REM and Losing My Religion, there was a poll that found the average American household has about 217 mini arguments a year, all about doing dishes. That's about 18 or 20 times a month. And here are the top three arguments. Who should empty the dishwasher? Leaving dirty dishes in the sink too long, and then who should load the dishwasher?
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7: A Better Life with Dr. Sanjay Gupta.
8: They say consistency is key, but sometimes you just gotta switch it up. A new study out of Harvard School of Public Health found that varying your exercise routine could add years to your life. What exercise someone did didn't matter much. What did matter was that all the exercises together worked all the muscle groups in their body. Now, an added benefit to changing things up is it can help you push through the plateau effect. That's when your body gets so efficient at doing something that you actually stop getting better at it. And we know from previous research that specializing in any one sport at a young age can make someone actually more prone to injury. And as experts we talk to point out, even elite athletes switch up things with their workouts, making sure to target strength, cardio, flexibility, balance, and doing that every single week. I'm Dr. Sanjay Gupta, helping you live a better life.
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0: There's ELO and Living Thing, and I'm Chris Kellogg. Glad to have you here. Well, Bryan Adams has added more shows to his 2027 Roll with the Punches Australia and New Zealand tour. Tickets sold like crazy for that first Melbourne show that he announced, so he's added another one. Pat Benatar has been touring with him in the States, but 90s superstar Natalie Imbruglia will be touring with him down under. That tour begins on February 23rd.
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3: I don't know about you, but my social media feeds are flooded with lotions and potions and gadgets, all promising to unlock different components of longevity. But if you log off, take a step back from all the hype, you'll find that the actual keys to a longer, healthier life are hiding in plain sight. There are four of them. Number one, nutrition. The Mediterranean diet really is the gold standard. 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And finally, number four, often gets forgotten, socialization. It's not a bonus. 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I'm Dr. Sanjay Gupta, helping you live a better life.
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I'm Chris Kellogg, glad to have you here. Well, it turns out mom and dad do have a favorite child. We're going to talk about it in two songs.

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0: Michael Jackson and Man in the Mirror, and I'm Chris Kellogg. Well, it turns out mom and dad do have a favorite. While they may not admit it to their kids, 23% of parents favor one child, and chances are it's the baby of the family. That's right. Said it out loud. Now you know.
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7: If I were to ask you what makes for a good night's sleep, you'd probably say a dark, quiet room, not too many things on your mind. 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I'm Dr. Sanjay Gupta, helping you live a better life.
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0: Tom, the photo of you in the cowboy hat, a dead ringer for a wanted poster.
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14: 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Christy, it's called Kemosabe.
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0: all your favorites, playing them one after the other. Thompson Twins, great song, and Hold Me Now. I'm Chris Kellogg, glad to have you here. A lot more of your favorites coming right now.
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3: There are lots of things you can measure to get an idea of how healthy you are at any given moment. Temperature, heart rate, blood pressure, just to name a few. But how about how healthy you will be and how long you're likely to live? According to a new study out of the University at Buffalo, two simple strength tests are pretty accurate at predicting longevity in older women. One is hand grip strength, and the other is how quickly people can stand up from a seated position without using their arms. By the way, I remember interviewing former President Jimmy Carter when he was quite old and being really impressed how he just popped out of the chair without using his arms. Not a lot of older people can actually do that. 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
6: I don't like cherry.
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0: And Take on Me, and thanks for having us on. I'm Chris Kellogg. Well, it was a big night for Marvel at Comic-Con over the weekend. Black Panther 3 is coming. British actor David Johnson will be playing the son of T'Challa, the original Black Panther superhero, played by Chadwick Boseman. While at Comic-Con last weekend, Marvel Studios also announced the inclusion of Ryan Gosling as Johnny Blaze in Ghost Rider. It is set to be released in 2028. And, of course, Marvel was showcasing the upcoming Avengers Doomsday film that will bring together heroes and villains from X-Men, Avengers, Black Panther, and Fantastic Four. Robert Downey Jr. will be playing the villain Victor Von Doom.
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4: 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That's according to the Senior Vice President of Research and Scientific Affairs at the National Sleep Foundation. We often hear about lights and screens and stress, but even modest changes in temperature and airflow can influence both how quickly you fall asleep and how deeply you stay asleep. Most experts will recommend a room temperature of 60 to 67 degrees Fahrenheit. 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Play around a bit and see what improves your sleep. You might be delightfully surprised. I'm Dr. Sanjay Gupta, helping you live a better life.
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Corey Hart and Sunglasses at Night, and I'm Chris Kellogg. Well, there's a new sleep poll. It finds out who you're sleeping with. I'll explain the results coming up in two songs.

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0: Elton John and I'm Still Standing, and thanks for being here. Well, a poll of over 7,500 U.S. adults asked the question, how many additional people typically sleep in the same bed with you? 51% said no other people, just themselves. 42% said one other person. And 4% said two other people. That's probably your partner and a child. It also asked the question, how many pets typically sleep in the same bed with you? 67% said no pets, but 20% said usually one, 7% said two, 2% said three pets, and 1% said four or more. Wow, they never asked what size bed they had.
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0: great song, great album from the Eagles in Hotel California. And thanks for having us on. I'm Chris Kellogg. 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

0: There's Aerosmith, and thanks for being here. I'm Chris Kellogg. Well, Cheap Trick is just now getting ready to start their tour this August, and they've already added more dates coming up into November. Cheap Trick will be touring to support their 21st studio album, All Washed Up. I love the name of that album. And they'll play 36 shows beginning next month in the U.S. The roster of supporting acts will change, so depending on the date and location, it could include people like ZZ Top.
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0: Supertramp and Goodbye Stranger, and thanks for being here. Well, dancing makes you feel better. 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

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Thanks for having us on. Do you make a to-do list? It turns out some people don't. They just hold all that junk in their head. We're going to talk about that coming up in two songs.

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0: Bananarama and Cruel Summer, and thanks for having us on. Well, only about 27% of people say they never make a to-do list. I don't understand these 27% of people because they just keep track of everything in their brains. There is not that my brain's that great, but there's just not enough room in there to also hold my to-do list and keep it all organized. I do write out my to-do list, and yes, I've cheated and added some things that I've already done just to give me the pleasure of being able to cross it out. But you got to write down your to-do list. 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
7: If I were to ask you what makes for a good night's sleep, you'd probably say a dark, quiet room, not too many things on your mind. But every night when you go to get some Z's, how often do you really think about the temperature in your bedroom? Temperature may be one of the most underappreciated factors in sleep. That's according to the Senior Vice President of Research and Scientific Affairs at the National Sleep Foundation. We often hear about lights and screens and stress, but even modest changes in temperature and airflow can influence both how quickly you fall asleep and how deeply you stay asleep. Most experts will recommend a room temperature of 60 to 67 degrees Fahrenheit. You might also experiment with your sheets and what you actually wear to bed. Play around a bit and see what improves your sleep. 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I'm Dr. Sanjay Gupta, helping you live a better life.
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2: Hey, Kyle.
3: A better life with Dr. Sanjay Gupta.
2: They say consistency is key, but sometimes you just gotta switch it up. A new study out of Harvard School of Public Health found that varying your exercise routine could add years to your life. What exercise someone did didn't matter much. What did matter was that all the exercises together worked all the muscle groups in their body. Now, an added benefit to changing things up is it can help you push through the plateau effect. That's when your body gets so efficient at doing something that you actually stop getting better at it. And we know from previous research that specializing in any one sport at a young age can make someone actually more prone to injury. And as experts we talk to point out, even elite athletes switch up things with their workouts, making sure to target strength, cardio, flexibility, balance, and doing that every single week. I'm Dr. Sanjay Gupta, helping you live a better life.
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0: The Outfield and Your Love, I always expected so many more hits from them. They were really good in concert as the opening act for the Cars when I saw them. So how do you keep love alive in your marriage? 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Well, it turns out these three things, and it applies to both sexes. Doing small acts of kindness for each other, holding hands, even if it's just holding hands while watching TV, and three, taking time to really listen to each other.
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0: Earth, Wind, and Fire and Fantasy, and thanks for having us on. They're still out on tour, by the way, with Lionel Richie, the Sing a Song All Night Long tour. That continues through mid-August. Then the band's going to take a break and come back for September and October. Whole bunch of dates. They're even going to show up on some of these festivals that are happening this fall.
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0: He's the announcer guy, and like it or not, he'll follow you anywhere.
1: All right, my son, let's hear your confession.
2: Bless me, Father, for I have sinned. It's been
3: 3 months since his last confession. Good morning, Father O'Malley. Say hello to Phil Mundor. Recently, Phil has embezzled from the office football pool, run over the neighbor's cat, and has had some extraordinarily erotic dreams starring his 18-year-old neighbor, Caitlin Kravitz. Caitlin's appearance is brought to you by Nikon. Nikon, maker of the world's finest binoculars. This is Larry Morgan speaking.
1: Jesus H. Christ, Phil Mundor. That's one hell of a confession, or my name's not Father Mark O'Malley. Now, here to present your penance is my announcer guy.
4: Thanks, Mark. For Phil's penance, Father O'Malley orders 10 Hail Marys and 20 Our Fathers. Now go and sin no more. And thanks for visiting Father O'Malley's confessional. And please accept these fabulous parting gifts. A case of Rice-A-Roni, the San Francisco treat, and the hot new CD recording, Larry Morgan Reads the New Testament. This is Tony Lamont speaking.

0: Answer Guy, only from Bob and Tom Enterprises. This is Larry Morgan speaking.
1: See, announcers will always have a job somehow. We might have to go door to door and peddle our services, but it's the Bob and Tom Show. We are in the O'Reilly Auto Parts Studios. There's Chrissy Lee.
2: Hi.
1: She's at the news desk. There's Pat Godwin.
3: Hello.
1: Guitar in hand.
3: Ready to go.
1: Ready to go, Pat says.
2: Good day for you.
3: Yeah, I got cleared by the doctor.
2: All right.
1: Boom. There's Josh Arnold.
4: That's great news.
3: Yeah.
1: There's Ace Cosby.
5: Hello.
1: Hello, Jeff Oskey.
6: What's up, buddy?
1: What's up? I'm Chick, and big day for Pat Godwin. He cleared from your doc, right?
3: Yeah. Absolutely.
1: You have a note from your doctor explaining your... I'm kidding.
4: We do have to see that.
1: Yeah, we do. It's never mind. You know what we had last night in the Major League Baseball? One of my favorite things.
2: What?
1: An animal got loose on the field.
2: Yes.
4: Nice.
1: And... in this case, it's a little black squirrel.
4: A lot of times it's good luck for the home team.
1: Yeah. And
4: turns into a thing.
1: I forget the last time an animal, but they made it like a mascot, and last night was no exception. It was a little black squirrel at Comerica Park in Detroit,

0: Tigers and the Orioles were playing, and it took like 13 members of both teams to go out with towels and try to cover the squirrel up, but they were also trying not to get bitten by the squirrel as they're trying to herd the thing and get it off the field.
1: I've never seen a black squirrel in person, have you?
0: Yeah, no, not in person. Certainly not in person.
1: Yeah.
2: Is that a Michigan thing?
1: According to Griswold.
0: Yeah, I think it might be absolutely a Michigan thing. So we'll talk about that later.
2: Awesome.
0: What do you got coming up in news?
2: I have no idea.
0: All right, sir.
2: I am running show behind.
0: Fair enough.
3: It happens.
2: You know, it does happen.
3: We've all been there.
2: Right?
3: Yeah.
2: And then you know how little things just get you off, you know, not like that.
0: What do you mean?
3: Sure. I mean, I
2: off your schedule.
0: I'd rather not talk
1: spaghetti
0: about.
1: Straps.
3: Sometimes big things get me off.
2: I like spaghetti those. Straps. You like those?
1: Well, a loose one, maybe.
2: Oh, okay.
0: The peekaboo shoes.
2: You really?
0: See what each little toe's doing, you know, stuff like that.
3: It's the little things sometimes.
0: Little things. Little things are the only thing that hit me off.
2: Never mind.
0: Anyway, you're out of routine.
2: Out of sorts.
0: Is that what you're talking about?
2: Yeah, I'm out of sorts today, but. We have a monkey sighting in the news. Not a squirrel, but monkeys.
0: See, more animals.
2: Mm-hmm.
0: Well,
2: they're taking over.
0: Do you have a superstition that you attend to in the morning, Christy? Do you like to get up on the one side of the bed? Or?
2: Well, I always sleep on the one side of the bed, so yeah. If I go on the other side of the bed, I'd have to roll over my husband. That would be weird.
0: Did he say he preferred you not to sleep on that side of the bed? Is that what happened?
2: No, he didn't get a choice.
0: Oh, really? You told him what side
3: Wow.
2: I always sleep on that side of the bed. If you're facing the bed, it would be the left side.
0: The left side.
2: Mm-hmm.
0: Okay.
4: Are you closest to the door?
2: Or? I am closest to the door. But that way I can roll out and right into the bathroom if you're close.
4: Yeah, but you're also first to get murdered.
2: That's okay.
4: All right.
0: That's
2: whatever.
0: Okay?
4: That's fine.
0: No. Well, I don't have any.
2: I mean, I think if you're in that situation at that point, does it really matter where you're laying?
4: Yeah, the person closest to the door gets murdered first.
2: And then what are you going to do if you're the
4: passenger? While you're getting murdered, I'm running out the door, calling 911.
0: Is that right?
4: Yeah.
2: Really?
4: Yeah. Well, I'm closest to the door because I'm a real man, so I'm taking the stabbing.
2: Fair.
4: I'm taking the stabbing for my lady so she could run.
2: That's
0: you are.
2: Fair.
0: You know what? You're a gentleman.
4: Thank you,
0: you
4: sir.
0: You know, you're a vanishing breed. That's right.
2: My husband is a gentleman. I'm the one who chose to sleep on that side.
4: So.
0: Well, as you might guess, athletes have the oddest superstitions.
2: I bet.
0: We'll talk about some
2: of
0: them.
2: Do you have superstitions?
0: No, other than when I start the shower, I usually say, how are you going to keep them down on the farm?
2: Oh, that's right.
0: I don't know how that started, but
4: out
0: I
4: loud?
0: Mentioned out loud. Yeah. I mumble it.
4: Yeah.
0: Mm-hmm. Hey, down on the farm. And it's become a thing. But there was a basketball player who wears his college shorts underneath his professional uniform.
2: That's cool.
0: I'll tell you who coming up later.
4: Huh.
0: Isn't that interesting?
4: Yeah.
0: And I think Reggie used to wear two pennies underneath his wristband or something because somebody told him one time, you ain't worth 2 cents or something.
2: Oh, that's interesting.
0: Wow. And he does that. Patrick Waugh, he skates backwards into his goalposts, and then he starts talking to them. But there's no quote here on what he says to the goalposts.
1: Oh, I wonder if they're different things each day. But and it's pronounced Roy, by the way.
0: It's Waugh. I know enough to say Waugh. Talked to his hockey goalposts and skated backwards to his net before every period.
1: Wow.
0: Sorry, Chrisley.
2: That's okay. I gave him up a long time ago.
1: Well, you know what? These aren't for me.
2: What, periods?
1: Yeah.
0: Okay.
2: Yeah.
0: And Tiger Woods wears red on Sundays. Well, he used to. His mother said it was his power color.
1: Oh. Huh.
0: I think his mom was probably a tiger mother, don't you think?
3: He wears handcuffs.
1: By definition.
0: Yeah, I think she was. Yeah.
3: He wears handcuffs on Monday.
0: You too, Pat, really? Well. You're gonna chide him about...
2: How's he doing? Is he okay? Do we
3: I don't know?
2: We haven't heard about him in a while, have we?
3: I think rehab's...
0: The last I heard, it was okay. They were going to look at his medical records in court. They okayed that, I think.
2: It's a nice color on you, chick.
0: Uh-huh.
2: Nice beige.
0: Oh, yeah. A nice non-color.
1: No, it's almost a nude.
0: Is it a nude?
1: Almost. Yeah,
0: it
1: is.
2: Almost.
0: All right.
2: It's a good-looking shirt. Is it linen?
0: It is a linen.
2: Yeah.
0: It's a nice linen.
1: You naughty nude boy.
0: I'm a linen lad, is what I am. A linen lad.
2: I bought linen pajamas. I don't recommend them.
0: What about linen sheets? I like a linen sheet.
2: Oh, we have linen sheets for sure. We sleep on those year round, but the pajamas, they're very stiff. Not fun.
3: Really?
2: Yeah. Huh. And I've washed and washed and washed them.
3: Good look, though.
0: You still wash your clothes? You don't have a laundress?
2: Of course I wash my clothes.
0: Oh,
2: I did that yesterday.
0: Yeah. Oh, laundress?
2: No.
0: Oh.
2: Two loads of laundry yesterday, actually.
0: Well, I have a laundress. You got to tell her to wash, put certain things out, write her notes.
2: Whoa.
0: It's not true at all. I don't
2: know. Do you wash all of your clothes in one load, or do you separate them out?
0: I wash everything in cold and let them fight it out.
2: That's exactly what my husband does,
0: too. Damn right. Right?
4: Been doing it for 35 years. Never ruined anything once.
2: Are you serious?
4: Yeah.
0: You're damn right. How do you wash clothes, Josh? You have a washer and dryer right there in the unit, right?
1: I do, yeah.
2: You separate lights and darks, don't you? Yeah, so do I.
1: I do shorts.
0: Yeah?
1: I do my whites.
0: Uh-huh.
1: I do my shirts, which are always dark.
0: Okay. Right.
1: You guys know my uniform.
0: Sure.
1: And then my under things.
2: With your towels?
1: My towels go with my whites because they're white.
2: Oh, okay.
1: Yeah.
0: Do you still have any under things for sale? I know you sold one pair.
1: Yeah, I've still got plenty.
0: One time, and evidently the lady who bought them, the man she was with, was not too happy about it. Is that?
1: He was quiet during the whole transaction.
0: So
4: she got those in a shadow box?
1: She said she was going to, yeah. Nice. I hope so. Yeah. Very nice people.
2: Were they boxers?
1: They were.
2: Oh. Okay.
1: Yeah.
2: Nice color?
1: I believe they were maybe sort of a plaid tartan kind of.
0: Oh, nice.
2: Yeah. That'd look good in a family room, sure.
0: Yeah. Right up there over the TV.
2: Yeah.
1: They were super nice people.
3: I was there when that happened. Yeah. That was wild.
1: Yeah, they were great.
0: My favorite underwear story is I used to have, I don't know where they are now. I'm sure they're in the garage somewhere. I used to have a Super Bowl, see the MVP? I think he was. Mark Rippon's jock strap when he was quarterback of the Redskins.
4: That's weird, man.
0: I knew somebody on the team, and he said, hey, I got you something this weekend.
1: Yeah.
0: And he walked over, and Rippon's jock strap was on the floor, and he put it in a Ziploc bag and mailed it right to me.
1: And funny.
0: And it showed up all, sweaty and musty.
2: Oh, man. Was the bag, foggy?
0: It was foggy.
2: Oh.
1: How about that?
0: I told the laundress to wash that right away. What I said. And she, by gosh, she did.
2: Do they have laundresses anymore, do you think?
0: I don't know if they call them laundresses. Yeah.
1: I know you call yours laundress because I've seen this happen at Chick's house. She comes up and, laundress, by the way, and she goes, actually, my name is, and you go, you're laundress. She keeps trying to tell you her name, but you won't have it.
0: I have to maintain the higher ground.
2: Is she an English gal?
0: I don't know. I've never heard her speak much more than two words.
1: Yeah.
2: Okay.
0: I don't allow
1: some non-distinct,
0: gibberish. Yeah. Gibberish, I think. I don't know.
3: Actually, my name is.
1: And he won't let her get past that.
0: Your name is Mud. news coming up, and we'll also have sports.
2: Yeah, we do have news, I promise.
0: And, the superstitions and trouble in Kansas City Chiefs world. Looks like everybody's going to be okay, but a wild situation. And FIFA President Gianni Infantino is upset that people are saying that he's not on the up and up and might be corrupt.
2: Oh, really?
0: It's only started by people who have seen him be corrupt and things like that. So we'll talk about that. Hey, everybody's talking about weight loss. 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
10: How often do you stop to wonder whether you should share something that's revealing, maybe even embarrassing, with a partner, a friend, or even your boss? 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
0: Back to the Bob and Tom Show. Now we got a show.
27: Oh, yeah.
25: Yeah.
0: In the O'Reilly Auto Parts Studios. Christy Lee at the news desk.
25: Hello.
0: There's Pat Godwin.
27: Hey, Chick.
0: All ready to play, hitting the ground running. There's Josh Arnold.
27: Hi there.
0: There's Ace Cosby.
28: Hello.
0: Jeff Oske, who has just disappointed me as a fellow guy, and I don't know what to do with the information he just
27: shared. They're a little too big, baby.
25: We were talking about breasts on Sidney Sweeney.
0: We were talking about, Josh said, I made the mistake.
26: I saw a news story that was like something about her Instagram, and I went, I've never looked at her Instagram, and I did.
0: Yeah.
26: And I went, well, this was a mistake. it's sort of like... It's when the McGriddle came out, everybody kept asking me, have you had a McGriddle yet? And I was like, no. And they're like, why not? Because it's all I'll get. I'm pretty convinced I'll love it so much that it's all.
0: You'll bake for it at dinner time, stuff like that. Yeah.
26: Now Sidney the Sweeney.
25: Now you just want to look at her Instagram all day.
26: This is crazy.
27: I know.
0: I was the same way with Florence Pugh's website. It's
26: dude. Yeah.
0: Go ahead. Yeah. Be adorable. Go ahead.
26: And we're all talking about how Sidney Sweeney isn't just gifted in those. She's quite attractive in different ways.
27: Yeah, she's got character in her face.
26: Yeah,
27: she's so talented.
26: Exactly. Yeah. She seems cool, and she doesn't seem to have. I mean, I'm sure she's got her issues, but she doesn't seem to have much problems with criticism. You know, because she's getting hammered,
27: and she can look ugly in a movie too. She can really dress it down.
26: Yeah, I think she's a cool actress.
0: Well, and we guys were sitting around talking. Well, Chrissy was here, but we're sitting around. Guys are talking, and all of a sudden, Oske says,
25: "Yep,
29: her boobs are a little too big." Bring them down a notch.
26: I mean,
0: what the hell?
25: They're her boobs. You can't bring them down.
26: I don't know that I've heard it.
29: Yeah, makes sense.
26: Yeah.
29: Wait, what did you just call me?
26: I said, I didn't call you anything, but that's a gay sentence. You know what? That's not even fair. It's not a gay sentence. Gay guys don't want her boobs smaller.
0: Yeah, gay guys appreciate the boobs. Yeah.
29: Oh, okay.
0: Yeah,
26: that's a Martian sentence.
0: What? That's a good question.
29: I only got two hands.
0: What are you?
29: You got to wrangle them both with two hands. You need more hands.
26: That's a great problem to have. That's like saying I don't have enough arm. My arms are too small to hold all these bags of money.
27: Oh my gosh, I have too much lobster.
25: I had a lot of lobster over the weekend.
27: Oh, did you?
26: No, you're, of course,
0: you're entitled to your opinion.
27: Yeah, yeah.
0: Although I have seen boobs that are too large, certainly.
26: Right. They're not unattractively too large. You know what I'm saying?
0: Yeah, they have a nice shape.
29: I'm just saying bring it down one cup size. They're nicely manageable. There's a little bit too much droop.
26: See, I don't want manageable.
25: Whoa, wait a minute.
0: I want them unwieldy.
25: Too much droop?
26: Yeah.
5: I don't think she has too much.
27: No.
0: Too much sag for you.
29: A little bit.
0: Huh.
26: Hmm.
0: See, wow. And I put a lot of stock in the nipples.
27: Oh, boy. Yeah.
0: That goes there. A long way for me in
29: a
0: boob.
29: A+ on that.
0: Yeah.
29: Don't do anything with those.
25: Does she have large areolas? I don't know. I've never seen them naked. Have
29: They're
25: you seen her
29: perfect.
25: Naked?
29: Oh.
0: I want them about the size of a cupcake. You know, the part that pops out of the...
26: That you want...
0: Yeah.
26: So you want like a you want it to look like a cupcake sitting on a football helmet.
0: That's exactly right. Yes. And that is a wonderful way to describe it, and I'm going to use that from now on. Hey, baby, I don't know how this date's going, but let's see those boobs, see if it's a cupcake sitting on a football helmet. What?
25: So what about the nipple part? I mean, that's the areola.
0: Actual nipple.
25: Yeah, yeah. Do you like it long?
0: Oh, yeah. Little? Oh, I like it long and droop. No.
29: Yeah, I like a sausage link.
0: I like
26: Come
0: it.
26: Come on.
25: Do you really?
26: Oh, no. Yeah.
0: I like them to react.
25: Mm-hmm.
0: You know, I don't like them just laying there.
27: Yeah, the reaction is sexy.
25: Is it?
0: Yeah.
27: Oh, yeah.
0: It's like getting a receipt, you know?
27: Yes.
0: It's like those squirters. You know, that's just like,
25: wait a minute.
0: You know, it's like, hey, you know, they could scream, good job, all this stuff. But until you have something tangible,
29: until you feel like you've been on a log ride, then it doesn't count.
25: That can scar a woman for life.
27: What?
0: What do you mean?
25: The squirter thing.
27: It shouldn't.
25: Because if you can't, then you feel like you're inadequate.
27: Oh,
25: well,
27: no.
25: Nope.
29: You just aren't trying hard enough.
27: Sort of a rare.
25: That's
27: a rare occurrence, to be honest with you.
0: It's not us. There's an article in Cosmo.
29: Try harder. Yeah, I read it.
25: Really?
29: Yeah.
0: Try harder. That's all you got to do.
26: Yeah. I know there's moisture in there. You cry all the time. Just push those down a little. This is Cosmo. This is not me.
0: That's exactly right.
25: Never mind. I better shut up.
26: No, Christy, you're absolutely right.
25: No, my first husband and I married very, very young. We all know that. I was
26: 13
25: right
26: and 15.
25: 20.
0: Was he a squirter?
25: No, but his previous girlfriend was, and I heard all about it.
0: Oh, no.
25: So you don't think that scars a woman?
27: Yeah, she's
25: had very little sexual experience.
26: He messed up.
0: Yeah, you never talk about a former employer, and you never talk about it.
25: And then... To add insult to injury, she moved in around the corner in our house. A house I lived later in life. Not after.
26: Did she water your lawn?
27: She made the curb all wet.
0: She had the most beautiful lawn in the neighborhood.
27: Would you slip on this sidewalk?
29: Flooded the living room.
25: It made Halloween very awkward.
0: You know,
25: when I go to her door.
27: She went as a fire hydrant.
25: That's all I can think about.
0: And according to the anecdotal evidence I've seen, as far as films and movies.
25: Right.
0: And maybe some.
26: So this is odd.
0: Eyewitness testimony. Sometimes that can get out of control. That's a lot of moisture.
25: And isn't it?
26: Well, there are different arguments as to what it actually
25: urine,
26: is.
25: Right?
27: Yeah, it's a reaction.
25: Yeah.
26: So studies report that between 10% and 54% of women have experienced that.
25: Oh, come on.
0: Really?
26: So I don't like how wide that margin is. I had always
0: 54.
26: Heard it was closer to 10.
0: Yeah,
27: that's what
25: right.
27: I heard.
25: Yeah.
26: So, you know, that's just AI taking a bunch of studies and putting it all in one sentence. But, women should never feel inadequate.
25: Please, ladies,
26: for that.
25: Yeah.
0: Goodness, no.
25: This is my PSA for today.
0: I tell you that if you just act like you like the person you're with, that goes a long way.
25: Does it?
0: Yeah.
27: Oh, yeah. Just being nice.
26: Yeah. A little enthusiasm.
0: Because I've been there when they don't like you, and it's no fun.
25: Oh.
0: It's no fun at all.
26: It isn't fun at all.
0: At all. Hey, speaking of fun, let's look at the emails from our listeners. And I made the mistake of saying that I had puppy fever. So now people are sending me pictures of puppies. So I'm going to share just one. Good morning, you sexy bastards.
29: Thank you.
0: Wow. Chick mentioned he has puppy fever. And Christy mentioned they now have golden retriever mini pups.
25: Mini doodle. Or mini goldens is what they call them.
0: Well, this is Grant from Eagle, Idaho.
25: Great name, Grant.
0: And this is Harley, our little golden retriever, Minnie.
25: Oh.
0: She's mixed with a King Charles Spaniel. And I think the King Charles are often the world's ugliest dogs.
25: You think?
0: Don't they have the Oh, maybe I'm getting mixed up.
25: No, you're thinking of the Chinese crested, I think.
0: Yeah?
25: Mm-hmm.
0: They're ugly dogs. Whatever. Which one is?
25: The King Charles are gorgeous dogs.
0: She weighed 6 pounds when we got her. Now weighs 15, up to 22 when fully grown.
25: Aww.
26: Harley's a sweet pup.
0: Her name is Harley, but we call her Pardo because now and then she's never not funny.
25: Oh,
26: all right.
0: A Jimmy Pardo fan. Very nice. Once again, Grant in Idaho. We're big with people in Idaho. I don't know.
25: Idaho is a great state.
0: I don't know how
25: beautiful
0: that works.
25: There.
0: Clear, crisp air.
25: Yes.
0: Wonderful. You have a letter over there, Oskay? I see you looking.
26: I have multiple. Josh's tarantula has sparked the imagination of the...
0: What do you do with it?
26: We have a lot of owners.
0: Well, at the time when you had the tarantula, I assume you were dating.
26: No, I was maybe 9 to 13 or
0: okay.
26: something. Yeah,
0: all right.
26: This is from William. I was doing night training at Camp Pendleton in Southern California.
25: That's in Oceanside. I'll be there next week.
26: Oh
25: yeah.
26: Well, look for Christy. And was setting up an ambush on top of the hill. As I got down behind the gun, I looked next to me. A foot
0: like
26: from my face was a tarantula. I couldn't move because the enemy was approaching. I just had to sit there and wish that little MF-er away. That is from William. And Mike, also in the military, had a tarantula on his arm and almost had a heart attack.
5: I bet.
26: And finally,
5: you're already in a high-pressure situation.
0: Right?
25: Sure.
26: And I was unaware of this. According to Brian, in the Ozarks, sometimes you'll see tarantulas crossing the road.
5: Yeah.
25: Do you?
5: I haven't.
0: Oh.
5: I remember I was real little in the car, and my parents were like, look at that spider! And I could see it. I was in the back seat.
0: Oh, my gosh.
5: And
25: crossing the road, huh?
5: Yeah. And I remember my mom, her quote was, I'm surprised it didn't flip the car. And my little boy imagination was picturing
0: really big.
5: Yeah, the size of a manhole cover type.
25: Oh.
5: Yeah.
26: Well, Brian had a tarantula for 12 years. He said that one thing you didn't mention, when they molt, any limbs that had broken off will grow back.
5: See, because sometimes a spider will lose its, will lose part of the leg or something like that.
0: That's a creature from hell.
26: Yeah.
5: They're wild.
0: Throwing legs. Good Lord.
5: I went to the mall over the weekend and I saw a store called Socks to Be You.
0: That's right.
5: And I just loved it.
0: I love it. Great name.
5: Ryan writes in, he says, hello from South Georgia. That's actually the sister company of a very popular store in the South.
0: Oh.
5: He said he goes for all his sock needs. He will shop there. The store is called It Ain't Gonna Sock Itself.
0: Is that right?
5: Thank you, Ryan. I'll keep an eye out for that store.
0: Yes.
5: I would spend $1,000.
26: Oh, yeah.
0: Just to get a couple of the bags.
5: Right,
0: it says Socks to Be You on the outside. Once again, Josh, causing conversation. Dear Bob and Tom, my name's Sean. I heard you guys talking about Crossy Roads.
5: Yes.
0: And I looked
5: road,
0: it up.
5: Please. Crossy Road.
0: Crossy Road. I looked it up yesterday, and yeah, there's a picture of a chicken, and it's an actual game.
5: Yes.
0: It's amazing. Crossy Road is a real game. You can make real money, evidently, betting on yourself.
25: I really thought you made that up.
27: I did, too.
25: I honestly...
27: Man, I would have bet
25: money. Me, too. I would have bet money.
5: It's fun. I try, yeah. No, it sounds silly. I get why it sounds...
26: It's very Minecraft-looking.
5: Right, it's like if Minecraft met Frogger.
0: So
5: yeah.
0: you can pick your avatar. It can be a chicken. It can be whatever you want it to be, right?
5: Yeah, like look at all those avatar choices up top there.
0: Oh, my gosh. Yeah.
27: Oh, yeah.
5: You got your penguin, your Nessie. And then you can't just pick them right off the bat, though. You have to earn some of them.
25: Oh. Yeah.
0: Well, that's nice. We were also talking about steakhouses yesterday.
25: I have a steakhouse story myself.
0: What is it?
25: This is from Amy in...
0: I put you right on the spot, baby. Go.
25: This is from Amy in Houston.
0: Okay.
25: She says there was a York Steakhouse
0: Houston.
25: In Jamestown Mall in North County. I always remember the buttery hamburger buns, and that's where my older brother taught me what a suicide drink was.
5: Oh, okay, yeah.
0: Oh, that's like a mixture of...
25: putting every fountain soda in one soda.
27: Oh, yeah.
25: Oh. Man.
5: Gross.
0: Have you ever done that?
25: I have never done
5: that. You know, I never did it as a kid, but it was super popular.
0: You know, other than roller skating in your basement, what did you and your three brothers do that was like ornery? And I don't hear You guys were very well behaved.
26: We were, yeah. I mean, no, yeah. We would have our spats, but nothing ever got too out of hand. I mean, we just knew to behave ourselves, I guess. But, I mean, there was a lot of wiffle ball. There was a lot of street hockey. So, yeah.
0: That's nice. That's nice to hear. Hey, everyone. There's still a Ponderosa Steakhouse. This is from Tony. It's located in Wisconsin Dells.
26: Oh. By the way, York Steakhouse, we all remember the buttery hamburger buns. Essentially,
25: I've never been to a York Steakhouse.
26: You hadn't?
25: No, no. I never heard of it until yesterday.
26: Gotcha.
25: So they did have buttery hamburger buns.
26: They were the buns they served with their meal, but they were almost like a hamburger bun. They were just buttered and
0: slathered with butter.
26: Awesome.
25: You know me, I love bread.
0: Those and the buns at Lum's. Remember Lum's?
26: We didn't have that.
0: They had a beer.
25: The hot dog is steamed in beer.
0: Hot dog steamed in beer at Lum's. That was their big. That was their big entree. It was really good.
25: The place that closed up here that had the great rolls?
0: I thought if you ate a hot dog steamed in beer, you get drunk.
26: Oh, Charlie's was famous for their.
25: That's
26: rolls.
25: It.
6: Oh, that's right. Yeah, they were good.
26: There's some fine rolls out there.
0: You can still get those rolls somehow, can't you?
25: I don't know. They were good.
0: I know where the. I know where our warehouse is.
25: Oh.
0: With 9,000 dozen. We can go over there.
26: There was a chance O'Charlie's lasted 3 years longer than it could have because of the rolls.
0: The rolls. The rolls were so good it kept them in the game.
26: Uh-huh. Right.
0: Absolutely. And a frequent steakhouse that I visited in Portland, Oregon called Sailor's Old Country Kitchen. Sailor spelled Sayler's.
26: Mm. Oh.
0: It was a true steakhouse. Any cut, any size, and the 72-ounce sirloin steak, eat it, and it's free. I made an attempt and failed.
26: Mm.
0: God forgive me, but my colon did not, he says.
26: Oh, yeah, that's rough.
0: Never again. That's Eric in Spokane.
29: I went to a steakhouse up in Escanaba, Michigan, and they wheeled out a cart of fresh steaks. And you would say, I want that one. Right. They would put it on your plate. You walked over, they had a huge pit grill, and you walked over and you threw your own steak on the fire.
26: Oh, wow.
29: And they had chefs around if you wanted them to cook it for you, but you could cook your own steak on the open fire.
25: No, I want a chef to cook my steak.
29: No, it was awesome.
0: And then did they want 50% tip or something?
25: Yeah.
29: No, they had all the seasonings. They had the butter. You could butter it.
0: That does sound kind of fun.
29: Oh, it was so much fun.
26: Yeah. Nice.
29: Yeah, best steak I've ever had.
25: Really?
0: Wow. No kidding?
29: Oh, like 7 inches thick.
26: Yeah.
29: I may be embellished.
0: 7 inches,
29: Jeff?
26: A work boot.
0: Sports and news coming up, but Christy's going to tell us about her swell car.
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0: Thank you, Christy. We're in the O'Reilly Auto Parts Studios. We'll be right back. 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
9: A Better Life with Dr. Sanjay Gupta. They say consistency is key, but sometimes you just gotta switch it up. A new study out of Harvard School of Public Health found that varying your exercise routine could add years to your life. What exercise someone did didn't matter much. What did matter was that all the exercises together worked all the muscle groups in their body. Now, an added benefit to changing things up is it can help you push through the plateau effect. 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And we know from previous research that specializing in any one sport at a young age can make someone actually more prone to injury. And as experts we talk to point out, even elite athletes switch up things with their workouts, making sure to target strength, cardio, flexibility, balance, and doing that every single week. I'm Dr. Sanjay Gupta, helping you live a better life.
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0: You know me. 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
1: Chicken salad.
0: Chicken salad, tuna salad. I always check the date to see.
1: Sure.
0: The fresh. 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It's 6 weeks from now.
1: Did you buy it?
0: Does this mean it said 4/03? And I said, does this mean April 3rd? And she said, yep, it does. I went ahead and bought it.
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0: I'm fine.
29: What? They could have been going the British way. 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
11: Yeah, who doesn't? 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
0: Welcome back to the Bob and Tom Show. 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At the news desk, it's Christy Lee.
25: Hello.
0: There's Pat Godwin.
2: Hey, chick.
0: I believe he's poised to perform a song this time.
2: Give it a shot.
0: Very excited. Coming back from his Tommy John shoulder.
2: Jimmy John.
0: Jimmy John shoulder adjustment. There's Josh Arnold.
26: Christy Lee bought me lunch yesterday at Lee's Famous Recipe, and man, we had a great meal.
25: Boy.
0: Nice. Very
25: I
0: nice.
25: Tell you, their food.
0: Good chicken.
25: Oh,
0: yeah.
25: Their chicken pot pie, the chicken inside of it was so juicy and tender and huge pieces. Not like those, we were talking about this, the frozen ones you used to get as a kid.
2: Oh, the
25: tiny
2: banquet?
25: Little, you might find a piece of chicken if you were lucky.
0: Oh,
25: yeah.
0: There's something about those
25: not
0: ones
25: at
0: you, get,
25: Lee's.
0: You get as a kid. Those ones you had as a kid were, but no, I've had the Lee's pot pie.
25: Oh, the crust was
0: excellent.
25: Perfect.
0: Yeah. There's Jeff Oskey.
29: That's right.
0: There's Ace Cosby.
26: Yum.
0: And
25: now I'm hungry. Thanks.
0: That brings us to sports, where my favorite thing happened yesterday. A animal got loose at the ballpark. It was Comerica Station. Comerica Ballpark in Detroit between the Tigers and the Orioles. I think it's like the bottom of the sixth, and you'll see a little black squirrel out in the outfield.
25: Aww.
0: There he is. Close to the...
15: Really turned for the worse.
0: On the on-deck circle. And you hear the squirrel, and the play-by-play, they add to that. Yep. So here they are.
26: Oh, my gosh, that was a bomb that just got hit.
0: Yeah, you can turn the audio up. Is the audio there? No, the audio's not there. And then the umpire comes out and stops everything, and then they get the ground crew in. And then they have, they counted during the game. There are 13 people with towels. 13 ground crew members trying to get the squirrel.
25: Well, then what were they going to do with them? Pick them up and take them out of the stadium?
0: Well, they actually do this. This doesn't end happily for the squirrel. They do. They do pick him up in a towel and take him off. I don't know.
26: Well, it doesn't end happily in the squirrel in that he wanted to watch the rest of the game.
25: Right.
26: That's exactly right. Yeah, everything's fine with the squirrel. But
2: they'll bite you, right? You pick them up?
26: Yeah. Oh, yeah.
25: I would think.
2: Yeah.
26: Apparently it hurts like hell.
0: A squirrel bite?
26: Yeah. Have you seen videos of it?
0: No.
25: Yeah,
26: I mean, these
25: do they
26: like
25: hang on?
26: Tough guys. I mean, they just scream.
0: What? Really?
25: How do you get close enough to a squirrel to have it bite you?
26: It's one of those things where they're at like parks a lot of times, and the squirrels will come up and eat out of your hand.
25: Oh,
26: but
25: okay.
26: They end up taking a chunk out of the guy's hand.
0: Isn't there a guy online that is... subjects himself to like the most painful sting.
25: Yes.
26: Oh yeah.
25: Yes.
26: Yeah.
25: Remember
26: and then they
25: guy?
26: Actually had a show. It was only about 10 or 12 episodes and it was my favorite show that was on at that time.
0: Yeah.
26: It was like it was pre-COVID.
0: Right.
26: And these two guys went around and they just got bit and stung by these crazy insects and animals around. To see what hurt the worst.
0: And there was one thing that's labeled as the most painful sting on earth or some sort of murder hornet or something.
25: Yes.
26: That was like, for those two guys, that only made it to like...
0: No kidding.
26: 8 out of 10.
0: Wow.
26: There was a fish, like a some sort of sea thing that they were like about to pass out. They had medics and all this stuff.
25: Oh, what would make you want to do something like that?
26: I love
0: more views for
25: really?
0: Your website. Yeah,
26: I loved it.
0: You were right there.
25: Well, thanks.
0: I've only been stung by a bee one time. It was when I was a fat little kid. I fell on a bee out in the yard, and it was just his last breath stung me.
26: It doesn't.
0: As I crushed it.
26: It doesn't happen. It hasn't happened as an adult.
0: It hasn't happened as an adult.
26: Oh, it happened a couple of years ago, and you forget. You go, no, this does suck. There's like 5 minutes of just real suck, and then it's nothing.
25: You know what else? You don't know you're allergic until you get stung. That happened because
26: you're allergic?
25: Yeah, ran into a yellow jacket nest. Didn't know that they were in the ground.
1: Yeah, I mowed over a yellow jacket nest.
25: Yeah, I was gardening one day, and I was going to put some geraniums in. I hit, and it stung. They stung me right here, and my arm
26: on your wrist
25: swelled up. Yeah,
26: wow.
25: I look like
0: Popeye?
25: Hulk. Yeah,
0: the Hulk.
25: Yeah, that was ugh.
0: I came home one time not that long ago, and I was informed. This is during one of the legal entanglements.
25: Yes,
0: I was informed there was a giant hornet's nest in the tree that hanging over the driveway. And it was just noticed, and what was I going to do about it? So I thought I'd get a garbage bag, shut up, spray hornets and wasp nest in there.
26: Like
25: you mean like Raid or something?
0: Yeah, and then close it up and then go over and take a stick and knock the hornet's nest into the garbage bag.
26: I don't think this is bad thinking.
0: And then tie it up real quick and everything. Well... I hit it. It didn't come off when it's supposed to, and the hornet's nest crashed on the ground, and I got stung like I don't know 3 or 4 times.
26: That sucks bad.
0: That was
26: so you have
0: bad.
26: Been stung, isn't it?
0: Yeah, I just remembered that.
26: Man,
0: Yeah, that's another reason to get out of that. Boy,
26: did you hear laughter from inside?
0: Probably on the phone with her friends. Hey, you got to see what I'm doing now. I have him do. Yeah, he's an idiot.
26: Oh, Gloria, it worked.
0: Hey, aren't you ready for a song, Pat?
27: Let's do it. This is exciting. It's
0: women?
27: The first time.
0: Yeah, it's the first time and I believe
27: back
0: Josh.
27: After the surgery.
0: Josh is going to help with this.
27: Get Josh involved with your, grab your big kazoo over there, and I'll walk you through this. I'm going to need you to go.
0: That's
27: zoom,
0: right.
27: Zoom, bump, zoom, bump, ba-dum,
0: bump. Oh, yeah.
27: Ba-dum, bump, ba-dum, ba-dum,
26: yeah, like yeah. This?
27: Is it? the shorter side.
25: I think the shorter side.
26: No, I think it's big.
0: Try the other. There you go. That's good. You need to get closer to the mic.
27: So I'll count it off.
0: Okay. Yeah, maybe
27: a little bit closer, yeah.
0: Do we need to run a sound check?
27: No, I think we're good. This is the song
0: perfect.
27: That always gets me in trouble because the name I use
0: like we do.
27: When I first wrote it was the real name of the person it's about. So I was forced to change it. So,
25: okay. All right.
27: Then when I did change it, they got mad that I changed it.
0: Can't take a compliment, huh?
27: You just can't win.
0: Okay.
27: Are you ready, my friend?
26: Yes, sir.
27: A 1 and a 2 and a 3 and a 4 and a...
0: Hey!
27: Got a gal named Barbara.

0: Very nice.
1: Hey, Pat. Yeah. Yay. We'll be back with more sports and news with Christy.
2: Yeah, I got some stuff about a toilet drinking competition.
0: Oh, I hope it's dogs.
1: Wow, that's...
0: Is it persons?
2: It's persons.
1: Really? Oh.
2: Drinking out of toilet bowls.
1: Think they prefer the blue flavoring?
0: Or? Mind if I sip out of your toilet?
1: We'll be right back. We're in the O'Reilly Auto Parts Studios. This is the Bob and Tom Show.
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7: 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Number one, nutrition. 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
1: You know me. What do I like at the convenience stores?
0: Chicken
1: on the
0: salad.
1: Road? Chicken salad, tuna salad. I always check the date to see.
0: Sure.
1: Refreshing. It said April 3rd. It's 6 weeks from now.
0: Did you
1: is
0: buy
1: April
0: it?
1: 3rd. Does this mean it's at 4? 03. And I said, does this mean April 3rd? And she said, yeah, it does. I went ahead and bought it.
0: Unless they were
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2: Longer now than your left arm.
3: I feel like Superman.
2: Yeah.
3: Riffing.
4: Yeah.
3: Oh, my gosh.
2: Wouldn't you want to put like something mechanized in your shoulder if you could? Like, you know, make you super strong, right?
3: That's going to happen.
2: You strangle somebody with that. Oh, there's Josh Arnold.
5: Hi.
2: Jeff Oskey.
6: Hey, man.
2: And Ace Cosby.
7: Hello.
2: And that brings us to the wonderful world of sports and famous superstitions. Michael Jordan wore his University of North Carolina shorts under his Bulls uniform for good luck. Who would have thought?
7: That the extra would be cumbersome. But
2: yeah, I don't know how. Wayne Gretzky put baby powder on his stick blades and drank Diet Coke, water, and Gatorade in a very strict order between periods.
7: Wow.
2: And you can't argue with the great one.
4: No. Mm-hmm.
2: Wade Boggs ate an entire chicken before every single game and took batting practice exactly at 5:17 p.m.
7: Man, I had heard that chicken thing. I always thought it was made up.
2: I thought it was too. But
7: wow.
4: Could you eat a whole chicken?
3: That's all.
7: Yeah, I could, but
3: tired.
4: And before you play a big game.
7: Yeah, I wouldn't want to.
2: Well, maybe some nights it's just a game hen, a Cornish.
7: He was a big dude, though.
2: He is a big. He is
3: Cornish
2: a big.
3: Game day hen.
2: Yeah. Why not? Serena Williams wore the same pair of unwashed socks throughout an entire tournament during a winning streak.
7: She could have sold those for
2: socks for millions of dollars. Man. Jason Terry, kind of a journeyman in the NBA, he slept in the opposing team's shorts the night before an NBA game. That's a good.
4: That is kind of cool.
2: That's a good
4: tradition. I like that one.
2: You'd have all the team shorts.
5: That's a lot of shorts.
2: That's a lot of shorts. Uh-huh. 29 other pair. Patrick Waugh talked to the goalpost. This is the one that I find. I do the same thing that there was Matty, Philippe, and Jesus Alou, the famous Alou brothers,
4: right,
2: back when I was a kid. And Moises Alou now, well, he just stopped playing not that long ago, but he urinated on his hands during his baseball career. He said it kept them tough, and he didn't have to use batting gloves.
3: You know, Chick, when I played football, I had something that I did every game.
2: Right.
3: I would get tackled and fumble every single game.
4: Really? Every game?
2: Yeah.
4: Okay.
7: Superstition.
3: Yeah, absolutely. Yeah. Uh-huh.
2: And if you hadn't fumbled yet, you said, Coach, please put me in. I haven't fumbled yet. Then there are team superstitions, the no-hitter
4: silence. Wait a minute. You're going to just skate over that?
2: Peeing on your hand?
4: How could that possibly toughen up your hands?
7: There's not oftentimes there isn't logic to a superstition.
2: I would imagine.
7: He just thought it did.
2: Moises' dad or uncle or grandfather did the same thing.
4: All right.
2: The entire Alou household smelled like they had cats.
7: He was the only guy the team wouldn't high-five when he got a home run.
2: Exactly right. Stay away from. I do like the home run celebrations they have now. Like Seattle has like a trident.
7: Oh.
2: And they hand it to the guy who hit a home run. And the Nationals had Washington wigs. They put. When you get a home run, they place them on. I can't remember any of others.
7: Does all that happen in the dugout, or do they meet them at. Gotcha.
2: Right in the dugout. Yeah. That's kind of cool.
7: Yeah.
2: Let's see. Playoff beards. NHL players stop shaving from the start of the playoffs until their run ends. If they take part
7: and,
2: in
7: and
2: that.
7: Your hardcore fans will do the same.
2: Oh, yeah?
7: Mm-hmm.
2: And once again, players across various leagues keep wearing the same unwashed compression shorts or lucky shirts during winning streaks.

0: you've have a specially good game, you don't change your underwear and your undershirt.
1: If you have a good show, do you wear the same underwear the next day?
0: Well, when I have a good show, I'll let you know.
2: Do you guys have superstitions before you
0: go on
2: stage or before you come here?
1: I have to use the restroom before we go on stage.
2: Interesting.
1: Yeah.
2: Because I'm the opposite. If I have to pee a little before I go on stage, I wait.
1: Really?
0: No kidding.
2: I want that energy.
1: No, I have to go before I go out.
0: And I have to watch Christy go to the bathroom.
1: No.
2: Oh, wow, yeah. Well, it kind of works out.
0: Yeah. Okay. Yeah, it doesn't mean anything. It's just a tradition. It
1: seems like forever since we've been on stage. I'm not complaining.
3: It's been a while.
1: Yeah.
0: Well. Let's see. FIFA president Gianni Infantino, and I'm just doing this story because I'm proud of the way I'm pronouncing Gianni Infantino.
1: I like it.
0: Thank you very much. He's attacked perceived critics 1 week after the World Cup finals. The critics are spreading hate and false rumors, Gianni says, about the tournament. He praises FIFA for delivering the best show in the world, and the World Cup brings joy and togetherness to the world. He also has a problem with critics, a 900-word statement published in a 15-page post on Instagram and FIFA's website.
2: Don't you ignore them all?
0: Yeah.
2: I don't. Why do this?
0: Yeah, I don't. Yeah.
2: Put your energy towards the next World Cup.
0: Yeah. I don't really.
1: Isn't there a Ladies World Cup next year or something?
0: Yeah. U.S. women have won it 3 or 4 times.
2: That'll be cool.
1: Yeah. Is that in the States? I don't even know.
0: We, Bogota, I want to say Colombia.
1: Oh,
0: maybe.
1: Okay.
0: I'm not sure.
3: Yeah.
0: And that brings us to, you're never going to guess. That's right.
4: Stupid world record.
0: Oh, yeah. You like to skydive, Josh?
2: I haven't done it, but I would try.
0: You like to tattoo?
2: I love tattooing people.
0: Well, isn't it time you do both? A man from Florida has broken the Guinness World Record for the highest altitude skydive while performing a self-tattoo.
2: Oh.
0: Are you? His name is Funky
1: Cole Medina.
0: We have a match. M-A-T-A-S is his last name.
1: M-A-T-A-S.
0: Funky Mattis jumped from 15,000 feet before tattooing the word fly onto his hand while he was in free fall.
1: Oh.
2: All right. Wow.
0: The 38-year-old staged this stunt in Lake Wales, Florida.
1: Wonder how sketchy the fly looks. Like,
0: oh, can you tell there were, it's a word? Like,
1: I don't
0: letters?
1: I think Jason's looking for it right now. Yeah.
0: He said, considering I was going about 120 miles per hour on my free fall, I think it came out pretty good. You can definitely read it.
2: Okay. Came out really good.
1: Yeah,
0: it says fly. There you go.
2: Legible as anything.
0: That's right. Hmm. He said one of the most difficult parts of tattooing itself in free fall was jumping out of the plane. No, it was keeping my ink from freezing.
1: Oh.
2: It looks like he had some trouble with the ink. It kind of looks like the Y has less ink than the F, but but you also run out of time, don't you? And you spend a little extra time on that F, and you go, oh, geez, I only have a few seconds to do L and Y.
0: And he said he was also limited in the amount of ink that he could work with and had to work quickly before the wind froze the ink that he had.
2: I'm glad everything went well. Otherwise, he would have had a tattoo splat on his hand.
1: Ooh.
0: Well, there are.
2: I might as well have said nothing.
0: There are stories about people that survive a free fall and their chute doesn't open and they survive.
2: Crazy. Like those Time Life books. Remember
0: They land in a mud bog or something.
1: Or on top of a tree or
0: there
1: something.
0: There are extenuating circumstances.
3: I saw a guy last week who was trying out discount parachutes that he bought off Temu.
0: What?
3: And like jumped off a cliff, like had a backup chute and throws the Temu up and it shreds and he has to throw another parachute up and he survives. But yeah, he tried out Temu parachutes.
2: You know,
1: Jeff,
2: that's a good fit. That guy.
0: Are you kidding?
2: That guy may have saved lives.
3: Oh yeah, a lot of lives.
0: My God.
1: But, have you ever purchased anything off Temu?
3: No.
2: No, anyone? I'd rather just go. I'd rather dig through a trash can.
1: No, right?
5: Is it that bad?
1: People believe that
2: it's
1: stuff.
2: All garbage.
0: All I know is every day, pretty much, I get an email saying I have a $350 bonus on Temu.
1: Yeah,
2: hilarious.
0: I don't open it.
1: We should buy some stuff just to see.
2: Just talk to Al Jackson. He legitimately loves it.
1: Does he really?
2: Yeah,
0: Sweetface loves the Temu. Yeah,
1: a good bargain, I guess. Hey, don't buy your parachutes there. We've learned that.
0: Yeah. If you don't remember anything else we've said today, don't get parachutes off Temu. We moved some things around this week, and Allie Breen and Sexy Time are going to be today.
1: Oh, they are?
0: That means Jessica Alsman will be here in a couple hours. And we've got news coming up from Christy. What do you got over there?
1: Yeah, we have a toilet drinking competition. I know all of you who are pet owners, when you walk your dog, you always bag.
3: Yeah.
1: Well, now in one Swiss town, you're going to have to worry about the urine part, too.
0: Huh?
2: Unbelievable.
0: Are you?
1: No.
0: That's the worst feeling. You take your dog out and you forgot the bag.
1: Yes. You look at the homeowner at the home, even if the homeowner's not looking at you, and you go, I promise I'll be right back.
0: I'll be right back with the bags.
1: Yeah.
2: And then you don't go back.
1: I never. I go back. You don't go back?
0: I just don't.
2: Oh, no, I'm not. I don't walk a dog.
0: No, I don't go back.
1: You don't?
0: No.
1: Oh, you got to go back.
0: Well, I mean, they poop in my yard. I let it go.
1: Oh, no. No.
0: Really?
1: You see the little signs that say
0: it's good for
1: no
0: the,
1: pooping in my yard?
0: It's good for the grass. No, I haven't seen
2: If I
0: seen
2: saw
0: those
2: one of those signs, I would poop next to it.
1: It's got a little dog, and it looks like it's pooping, and it says...
2: Don't poop in my yard. I'm taking a dump right there.
0: You know, we could learn a lot from our dogs. You know, the friends they have. I mean, we have close friends in our life, but you don't go out in the backyard and use the bathroom next to your club. Well,
1: no,
0: urine, I guess. Guys do that.
2: Yeah, even that, though,
0: doesn't
2: happen a ton.
0: Right.
2: Unless you talk to Tom, in which case you're having contests.
0: Yeah.
1: Well.
0: Yeah, right.
1: We've already determined things about Tom.
0: Okay. But I've never, the major transaction with a buddy out in the backyard.
1: You know, my two dogs won't go at the same time. It's funny.
0: Really?
1: Uh-uh. Hmm. Not number two.
0: Hmm.
1: The one will wait for the other one.
0: And they do get in that shrimper's pose. They look like a little shrimp when they curl
1: up.
0: Yes.
1: Or they have to find just the right spot. That's the other thing. What are they looking for?
0: I don't know. But they go around in circle and they...
1: Yeah.
2: It's got to be a scent thing.
0: This is it.
2: It
1: has to be.
2: Yeah. A squirrel Pete here. I got to show them who this is.
0: I've read that the power of a dog's smell, we can't comprehend how strong it is. It's like a million times ours or something.
2: Yeah, they know you're going to fart 10 minutes before you do.
0: That's exactly right. I say they can smell you on your way home.
1: Frankie did the fart and scared her, didn't know what it was thing yesterday. It's so funny. Jumped off the bed.
0: Huh?
1: Who's that?
2: I've done that.
0: I think you might have done it in here. It scared all of them. Now that I think about it. Yeah.
1: You know what's scary? High prices on those credit cards. That interest, you're looking at it going, I'm paying
0: That's
1: what?
0: That's terrifying.
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8: A better life with Dr. Sanjay Gupta.
9: They say consistency is key, but sometimes you just gotta switch it up. A new study out of Harvard School of Public Health found that varying your exercise routine could add years to your life. What exercise someone did didn't matter much. What did matter was that all the exercises together worked all the muscle groups in their body. Now, an added benefit to changing things up is it can help you push through the plateau effect. 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And we know from previous research that specializing in any one sport at a young age can make someone actually more prone to injury. And as experts we talk to point out, even elite athletes switch up things with their workouts, making sure to target strength, cardio, flexibility, balance, and doing that every single week. I'm Dr. Sanjay Gupta, helping you live a better life.
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12: Tom Show, we're in the O'Reilly Auto Parts Studios. Christy Lee at the news desk.
1: Howdy.
12: There's Pat Godwin.
18: Hey, chick.
12: Back and raring to go.
18: Oh, yeah.
12: Has the guitar. You can play the guitar, the keyboard, sometimes at the same time.
18: I know.
12: Yeah, there's Jess Hooker. She's there. There's Josh Arnold.
18: Hi.
12: There's Ace Cosby.
23: Hello.
12: I'm Chick. Hello, Jeff Oskey.
18: Hello, good sir.
12: Yes. Christy, what's going on over there?
1: I don't know. What do you got?
12: No, I'm just kidding. If I told you what I have, you wouldn't believe me.
1: Okay. What? Oh.
12: Let's go to the video.
1: I don't know
12: if this is anything or not. This is a pigeon riding a drone. You guys.
4: This is absolutely something.
12: Is this something or is this nothing?
1: That's awesome.
4: That's cool.
12: I don't know. I don't know if the drone is owned by Amazon or whatever, but it looks just like a private drone.
4: I'm going to be honest.
12: Is it AI, you think?
4: No, I think it's a
17: fake.
4: I think it's a person's pigeon.
1: And
4: drone.
1: So it didn't just land on the drone as the drone was flying.
4: No, I think this was a
12: even if it is
1: a stunt.
4: Cool.
12: It takes a lot of training to train a pigeon to trust the drone.
4: But an untrained pigeon, not going near that drone.
12: I wouldn't think so.
25: Is that the equivalent of like the moving sidewalk for a pigeon?
1: Yeah.
17: It is.
12: Yes. Yeah. Yes, I bet it is. I'm just tired of flying.
1: Yeah, I need a break. Can you get me over there to that bridge?
12: I got to tell you, if I could fly, I don't think I'd ever get tired of flying.
1: I don't think I would either.
4: Boy, not for a while.
12: Man.
4: But you must.
1: You think their wings get tired?
4: Well, I don't know about that, but...
12: I bet so.
17: They'd have to.
12: There's a lot of energy in birdseed.
17: Lactic acid.
12: A lot of protein in birdseed.
18: Yeah. Have you seen the new drones that can pick people up and, like, carry them? Like, they were using them in a river rescue. These people were stuck in the river, and the drone comes over them, and there's a rope, and they
12: put
18: the rope around them, and the drone lifts them out and flies them to the
4: bank.
12: That's a badass drone.
4: That's great.
18: That's what I think we're going to do. We're all going to have our personal drones.
17: Are you sure?
18: Fly us into work.
17: Are you sure it wasn't a helicopter?
18: No, it was a drone.
25: It was a little baby helicopter.
4: Well, sometimes bringing something up in this room is
25: I know.
4: Yeah, it can be tough, can't it?
25: Yeah.
12: You'd have
4: sure
12: the remote.
4: It wasn't a helicopter.
12: You'd have the remote control in your hand to control the drone?
18: Yeah.
12: You could lift it and fly anywhere. Yeah. Pat, it was a drone. You know, I don't have the flying dream. I know that's a popular
25: dream.
12: I've never had the fly. I have the jumping dream.
4: I get those more than the flying dream.
25: Yeah,
12: where like sometimes it's out of a building. Thank you.
4: I can bound up or down two flights of stairs once.
25: Oh, okay.
12: I bounce instead of fly.
4: Yeah.
12: And I can bounce incredible distances, but I don't
4: naturally
12: fly.
4: As anything, and nobody seems to care.
12: No.
4: Like that's,
18: Are you bounding?
4: Yes. Like I'll be at the top of a staircase and just jump down to the bottom and just do that all the way down the stairs.
12: Absolutely.
4: While everyone else is just walking
25: down
4: them.
25: That's so fun.
12: And I'll bounce in from my house to here, like only 10, 20 bounces.
4: Yeah.
12: I'm here.
4: Like the Hulk would do in the Eric Bana version.
12: Yes. Yeah.
1: Oh, I have the flying dreams. Love them.
12: Yeah.
1: They're awesome.
4: I have a lot of falling dreams too.
12: Yeah.
1: You jerk yourself awake like...
17: He jerks himself asleep.
18: Yeah, I was going to say, that's how most guys do.
12: You know, sometimes that's the only thing you can do.
4: Yeah.
12: And, you got to get a good night's sleep.
17: It works.
4: Sometimes I don't even have to jerk in my sleep, and I wake up, and the end result is there.
1: Really? Still?
4: Yeah. I talked to my doctor about it. It's because a medicine I take.
25: Oh, okay. Oh.
4: I'm not going to name it because it'll be sold out.
17: That's so funny.
4: And I actually need it.
12: You know,
25: So do you have the fun part of it, or do you just wake up and feel relaxed?
4: No, I have in the dream, usually something's happening.
25: Okay.
4: And then I'll wake up and go,
25: okay.
4: I got to.
25: Got that out of the way.
4: I got laundry today.
0: Huh. Don't you try to talk yourself out of it at first. No, no, I'll go to sleep. I don't have to. I've had that conversation. No, no, no. Leave yourself alone tonight.
4: Oh, yeah.
0: Come on.
4: Yo, those the days of like, yeah.
0: It'd be so, just grab it.
4: My
0: go.
4: Numbers have dwindled big time.
18: But if you are having trouble falling asleep, nothing will put you to sleep quicker.
0: That's the, you know, I
1: for
0: like,
1: some.
0: I pride my.
25: The opposite for me.
1: The opposite
25: like,
1: for me. Yeah.
25: Energy, let's go.
4: Oh, wow. Even for you, Ace?
25: Yeah.
4: It gets you all
1: wakes
4: hyped
1: me up.
25: Yeah.
4: Huh.
0: Wow. I pride myself on my feminine outlook, and I understand, and oh, your feelings, and, you know, Mr. Feelings, but I've never been more of a guy than after that, and I'm sound asleep. Clunk. Oh, yeah. Oh, yeah. Just out.
1: Do you guys, I don't know if this story is going to make you happy or sad.
0: Oh, good.
1: Apparently, according to the New York Post, a lot of New Yorkers are not using deodorant during the city's summer heat wave.
4: Why is that?
1: The trend is being driven by people who say they're avoiding antiperspirants for environmental reasons, Josh.
4: I do hate this.
1: Health concerns or simply to save money.
4: Oh, all right. So there are other reasons.
0: I didn't know that antiperspirant and deodorant
1: were different.
0: Are two different things.
1: Absolutely. Yeah.
4: I didn't know that until recently.
1: Yeah. Are you serious?
4: From you guys. You guys taught me that.
1: Mm-hmm.
0: You can get deodorant that's just deodorant.
1: Deodorant covers the smell, but it doesn't stop you from sweating.
25: Right.
0: Antiperspirant
1: will stop you from sweating.
4: I've never used antiperspirant, and I won't.
25: Yeah, don't.
4: Your body is sweating.
17: Sweating's good. Yeah.
5: You know, we've noticed that, Josh. You're not.
1: One of them, 36-year-old Kate Carretta of Brooklyn, who says she has no plans to start using deodorant ever again.
4: I have a feeling she's not using a lot of
25: common sense.
4: Razors.
1: Yeah.
0: Well, I'm real hairy.
1: She says they're a stupid thing to waste money on.
25: You know what? Deodorant is expensive.
17: It is.
25: Yeah, I was looking at it the other day. $18 for the like clinical grade deodorant. Yeah, just the secret. I was like, that seems high.
0: Wow.
4: Mine's expensive because it's non-paraben, right. It's like the healthiest.
25: Yeah, gotcha.
4: But it's also the best deodorant I've ever used in my life.
25: That's awesome.
17: What is it?
4: It's called...
0: It'll be sold out.
4: No, I'm not too... It's all right.
0: All right. Yeah.
4: It's called Each and Every.
25: Huh. Oh, okay.
4: And they have a whole brand of like...
25: Just all kinds of personal hygiene.
4: Really good stuff.
25: Nice.
0: Do they have a romantic sounding scent or?
4: Well, you know what the name of my scent is?
0: A guy sounding scent or?
4: Alone time.
0: Alone time.
17: A scent.
4: Yeah.
25: That tracks.
4: It does kind of track.
0: Huh.
4: Not masturbatorily, but,
25: I
4: have a lot of alone time.
1: Right.
4: But the scent is great. I forget exactly what it is, like pine wood or something.
25: Oh, okay.
4: Or no, I may have gotten the non-fragrance.
25: Oh, that's the way I go.
4: But this is the first deodorant where if I wanted, I could put it on today and not put it on again until Friday.
25: That's awesome.
4: And not have any problems at all.
0: Wow.
4: It's crazy.
25: That's great.
1: What's it called? Each and Every?
4: Yeah.
25: You know what else works?
1: Wait a minute. I have a question.
25: Yeah.
0: Are you going to get this for your husband?
25: Yeah.
1: No, my husband's fine.
0: Uh-huh.
1: If you have an unscented deodorant, how does that work?
25: I don't know.
17: Oh.
1: Wouldn't that be an antiperspirant?
25: Well, it's something that blocks the smell.
4: Right, it deodorizes your odor.
17: It's like a push. It's a push.
25: Okay. Right. Yeah, exactly. It's a push.
1: Okay. Because I was thinking, like, okay, if it's not scented.
4: No, it just keeps you from smelling.
25: Yeah, it keeps my scent away from everybody
1: else. Okay,
4: it deodors.
1: Cool.
25: Yeah.
1: Gotcha.
0: Deodorant.
18: Because I switch mine up every time.
1: I switch mine up all the time, too.
25: I switch mine because stuff stops working, but I've noticed, this is some hippie stuff, but it works. Just a lemon under your arms, it works sometimes.
4: Wow.
25: I know. And it kind of like detoxifies.
4: I knew a woman who left a lemon slice in her panties.
25: On purpose?
4: She was a sourpuss.
18: I fell for
17: you're such a good actor. You're such a good actor. I fell for the setup.
0: A real sourpuss. Did you call her that to her face?
1: You ever use the crystal?
25: I tried it.
1: That rock thing?
25: Yeah.
17: Where does that go?
4: Completely ineffective.
1: You would rub it underneath your arms as a deodorant. A natural deodorant.
0: There's small
17: in the cave,
0: crystals.
17: Apparently.
1: No, it was like a big rock.
0: Put them in your nose and you can't smell it.
1: Yeah.
18: Didn't Warren have a joke about he used Tom's of Maine deodorant? And he goes, it's super honest. It says right on the label, does not work.
17: It's true. It does not work.
0: There is a Tom's brand. Yeah.
25: Yeah.
17: Yeah, Tom's the main. Yeah.
1: I believe that's a deodorant. It's not an antiperspirant.
0: It's a whole new world. I couldn't believe it.
1: Yeah. A lot of people don't know the difference. Nope. You're right. A Russian company has gone viral after hosting a contest that had participants drinking from toilet bowls.
0: Oh. Come on.
1: Plumbing company Eva Gold organized the event dubbed Game of Thrones. Featuring a pair of toilet-themed challenges. The first stage involved folks racing to finish sparkling beverages with a straw from brand new toilet bowls.
0: Oh, all
1: while
0: right.
1: The second had the winners see who could sit on a toilet seat the longest.
0: Mm. Well,
6: Hemorrhoid Henry wins again.
0: What do you got back there, Henry? My God.
1: The event offered a grand prize of over $1,200 to whoever could survive both challenges.
6: So these are toilets fresh off the assembly line, right. As it were.
1: Yeah. Well, allegedly.
0: Well, they're very clean, though.
1: Yes, of course they are. Yeah, it's a plumbing company. They're not going to put dirty toilets out there, would they?
6: You've been a speed bump all morning.
1: I know. It's what I do.
0: What are you doing?
1: You know that.
17: Starting off slow.
0: Wait a minute. I have a question. I heard you.
1: I honestly had a question. That was a legit question.
0: Yeah. You're fine.
1: I hate all of you.
0: That's what keeps the show going.
1: It's unclear who claimed the prize of $1,200, but organizers said after 10 hours of the competition, only two people had quit, leaving five remaining on their toilet seats. So I'll have to find out if I can see if there's a winner.
25: Do you remember the car challenges like radio stations would do in the mall, and you had to keep your hand on the car?
1: Yes, or kiss the car. Yes.
0: There's a great documentary called Hands on a Hard Body.
6: That is fantastic.
0: Yeah. Mm-hmm. And these people, what they'll do for a Toyota, whatever it was, pickup truck,
25: like
0: which is a nice
25: pigs?
0: Truck.
25: Is that like the type of person it was?
6: They were all, it was fascinating.
25: Oh, okay.
6: They talked to them and
0: you really started rooting for a couple of them.
6: Right.
0: It's a great documentary. Hmm.
1: Dog owners in the Swiss town of Chiasso will soon have to clean up not just dogs' poopies, but also urine.
0: Okay, hold it. I have a question. How in the hell? And I've seen, where did I see? Japan, where they catch it, the duty.
1: While they're doing it.
0: Yeah, right. As it comes out of the ace. Right there.
1: This particular ordinance says pet owners are going to be asked to carry a bottle of water to dilute urine left in public places.
0: Oh.
1: First-time offenders receive a warning. Repeat offenders face a fine of $120. The new rule is a response to complaints from residents. Switzerland's Italian language public broadcaster, Chiasso Mayor Bruno Argiani, said the hot weather and prolonged drought had made smells more noticeable, and they've had enough.
6: I see. So the water dilutes it. Yeah. Like you just pour the water over it.
25: Okay. Right.
1: Yeah.
0: Yeah, there's no way unless you put a diaper on your dog. It's not how the hell you catch
1: well people
0: urine.
1: do that I yeah mean, yeah
0: diaper their dog.
1: Oh yeah,
6: there was a guy.
17: You do?
25: Yes. How
6: do dogs' menstrual cycles work?
25: I don't know what the time frame is.
1: So they do have,
25: they just go into
1: puppy
25: heat,
1: pads.
25: Yeah,
1: yeah.
6: There was a guy who worked at the box office at the St. Louis Funny Bone, and he every time his dog was having a period. Mm-hmm. I guess if you get your dog fixed or whatever.
1: Yeah, they don't do that. Okay, yeah. Right.
6: So he just threw on a pair of his underwear on the dog. So this dog, which was just wearing jockeys.
25: Oh my gosh.
0: But did that solve the problem?
25: No, that wouldn't.
6: I don't know. But we were just like,
0: I guess I never thought of that. I've always gotten a puppy dog spayed as soon as
1: most
0: you can.
1: Most people do, yeah. Yeah.
6: A dog wearing human underwear.
17: Wrong.
0: I know. It was See, but that, that those Weimaraner, I talked about, I don't like those dogs that dress up in people clothes. You know, a dog with a hat and a three-piece tweed suit with a shotgun going out to hunt.
6: But you like when chimps do it.
0: I do like it when monkeys dress up.
6: Interesting.
25: And you like dogs playing poker.
0: I love dogs playing poker.
6: But they're not realistic. It's painting. It's clearly painting.
0: Right. And they're not wearing clothes.
17: That's a painting.
6: Yeah. So the realer it is, the less you like it.
0: Right.
25: Okay.
0: If you see a picture of those dogs, they're looking into your soul. The ones that are dressed up in people clothes.
6: So if there was a planet of dog people,
0: right,
6: you would not want to visit.
0: You mean like BoJack Horseman? There are people and there are animal people.
6: And they're functioning. They have they walk on two legs, like, you know.
0: Right.
25: Yeah.
0: I would not
1: like handle that.
0: That,
1: huh?
6: I'd be very unsettled.
0: Yes.
6: Because you love dogs.
0: I do.
6: I guess you just don't want to see them as people.
0: I don't, but I'd love for them to talk.
1: Did I show you the video yesterday about the cat with the Hulk arms? When we come back, we'll show you that. Yeah,
0: it's pretty great.
1: It's pretty funny.
0: Yeah. He's just walking around.
1: Yeah.
0: Big welcome.
1: Also coming up, we have orcas smashing into fish just for fun.
6: Boy, they're hilarious. Bullies and psychos.
0: And they're doing it for fun.
1: Apparently.
0: Yeah.
1: That's what scientists think now. Just ram into them.
0: Just for the hell of it.
1: Yeah.
6: I think it's got to get a little boring out there.
0: Bunch of bullies.
1: Well, they're orcas. They're killer whales. They can do whatever the hell they want, I think.
0: We're coming back with that.
1: Now we have a whaling museum for the worst aquarium ever t-shirts coming up.
0: Harpoons through the ages. Yeah.
1: Harpoons through the ages?
0: Yeah. Like, okay.
6: You want to go see the Scrimshaw exhibit?
0: We'll be back at the O'Reilly Auto Parts Studios. 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
12: A Tom Show. We are in the O'Reilly Auto Parts Studios. At the news desk, it's Christy Lee.
1: Hello.
12: There's Pat Godwin.
17: Hey, Chick.
12: There's Jess Hooker.
25: Hello.
12: There's the one, the only Josh Arnold.
20: Hi.
12: Jeff Oskey's here.
20: Yes.
12: There is Ace Cosby.
21: Howdy.
12: And I believe we were over at the news desk talking about kitty cats. Is that what we're talking about?
1: Yes. Yesterday on my Instagram, you know, I get a lot of pet videos, as I'm sure you do.
20: Yes.
1: Because I like dogs and cats.
12: Right.
1: And I received a video that is some AI generated, but the actual object that is featured in the video is for sale on Amazon. You can get one for $8 up to 16, depending on who you want to buy from. But they're little Hulk arms that you put around your kitty cat.
17: Come on, that's pretty funny.
1: And okay. It looks
12: pretty good.
1: It's pretty funny.
12: The guy who made those made many millions of dollars.
1: Yeah. I mean.
12: My goodness.
17: Oh, man.
4: Man, I'm surprised. My cat wouldn't.
1: I never allow that.
4: It's not going to be on there for more than 2 seconds.
12: Really?
4: Yeah.
1: I was going to buy you some just to see what would happen.
4: Nothing, unfortunately. with my girls, at least.
1: Ooh. Well. It's a cute thing.
12: Have you ever tried to put a hat on them or anything like that? Or maybe a Christmas theme?
4: Gravy's been in a blues sweater and all that. Yeah.
12: Oh, okay.
4: Yeah. But just not happy.
12: Yeah, that's true.
1: Do you ever dress up your dogs?
12: They do for Christmas. Yeah. They have a reindeer antlers I put on them.
4: And they do pretty good with them?
12: No, they don't like it either.
4: Oh, okay.
12: No, they'll sit there, but they don't care for it.
1: Yeah, I tried to buy Christmas pajamas for them. Last year, that didn't go well.
12: I was surprised. I got the, Joey has these, she hates fireworks and thunderstorms, so whenever I put a, it looks like a tube sock, but it goes over her head to have her ears up against her ears, so it deadens the sound a little bit.
1: She'll allow that.
12: And she allows that, but maybe a half hour is about her limit. She starts to paw at it.
4: Yeah, so. Get these out.
0: We have matching life jackets for our dogs.
1: They
0: were swimming in the water.
4: Yeah, that's great.
0: They loved it.
12: And
0: then you got two little handles on top so you can lift them out of the water back down to the boat.
4: Those are great. Yeah,
1: very handy.
0: Yeah.
12: Dogs need a handle. That's true.
4: Yeah.
12: Yes. That's the only thing they're missing.
0: Yeah.
1: Scientists observed orcas ramming into the one of the world's heaviest fish so hard that it exploded recently.
4: Oh!
1: Researchers in the Gulf of California filmed the orca holding a sunfish and letting it go just before another orca hits it at high speed, causing it to break apart into 1,000 pieces.
4: Those sunfish can be massive.
1: 11 feet long.
4: Yeah,
1: Josh.
4: Those things are wild.
1: And weigh over 5,000 pounds.
12: I don't think we should be here fat shaming the sunfish.
1: We're not fat shaming. We're just saying they're big.
25: I didn't realize the other orca was setting up his buddy.
1: Yeah, they're playing with the food. They think they do it just for fun. That's what scientists believe.
4: Is this video?
25: Yeah.
12: Oh.
1: It's kind of hard to see.
12: Oh, hang on a minute.
1: Boom. There you go. Oh, we
4: Yeah. Yeah, the other ones. All right, now you smash it.
1: Oh.
4: It's sort of like letting your buddy break at pool.
25: Yeah.
1: And then you get to eat all the remains.
4: All right. So they are honoring the prey.
1: Yes.
12: Yes.
1: I mean, at least they're eating it. They're not just letting it fly around.
4: But they do this little part for fun. Like if I threw popcorn in your mouth.
1: Yeah.
12: Yeah, same thing. Yeah, I'll make dinner for you. Here you go. Bang.
4: Man.
1: A whaling museum in Massachusetts is going viral for capitalizing on one of its bad reviews.
12: Pass.
1: A Google user left a one-star review for the New Bedford Whaling Museum, calling it the worst aquarium ever.
4: Oh.
1: The museum has several whale skeletons on view. They also have, a modest aquarium setup, I would say. Well, the museum printed that review along with the illustration of a whale skeleton onto shirts, hoodies, and other merchandise, calling themselves the worst aquarium ever. Now, after CBS aired a segment on the merchandise, they're selling out.
4: Oh.
1: Quite popular. So that's making lemonade out of...
25: Yeah, good job.
1: Yeah.
12: Heck yeah.
1: Yeah, so congratulations. The tank in the middle of the fish floor houses South Coast species, including the blue crab, sea star, and northern puffer fish.
4: What did this person expect to see? Whales?
1: I have no idea. Real whales, probably.
4: Well, that's an idiot.
12: Yeah. Do you remember when somebody got upset that they went to see the dinosaurs and they thought they were real dinosaurs instead of the animatronic dinosaurs that were touring the country?
4: I don't.
12: Yeah.
1: They were really
12: mad.
4: Wow. Mm-hmm.
12: And I think it ended in a lawsuit or something. It was dismissed, but I think they filed. What happened to the actual dinosaurs?
0: Yeah.
12: What?
0: Now 7-year-old Timmy Jenkins is loaded.
12: Right.
0: After that lawsuit.
12: Oh, yeah.
0: Taking all the money.
4: He won somehow.
12: Yeah. He won somehow. Yeah, a benevolent jury. That's what happens. Yeah.
1: The Canadian government is warning Alberta residents to stop releasing their goldfish into the province's waterways.
4: Oh, I wonder what happens.
1: According to local specialists, the invasive species, Josh, has been detected in more than 100 locations throughout Alberta. The fish found in the province have grown up to 15 inches long.
12: My Lord.
1: Dubbed the campaign Don't Let It Loose to prevent people from releasing non-native plants and animals into the ecosystem.
4: Hmm.
1: You can be fined up to almost $71,000 or a year in prison.
12: I've always heard that goldfish will grow to their surroundings. Like if you have a big tank, it'll grow as big as it.
4: Gotcha.
12: Yeah.
1: Hmm.
4: Well, these are doing it.
12: Yeah.
1: So goldfish turn into carp. Is that correct? Are they the same?
5: Same species, right, Josh?
1: Right?
4: I don't know.
12: Are they baby carp?
4: They seem similar, don't they?
5: Yeah.
1: Yeah.
12: They just get a good name because they're gold, I guess.
1: What are the koi? Mm. Are they just fancy gold? They're fancy goldfish, right?
5: Oh, don't be koi.
1: Koi.
12: Are they?
1: Are they?
12: I'm not sure, Josh. Are they koi?
1: Florida City is reminding residents about wild monkeys. Amid recent sightings, the city of Mount Dora warned that the wild feral animals should be admired from a safe distance. They said wild monkeys can carry diseases and can become aggressive.
12: And they have hands and are very strong.
1: And they can bite or scratch you.
12: Yes.
1: Yes. If you encounter monkeys, give them plenty of space and allow them to move through an area on its own. They're not supposed to feed, approach, touch, or try to capture any of the monkeys. Why do they have wild monkeys in Mount Dora?
12: I don't know.
4: Where is Mount Dora?
1: Isn't it by Daytona Beach, I think?
25: Oh, my gosh.
12: I vividly remember wanting a pet monkey when I was a kid. I thought that would be
4: amazing. Yeah. What kind did you want?
12: Just the one that was on... Might have been on Ron Ely's Tarzan show or something. One of the
4: classic chimps.
12: Yeah, that's a classic, yeah.
1: It's a city in
4: Ely will show up in Crosswords, doesn't he?
12: Oh, yeah.
1: Ron Ely.
4: He was
12: Tarzan, yeah. Mm-hmm. He also hosted Name That Tune, I believe. Yeah,
1: sure did. Very good.
12: He was an amazing entertainment machine is what Ron Ely was. He could be an actor. He could host a show.
4: Only six total letters, but a lot of talent.
12: Mr. Entertainment, you're damn right.
1: Well, whatever you do, don't chase after wild monkeys in Mount Dora.
4: Don't go chasing wild monkeys in Mount Dora. Stick to the
1: monkeys you know.
12: Friendly monkeys.
1: You know what megalophobia is?
4: Yes, I don't have it, but I get why people do.
1: Well, it is an
12: fear of giant sharks.
4: It's a fear of giant things.
1: Of exceptionally large objects.
25: Yes.
1: Very good.
25: I'm on board with this. It's very specific that, like, the flags on the side of the highway that are too big. That's too big. You don't need a flag that big. That scares me to death.
4: I get it when it's like a rowboat next to a massive tanker.
25: Yes, those big boats are scary.
4: That creeps me out.
12: Yeah. I didn't know I had it until I landed somewhere. I drove up from San Francisco up to Oregon to do a comedy, and I went through San Francisco in the middle of the night, and they're just giant ships. And I went through, and I didn't care for it. Yeah,
25: Josh, what is it that you have, the underwater thing?
4: I have submechanophobia.
25: Okay,
4: I'm afraid of man-made structures underwater.
12: It
4: creeps me out. I hate it.
25: It is creepy, and even watching them like sink an old boat. Like, that gives me, ugh, I don't know.
4: Yeah.
12: Does it make you, how does it manifest? Do you, like, you're physically ill, or?
4: I get just now I had the shivers, like, legitimately. Like, even things like if I'm swimming and then I have to go to the dock to get on the ladder.
12: Right.
25: Yes.
4: I hate it.
25: Even the posts for the dock, going down. Yes. I can walk through seaweed. I can have mud. I can handle all that.
4: I can walk through a swamp fine. Yeah. But if there's a half-submerged statue in that swamp, I can't get near it.
1: Oh. For a person with megalophobia, the sheer scale of large objects triggers a severe psychological, even physical response. Rapid heartbeat, sweating, nausea, the sense of being smothered, the desire to flee the situation. Mm-hmm. Scientists now say extreme fears can and have many causes, like a negative experience or learning one from a parent. Humans are biologically wired to fear things that could crush, eat, or overpower them. But this ancient survival instinct is overactive in people with megalophobia.
4: Interesting. Yeah.
12: Mm-hmm. Man.
4: Now, I don't have the fear of a giant person, I don't have.
25: Right,
4: because
25: no.
4: That's not. In fact, I might even have somewhat of a giantess fantasy.
12: Is that right?
25: Oh, okay.
12: Did you watch, what is it, The Attack of the 50-Foot Woman or something?
4: That may have imprinted at a young age.
12: Do you remember when she was upset he was cheating on her? And she went over to the bar where he was having drinks with this woman, and she tore the roof off the place and down.
1: That'll teach him.
4: And as a child, I went, why am I not afraid of that? In fact, I welcome it.
12: Say what you want about her. She was very attractive.
1: Mm-hmm.
12: Yeah. I don't know why they didn't get somebody uglier to play her. But. You know who could have played her?
1: Who?
12: Ron Ely.
4: Ron Ely could do anything.
12: He could do it all.
1: Yeah. Put a wig on him. There you go. Yep. Yeah.
12: More news coming up.
4: He could have played the bar.
12: He
4: was that good.
12: Sadly, he's gone.
4: Oh, probably 50 years gone, right?
1: Been a while.
12: We'll be back. We're in the O'Reilly Auto Parts studios. We'll remember Ron Ely. This is the Bob and Tom Show.
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2: So you got to keep...
3: That's a phobia, not being able to...
4: That's an interesting phobia.
3: Always being busy.
4: Fear of not doing something.
5: I think we know someone like that.
3: Yeah. I can't think of anybody.
5: There you go.
2: You were talking about phobias earlier, Christy. We got a little phobia quiz, if you guys would like to humor me with that for a second.
4: Yeah. All right.
2: Maybe you guys know some of these. Maybe you don't. What about nomophobia?
5: Nomophobia. And that's a fear of Phil Collins.
4: Is
3: nomo,
4: that right?
3: Nomo. Now, these are all real.
2: I love that. These are all real.
3: All real phobias.
2: All real phobias.
3: You're not throwing a red herring in here.
2: No,
3: okay.
5: Nomo. I don't know.
6: You're not afraid of nothing.
2: It's fear of being without your mobile phone.
5: Oh.
4: I don't have that. You guys have that?
7: No,
6: yeah, I have that a little
7: never.
6: Bit.
5: I have that a little bit.
2: You have a little nomophobia?
3: Yeah, I'll go back for it. Yeah,
5: I've left my phone at home a couple of times. Yeah. Ugh.
2: You would think me and Pat have this one. It is plutophobia.
3: Fear of tiny planets? I don't know.
4: Fear of cartoon dogs?
2: Fear of money.
6: Yes.
2: Money.
3: Really?
2: Yeah. Oh, that's like why we don't have any, because we're afraid of it.
5: You're afraid of it?
6: I act like a sailor on shore leave. With
7: Yeah.
6: Suspended all the time.
5: Uh-huh.
4: Burns a proverbial hole in your pocket.
6: Yeah.
3: Yeah, you know what? Because if he's got it, he'll spend it, baby.
2: Yeah. We got globophobia.
4: Fear of travel?
3: The world?
2: Well, round, something round.
4: Oh.
5: Fear of globes.
3: Fear of testicles?
2: Fear of balloons.
4: Fear of balloons.
3: Is that's that right? You know,
5: globophobia?
2: Globophobia.
3: There's a sexual turn on, if you will, of men like to watch women pop balloons.
4: That's interesting.
3: The anticipation of the whole thing, and they really enjoy it.
4: I don't have that.
3: No.
4: In fact,
3: no.
4: If anything, that's going to pop.
6: Right.
5: Yeah.
6: Right.
5: Yeah.
2: Have any of you ladies had a guy want you to
7: pop a
2: balloon for him?
5: No.
4: Boy, that's got to be one of the easier videos to make, doesn't it?
7: When I see women doing it, and I'm just like, oh my gosh, people are paying her. Sits on it. Or she'll wear high heels and pop them.
3: Yeah.
7: Yeah. But she's usually wearing high heels and then bounces down on the balloon with her butt. Oh. Pops it.
5: Naked?
2: I'm in.
7: No, not always naked.
4: That's the thing.
7: Okay, it's I'm not so searching easy. For this stuff, by the way. I don't know how I know.
3: Sounds like you're an expert.
2: Arithmophobia. This is quite
4: I probably have this.
5: Fear of math?
2: Fear of numbers.
5: Yeah.
6: Mm, I have
7: numbers.
5: Hmm. Josh has
4: Can you imagine being afraid of numbers?
7: Yeah, how does that even work? How do you get through life?
4: I don't know.
2: Yeah.
4: I have a fear of simple math. It's not a fear. I just suck at it.
7: Yeah.
3: You know, there's somebody in the room who assigns gender to numbers.
4: Well, how does that work?
7: I don't know. It's just something I've always done when I was a kid. Like, I assign it to colors, numbers.
2: 47.
7: That's a boy.
4: That's really, this is amazing.
7: Yeah.
5: Why do you do that?
7: I don't know. I'm also the person that, like, I change the pillows around because I don't think the front pillows should get that much, you know, FaceTime, like, hey, let the back pillows come up front. Just everything.

0: thing has an emotional quotient. Is what it comes down to.
1: You know, what you would probably be good at is stalking.
0: Yes.
1: And the reason. Yeah. Oh, okay.
0: Yeah. That, I mean, honestly, when I do help at a restaurant and a grocery store, that's why they like me to come in there, because the stuff that they all hate doing is the stuff I love to do.
1: Yeah.
0: Yeah.
1: I get what you're saying here, because I liked it too.
0: Yeah.
1: And like one of the big things with stocking is
2: facing the shelves.
1: That and the product that was in the back needs to be moved forward so that it's fresh.
0: Yeah.
1: If it's food, that kind
0: of. Well, I do that with your guys' stuff here. Like the pop.
1: Yeah.
0: Like the old pop comes to the top and I put the new
1: pop. The gendering is really interesting.
0: Yeah.
1: Is it because something gives you a masculine energy or a female energy when you.
0: Yeah. And I don't know why. I don't know where it started.
1: Does it stronger for you when you see it or hear it? So if I say blue.
0: When I see it, because it's all like it started in school. Like I would write it and be like, you know, clearly, you know, the number 9 is a girl and she's next to the number 3 who is a boy. And like
1: it's really wild.
0: Yeah.
1: Have you met anybody else that does this? Or talk to anybody about it?
0: No.
1: It's not a problem.
0: No.
1: I just think it's interesting.
0: Yeah, I don't know why.
1: What about...
0: I do it with letters, too, not just
1: things,
0: numbers.
1: Are there obvious things like pink is girl? Or
0: yeah,
1: you just stay away from that?
0: And I bet that's where it starts. Like, when they started assigning those colors to us as kids, that it was like, well, then everything has a gender, obviously.
1: Interesting.
0: You know what I mean?
1: Yeah.
0: Yeah, because I still even think the gender-neutral colors have gender. Yellow is a girl, green is a boy. That's clear.
1: And the way that you say that's clear.
0: Yeah.
1: Really, I love stuff like that.
0: So
1: wow.
0: Weird. Yeah.
3: This one, Tom would say we all have ergophobia.
2: The fear of work?
3: Yes.
2: Really?
3: 100%.
2: Tom would say that. Yeah, mm-hmm. You sure would.
0: Can you get disability for that?
2: Yeah.
0: You'd be like, look, I've got fear of work.
3: I knew a guy.
1: I knew a guy who this was not a good person.
0: Okay.
1: All around.
0: Right. Yeah.
1: But he got disability, and the reason he got it was he was depressed. Which, hey,
0: yes,
1: that can be a legit reason.
2: Sure.
1: But the reason he was depressed is because he would get depressed if he had to go to work.
0: Yeah.
1: And they gave it to him.
0: No way.
2: No.
1: And that's where I went. You know, this system might be a little.
3: Crazy.
4: That guy's a genius.
0: Yeah, no kidding.
2: Holy heck.
3: Here's one Tom definitely does not have, the coprophobia.
1: Oh, fear of poop.
3: That's right.
2: Yeah.
1: No, he has the opposite almost.
2: He's in love with it.
3: And finally, decidophobia.
4: Can't make a decision?
3: Yeah.
1: Interesting.
4: Yeah, I have that. My daughter has it really bad. Yeah, we.
1: If
4: can't.
1: You don't think you have it, go to Netflix.
4: Yes.
2: Oh,
1: see if you don't scroll for 45 minutes and then you go. You know what? I'm not watching anything.
4: You cannot give me more than 2 or 3 choices, or I'm.
0: How are you at a restaurant?
4: It's horrible.
0: Do you check the menu before you go?
4: Horrible. It's horrible.
0: No, I. My sister has this, and I was like, I'm never going to eat with you again, ever.
2: I hate restaurants.
0: Yeah. Like she just couldn't decide on a milkshake flavor, and I was like, I'm going to strangle you right here, and it was horrible. Yeah, and
1: I've started to break my mind by just not taking part in it, ignoring
4: it. Don't go to the restaurant.
1: If I go to Netflix,
4: what
1: am I going to watch? What am I going to watch? This,
0: the
1: and
0: first
1: I just
0: thing.
1: Started.
0: Yeah,
2: huh?
0: Just head on.
3: There's one I can't pronounce. I'm going to give it to Josh because he's smart.
0: I have another question about this last one though, Christy. Like, what's another place that you see it show up? Like, not just in menus, but like
4: everything, paint colors, furniture, clothing, everything.
2: I have it sometimes at like a grocery store. I can't decide what bread to buy and stuff like that.
1: Yeah, everybody's got a touch of it. I bet.
0: Yeah.
4: I'm real bad, and Sophie's real bad.
1: This is
4: my fault. I passed it on.
1: I'll give this my best shot.
2: All right,
1: this is a legit fear. It's hippopotamonstrosequipped dahliophobia.
4: Whoa. The fear of seeing a hippo every day.
1: That's
0: etymology would, yeah.
1: It's the fear. I don't care for this.
0: Okay.
1: It's the fear of long words.
5: Oh, that's ridiculous.
1: So what they've done is made a long word.
5: That's jokey.
0: Yeah,
1: I don't.
3: It should have been the opposite, like a two-letter word.
1: Yeah, exactly.
3: Yeah.
2: We need to go find whoever... Who started this?
4: Yeah.
1: And the fear of long words should be something like plit.
4: What? Like what?
6: Plit.
4: Plit.
6: Oh. Yeah.
1: Oh. You sometimes we hear what we want to hear, don't we, Chris? Yeah.
0: Do you guys have any like legitimate phobias?
6: Oh God, yes.
1: I do have submechanophobia is my closest legitimate phobia, and that's the fear of underwater structures.
0: Right.
4: Mine's claustrophobia.
1: Do you think I drowned in a past life? Do you think I was like on the Titanic?
0: I think it's possible. Yeah.
3: I have a fear of crowd, like being in crowds, like where people are touching
0: me. You're also not good in the car.
3: Yeah, I'm not good in the car. Yeah. Or in relationships. Yeah. Or
6: what do you do?
7: Or a bicycle even.
3: Yeah.
2: What do you do in the car? You get nervous?
3: Yeah, or? Sometimes I have to like pull my hat down and not
0: He's
3: see
0: not
3: what's
0: a good
3: happening.
0: Passenger.
3: Yeah, I'm a backseat, side seat driver. I'm terrified the whole time. Huh.
1: What do you think phobophobia is?
2: Fear of everything.
0: Phobophobia.
4: F-O-B?
1: Nothing. Yeah. Oh, no, I'm sorry. P-H-O.
4: Phobophobia.
7: Fear of a good soup?
1: That's phobophobia.
2: Yeah, it would be phobia. Yeah.
1: What is phobophobia it? Is fear of phobias.
0: Oh.
4: Well, I was going to say that, but I thought it was too obvious.
1: I know. Yes.
4: Right?
1: Yes.
4: Okay.
2: Phobia, phobia.
1: Xantophobia, and it's Xant with an X.
4: Mm. Fear of Xanax.
1: Nobody has that. And
2: fear of people not from your country?
1: Oh, that's, yeah, because of xenophobia. First off, fear of Xanax is really tough to have because the only treatment is Xanax.
4: Yeah.
1: So you have to hide it in their food like a dog.
2: Right, no, go ahead.
1: Xantophobia, fear of the color yellow.
0: Oh.
7: Really?
2: Huh.
1: I guess also afraid of Coldplay?
0: Yeah.
2: I stand by this. That yellow.
1: I stand by that whole album.
0: That's a great song.
1: I'm out.
4: I am not a Coldplay fan. I will go on record.
1: Isn't it funny?
4: That.
1: Because I bet if we showed a picture, we took a picture of us and surveyed 100 people, mm-hmm. which one of these person is the biggest Coldplay fan?
7: That would be you. Absolutely you.
4: No, I'm
1: this
4: not.
1: Song is
7: wonderful.
2: It's perfect.
3: I'm gonna cry.
0: I'm gonna cry too.
4: You guys are so crazy.
2: One, two, three, four.
1: Those with xantophobia right now are covering their ears.
0: Yeah, they can't handle it.
4: Look at the sturgy and sad.
0: They have happy.
2: Oh, come on.
0: They have happy songs too.
2: Yeah. What about Clocks?
7: Yeah, Clocks is great.
2: Songs about.
4: That's another one.
7: You don't like Clocks?
4: I don't like
7: Everybody
4: Coldplay.
7: Likes Clocks.
4: Nope. Not
2: Everybody
4: me.
2: Great thinks piano. I think Chris Martin's dreamy. You don't?
4: I didn't say I didn't think Chris Martin was dreamy, but I don't like Coldplay, the music.
1: It's okay.
0: Yeah.
2: I tell you, with that attitude, you won't get a second date. I can tell you that.
4: Well, that's fine. I don't need a date.
7: Well,
4: I have a husband.
7: Well, for now.
2: But he would prefer things that you do differently. Am I correct on that?
1: And you and your husband often go on dates.
4: Yes, we do.
1: I think that's very nice.
7: Do you have a date night, set night?
4: No, not really. No? Every night's a date night.
2: As long as you're not putting the socks away.
4: That's right. As long as I'm not rolling socks, I'm good.
0: How often do you go on dates?
3: Once a month.
0: Once a month?
1: Yeah. I was going to say, they kind of have a regular thing.
0: That's what I'm curious about. Like, what's the frequency? Mine's once a week.
4: But you
0: least.
4: Have kids at home. I don't. We go all the time. I mean, there's...
0: Yeah, go. Yeah.
3: If we didn't have kids at home, we would never leave the house.
0: Really?
3: That's the only reason we leave is to get away from them.
4: That's why you have dates.
3: Oh, yeah.
4: Okay, I got you.
2: That's a good idea.
4: Yeah. I got you.
2: Hey, let me tell you about staying at the house. 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
2: The Tom Show with the O'Reilly Auto Parts Studios. Chrissy Lee at the news desk.
4: Well, hi, Chick.
2: Hi there.
4: How are you today?
2: Good. There's
4: good.
2: Pat Godwin.
7: Hello.
2: There's Jess Hooker, Josh Arnold, Jeff Oskey.
3: That's right.
2: Ace Cosby.
20: Hello.
2: Hello, hello. I'm Chick McGee, and I believe we are at the news desk.
4: We are at the news desk. A New York chef is going viral for a 3-foot seafood, is it Fra Diavolo pizza slice?
2: Oh, my gosh.
4: Jason, you need to look this up.
3: Oh, yeah.
4: Joe's Rotisserie in Roselli Park serves up the massive pizza slice with a garlic knot crust that is topped with mussels, fried calamari, and shrimp.
2: Wow.
4: One slice, $42.50. The shop is also known for its triple threat pie, a calzone, garlic knots, and pizza all in one.
1: Man, you had me at garlic knot crust on the
4: right?
1: pizza.
4: Yeah. Yeah. Man.
2: Why hasn't someone thought of that before?
4: Joe's Rotisserie also has specialty pies like chicken fingers and fries and General So with broccoli.
1: Go ahead.
2: Did you say rotisserie? Rotisseria?
4: Joe's Rotisseria.
2: I like that.
1: Yes.
2: Yeah.
4: Yes.
1: Pat, you probably had, because you're an East Coaster, essentially.
7: Yeah.
1: The clam pie. The it's a pizza with clams and clam sauce or whatever.
7: No, it's not a big thing where I come from.
1: Oh, okay.
7: And Northeastern Pennsylvania has some of the best pizza, but not a clam pie.
2: You know, I've had a clam pie, Josh.
1: You have?
2: Oh, yeah.
1: What did you think?
2: Well,
1: was it a bearded clam pie?
2: You stay for the smell. What is it? You come for the taste. And
1: you know what?
2: Something like that.
1: We jumped into this.
2: Yes,
1: and,
2: we did.
1: And then we went, oh.
4: Yeah.
2: So enthusiastic.
4: Could you eat a 3-foot long piece of pizza?
1: Well.
3: Yeah, look at the size of the slice.
4: Let me see.
2: Oh, that's $42?
1: That looks like a calzone being made.
2: Yeah.
3: There was another one with the bigger...
4: With the
1: that's all right. This was last minute that we messed...
4: Yeah, Jason, I'm sorry. Yeah, we're running a little weird this week.
1: I'd try it, wouldn't you? We could share it?
4: We were in the Northeast recently, and they had lobster pizza. Oh. That was very good.
0: What was the sauce?
4: It was like a white sauce.
0: An Alfredo
4: Very good.
2: You guys should...
3: No white sauce.
2: Josh, you and Christy should Lady and the Tramp a big piece of pizza.
4: Oh,
2: like
4: Josh
2: that.
4: And I shared some chicken yesterday, didn't
1: yeah.
4: we, Josh?
1: Yeah.
2: Oh, did you intertwine arms?
4: We toasted drumsticks.
2: Oh.
4: Yes.
0: Nice.
1: Yes.
4: He taught me the...
2: Yeah, I bet Josh taught you a lot.
4: He taught me the chicken pot pie crust mashed potato combo.
1: Oh yes, yes. Sometimes you If you, it,
2: is,
1: you
2: this
1: know,
2: a, is this an old fat thing?
1: The crust
4: around the chicken pot pie.
1: So the the edge,
4: the best part
1: that gets a little hard sometimes.
0: Off. I'm with you.
1: You break that off and you just dunk it in mashed potatoes and gravy.
7: That sounds good.
4: Yeah, it was very.
2: And you're on your way to heaven. Yes. That's exactly right.
4: It was very very good. Thanks, Lee.
1: Do we have maybe the?
4: Oh, there it is.
3: Yeah.
4: That is.
1: Oh, you know what? The shells are still on the muscle.
4: Yeah, that'd be hard.
7: That's weird. Yeah,
3: that'll break your teeth. That'll chum it.
2: That'll break it. Well, yeah.
1: You got your calamari there. It looks like maybe a ground meat of some kind.
4: I do like the garlic nut.
2: I think that's worth $42, don't you think?
4: Yeah, it's the size of a huge pizza. Yeah.
1: I'd try that. Looks pretty. I bet it's delicious.
4: Mm-hmm. Yeah. Mm, thanks, Joe's.
2: I don't care for calamari.
4: You don't?
2: No. Oh.
1: Wow.
2: I can't
0: eat
2: past,
0: it as a meal.
2: I can't get past the. It looks.
3: Beehole.
2: Oh. Like a beehole.
0: But it's breaded. Buttholes aren't breaded.
7: Well, speak for yourself. Some at least.
3: Depends on what you sit on.
2: They certainly could be.
1: Mine's not breaded, but it sure has been battered.
2: Uh-huh.
7: I like it rough.
4: Has it been fried?
2: I like it rough on my butt. Make it rough. Like
7: mistreat my butt.
2: Mistreat me. Back to you.
4: Here's a story for you, Patrick.
7: Uh-oh.
4: Researchers from Johns Hopkins University say teens are using mobile food delivery at school.
7: Oh.
4: A survey at 1,000 U.S. teenagers found 1 in 4 reported using mobile food delivery services during school hours.
1: Have they not seen Fast Times at Ridgemont High? Do they not know what happens when a pizza gets delivered to the classroom?
4: Yeah.
1: Mr. Spicoli. Hand makes,
4: Spicoli was on this way before DoorDash.
2: Oh, yeah. Right. Oh, yeah.
4: Almost half of them used them after school. Among respondents who used food delivery apps, almost 60% reported ordering fast foods like pizza and burgers. 1/3 said they ordered sodas or other sugar-sweetened beverages. I would think...
1: I'd be furious if I were teaching and all of a sudden a DoorDasher came in with a venti blue coconut mocha.
4: They don't allow you to come to the classroom, do they? They would have to go to the office.
0: Yeah,
4: they go to the office.
0: Yeah, you can't get to the classroom.
3: They have a rule at my daughter's school. Like, it's in the handbook that you can't have food brought in now.
1: Even at lunch hour?
3: Oh, yeah. No, it was getting to the point where they would have 20 or 30 dashers every lunch show up with food for kids.
0: Well, that's insane.
3: Yeah.
2: Wow.
0: I used to just skip the period before lunch and go get a bunch of big bean burritos and bring them back to the cafeteria.
1: No kidding.
0: Yeah. It was the only fast food restaurant we had in our town for a while.
1: I sent you a post on how to make school pizza.
0: No.
1: Oh, it's on your Instagram.
0: Like the rectangle pizza?
1: Yeah.
0: Oh, I'm going to have to look it up.
1: So I sent it to you. It has the recipe and everything.
0: Okay, I'm doing it.
4: Do all schools have the same pizza recipe?
7: Pretty much. Yeah.
0: At your church, would they sell the pizzas?
3: Yes.
0: Yes, that's how they did it at ours for
3: fundraising. My mom was a school secretary, so we would get them by the case.
0: Oh, awesome.
3: And they come in an actual sheet size, like sheet tray size sheet, and you'd go out and break off like 4 pieces and throw them in the oven. It was awesome.
0: That is awesome.
4: We did not have we had hot food at my grade school the last year I was there. Before that, and they were the sandwiches that you would put in the little
2: Stewart hot sandwiches.
4: Exactly. Right. That was all we had. You had to bring your lunch.
0: Oh, okay.
4: Yeah.
3: Yeah, we had pizza day at our school.
4: No, we had that in high school, junior high school, but not at the Catholic school.
0: At the church fundraiser, they would sell, you could get them frozen and buy the boxes, and they'd mark them up. And
1: nice.
4: Man.
3: Yeah.
4: Let's see, what else we have here today? If you've got an irrational fear, we already did that story.
1: Was there a story for Pat that we just skipped
4: over?
1: Oh, we
4: did, about the mobile, about DoorDash. Mobile delivery, DoorDash.
1: Oh, yeah.
0: Jimmy's
4: a big DoorDash
7: guy. I put the kibosh on the DoorDash last night. I put my foot down.
4: Yeah, and how'd that go?
7: We got to cut back on expenses. Daddy's just had a surgery here he's got to pay for.
4: Right?
1: Sure.
7: And my deductible was, whatever. And I said, he said, yeah, Dad, of course. I said, I have a lot of food here. And then I woke up at 2 a.m. to the fire alarm going off. No joke.
1: Yeah.
7: Because he had forgot about the bacon that he put in the oven.
4: Oh.
7: The apartment was filled with smoke.
1: Ooh.
7: And I said, you know what? Let's go back to the DoorDash. I don't mind spending a little extra to be safe.
3: What you're going to love, Pat, is my daughter now, our son and daughter around the same age, she now is 16, can drive, which your son's almost ready to drive. Mm. DoorDash is out. You want a burrito? You go pick it up.
0: Yeah.
7: No kidding.
3: I am paying extra fees.
0: Yeah.
3: So now I have my own DoorDash driver that goes out and picks up whatever I want,
4: that's
3: whenever
4: nice.
3: I want it.
2: There you go.
3: Yeah.
7: Oh, that's right. Yeah.
0: Is it true that people who are DoorDash drivers and when they want to order food, they can order their food and go pick it up, and so they're getting paid to be a driver and they're getting their dinner at the same time? Is that possible? Is that a thing?
1: I don't know. Okay. Maybe.
2: That sounds viable.
1: I mean, why not give them that perk?
0: Right, you know? Yeah.
7: Here's another thing with my son. I'll wake up and I'll see he's had a fountain beverage. Even though we have lots of Dr. Pepper and whatever he wants in the fridge, I go, Jimmy, you know, you don't have to get the beverage, but Dad, fountain soda is the best.
4: So much better, yeah.
3: He's not wrong.
4: He's not wrong.
1: Still, I know, funny. Yeah. I get both sides of that argument.
4: Commuters in Ohio got into a slippery situation recently after a crashed truck overturned on a busy highway and deposited pickles. The semi traveled outside the marked lanes, went into a ditch, rolled onto its side, scattering all the pickles across the road.
2: Pickles.
4: The Ohio Department of Transportation said State Road 316 in Pickawa County. Or is it Pickaway?
2: Pickaway County
4: was closed for several hours due to the accident.
2: There is a Pickawa.
4: There's a
2: Pickaway.
4: That's why I got confused.
2: And a Pickaway County.
4: Is Pickaway in Pickaway?
2: It is not.
4: Oh.
2: I think Pickaway's in Miami County. And
4: look at that. We have our guitar player back.
2: And Pat's right here in this county that we're in.
7: Tom demands we do any kind of a spill on a highway. He wants a song.
2: Uh-huh. I love it. I love it.
7: I got to sing it for him, and you know, I'm running out of. I thought, let's do a Pat Godwin tribute.
4: Yeah?
7: Pickle.
4: Okay.
7: Song. Here we go. Now, this is a little tough, so I'm going to go slower. Here we go.
2: Okay.
7: Pickle spill. Trucker pickle spill. Pickles on the highway. Pickles there still. Pickle spill. Trucker pickle spill. Thanks. Gherkins, butter, spears, and dill. Pickles squished on the road. Trucker was a gherkin, dropped his load. We're 465 crosses 69. The highway's covered in seeds and brine. I'm talking pickle spill. Trucker pickle spill. Pickles on the highway by the pickle park. Pickle spill. Trucker pickle spill. Never dry pickle. Truck after dark. It's a little tougher to get out.
1: Right, yeah.
7: Okay. There we go.
1: Nicely done.
7: Oh, thank you. That's a tongue twister.
2: Pickle spill.
1: You can only have one pickle for the rest of your life. What do you have?
4: Oh, bread and butter. No.
1: So the bread and butter chip, essentially?
3: Never. No.
4: It doesn't have to be a chip. It could be a little gherkin little thing.
1: Oh, okay.
0: But you like the gherkin?
4: Yes.
0: I need to talk to you guys about the gherkin. It's a clovey pickle. They call it the Japanese pickle. Did you know this?
4: No, I didn't.
0: Okay, when I used it in the hot dog tartare that you missed last
4: no,
0: week.
4: No, I didn't miss it. I saw that. No way in hell I'd eat that.
0: But that you had to put a gherkin in it, and I was like, okay, what is the gherkin? And it is, it's a lot of clove.
4: It's like a sweet pickle.
0: Yeah, but it's real clovey, and I just thought that was strange.
1: That flavor is a clovey.
0: Yeah, right,
1: wow.
0: It is, yeah.
4: And bread and butter pickles are the chips, I guess.
3: I don't care for that taste.
0: Oh, I love that.
7: No, I hate that.
4: Oh.
1: Interesting.
3: Yeah. I just want a dill.
7: Grillo's dill.
1: Yeah. And how do you want it? Spear?
7: Full pickle.
1: Okay.
2: Yeah. Oh. Whole pickle.
7: Yeah, I love that, yeah.
0: I started a series on my social media called The Pickled Porch, and I'm either getting drunk or I'm having a new pickle.
7: Love it.
0: And so I feature one of them
3: it's awesome.
0: Each week.
3: Yeah.
0: Thanks, man.
3: It's super nice.
0: Yeah, so, but I've discovered Stamey's Jalapeno Dill Pickles, and they are amazing. They're my new favorite pickles.
2: Okay, mine are Boar's Head Horseradish Pickles, and they're delightful.
0: Amazing.
2: Amazing.
7: They got a dill base?
2: It's an amazing pickle, I guess.
0: Yeah, but it's got
2: sweet and they're spicy. Mm-hmm. But
1: they're sliced or speared or halved? Or?
2: Sliced.
0: Yeah.
2: Okay. Sliced in chunks.
1: Yeah.
2: Okay. Oh, yeah.
3: What do you go with, Josh?
1: Boy, I...
2: Talk's cheap over there. What do you have?
1: Yeah. I like the Tony Paco's sweet and spicy pickle and pepper jar. That thing.
0: Yeah.
2: Got to drive to Toledo to get that?
1: I have them. What I do is my brothers get them for their birthdays because they absolutely love them.
2: Oh.
1: So I send them each 6 jars. That's what comes in a case.
2: Right.
1: And I end up taking one when I visit them.
2: It's only fair.
1: Yes. Yeah.
0: And remember to reuse your pickle brine. Just chop up some
1: Real
0: cucumbers.
1: Easy.
0: Drop them in there.
7: That works?
0: Yeah. They're good the next day. Yeah.
1: It's also full of electrolytes.
0: Yeah.
4: Huh. Not a dill pickle fan.
0: No.
1: I like the bread and butter too, Christy.
0: I do love bread and butter too.
3: Will you do a pickle back?
0: Always. With Jameson?
3: Oh, yeah.
0: Yeah, at least for the first one.
1: Yeah. For one of your porch shows, you might not be able to do this because of copyright, but I'd like you to have a Nickelback pickleback where you listen to Nickelback while having a pickleback.
0: I will definitely do that. Well, I kind of like...
2: And you should interview an NFL quarterback. Quarterback and the pickleback and Nickelback. Yeah.
0: Well, I had pickle-flavored beer on the one that I'm releasing today, and it's a Sun King.
1: Oh, you got some of that?
0: Yeah. It's so good.
1: Wow.
0: It's so good. Yeah.
2: Pickle beer.
0: Pickle beer.
1: What position in football was or is the nickelback?
2: The nickelback is an extra defensive back. You're expecting pass, so you go to the nickel defense.
1: And they still call it the nickelback?
2: They call it the nickel.
1: I don't hear it much when
2: that
1: I...
2: guy.
1: But
2: yeah.
7: How about the pickled egg? Are we fans of that in the old dive bars?
1: I'm not.
0: No. I am. Oh. I just discovered it. I did the quail egg, actually.
2: I found it. Very good. That's how you lose a bet in a bar. If you'll drink the pickle eat the pickled egg.
1: Maybe
2: or
1: I
2: something.
1: Had a bad one. I also don't like the scotch egg.
2: I love the scotch egg.
4: Yeah,
1: I must have had a bad one of that, too. It was in Scotland, and it was a grocery store in a plastic thing.
4: Aren't scotch eggs
0: deep
4: like bread?
1: I know.
0: And they messed it up.
1: I mean, it just wasn't. It must have been too commercialized.
0: I'll take you someplace and get it.
2: Okay. Yeah, the scotch eggs I've had are maybe they're Americanized.
0: Wrapped in sausage,
2: really
0: deep fried.
1: So the one I had was bad.
0: Yep.
1: I'll have to try a real one.
0: We'll take you.
2: What's coming up in the news?
4: Well, coming up, we have our history lesson.
2: Oh, yes, we do.
4: Yes, and of course, even though it is a Tuesday, we're going to throw you off, and we have Allie Breen coming up next hour.
2: Sexy time.
4: Yeah.
2: And don't forget, everybody's talking about weight loss injections. The results are dramatic. 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
22: 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Number 1, nutrition. 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
13: Ladies and gentlemen, Bob and Tom.
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0: Welcome back to the O'Reilly Auto Parts Studios. It's the Bob and Tom Show. There's Christy Lee at the news desk.
4: Hi there.
0: Howdy doody. There's Pat Godwin.
7: Hey, chick.
0: Hey, man. There's Jess Hooker.
2: Hi.
0: Hi. There's Josh Arnold.
1: Closed circuit to you, Chick McGee.
0: Yeah, yeah.
1: What you just did was...
2: Oh. It was beautiful.
1: Yeah.
7: Genius.
1: Yep.
0: Well, I'm a...
1: You're good.
0: I'm a... Okay. There's Jeff Oskey.
3: What's up, Pat?
0: Cosby. Thanks, buddy.
2: Oh, I love this.
0: I appreciate it. Time now for Today in History. I think Chrissy has a little bit. I have a little bit.
4: Okay.
0: All
4: yeah.
0: Right.
4: Sure.
0: I'll do... let's see. I'll see you... 1914.
4: 1914. I
0: this
4: have no
0: day
4: idea.
0: In 1914.
4: What happened?
0: World War I started.
4: Ooh, I'm terrible at history.
1: The Great One. The Great War.
0: The Great War. War. It's Austria-Hungary. There's a hyphen in there. I guess. That's what it, how it's printed. Oh. Declared war on Serbia.
4: Oh.
0: And those three, Austria-Hungary is now New Jersey, Delaware. And, and I think Serbia is Rhode Island. Isn't okay. that interesting?
1: On this Austria, dated... Hungary.
0: It was known as Hungary.
4: Yeah.
1: Austria, Hungary, and Serbia, and then the rest of the world. We didn't all collectively go. Let them.
7: Yeah. You guys can.
0: Let them fight it out.
4: On this date in 1900, Louis Lassen created what? Do you know?
0: Mm. Louis Lassen.
1: 1900.
4: Mm-hmm.
1: I'm gonna say the airbag.
4: The airbag.
0: The underwire bra.
1: You see, the problem with creating the airbag then was there were no cars. He knew he had something.
2: Right.
0: He really did.
1: Yeah.
0: If only somebody had invented a car.
4: No, he created what some consider to be the first hamburger.
7: The first hamburger.
4: Yeah. Huh.
0: What did they do before then?
4: Nope, that's all I got.
1: Do you think it happened in Hamburg?
4: Has to be, right?
2: Mm.
7: I thought it did.
4: Yeah. I'll have to do some homework.
1: I always like old guys who call them hamburger sandwiches.
2: Oh, the sandwich.
1: I'm going to try to keep that alive by starting it now. Can I have a hamburger sandwich?
3: I got in an argument with my child the other day. We were going to go to a Sub place, and she goes, I don't want a sandwich. I go, what do you want? She goes, I want a burger.
1: Okay.
3: I go, a burger is a sandwich. She said, it's not a sandwich. It's a hamburger.
4: It's a sandwich. Hamburger is a sandwich.
1: Okay, but you also know what she's arguing.
4: But on the menu, it's under sandwiches.
0: Is
4: right?
0: Is hot dog a sandwich?
4: Yes.
1: But if you go to a Subway, you go to a Subway or a Jimmy John's or a sandwich shop, you probably can't get a hamburger.
0: Exactly.
1: That's what she...
2: And usually there's sandwiches and then there's hamburgers.
3: Right. Oh, I was being difficult?
0: I think you were way in the wrong on this.
3: Oh, okay. I'll be sure to apologize when I get home today.
1: Please do, Jeff. Will you go easier on those kids, please?
0: Yes.
4: While you guys are arguing over what is a sandwich, I found out that the hamburger was actually created in New Haven, Connecticut.
1: Well, how about that?
4: At Lewis's Lunch. That's what he called this place.
0: Is this Louis Lassen? That's the guy,
4: Mr.
0: right?
4: Mr. Lassen. Mm-hmm.
1: Okay, well, thank you, Lewis.
4: In New Haven, Connecticut.
0: New Haven, Connecticut. Mm-hmm.
1: I think the man's a hero.
0: So it wasn't Hamburg.
2: It came from the Hamburg steak. So there's like that was first and then evolved to that.
0: I've never heard of the Hamburg steak.
4: I had neither.
2: Me neither.
0: Hmm. What cut of the cow was that? The a loin, possibly?
2: And why is it?
7: It's ground beef.
0: The ass end?
2: Yeah.
0: No, that's what you call a cow with short legs, ground beef.
1: What are you going to do about that?
7: Laugh a little.
0: And here's a song for Pat Gunner about a short cow.
3: Do you remember the movie Night Patrol with the unknown comic?
1: Yes.
3: Wasn't that one of his jokes on there?
0: I don't.
3: My other favorite one from that was, what do you call 100 cows masturbating? Beef stroganoff.
1: That movie is currently streaming on, I think, Prime.
3: Oh, really?
1: Yeah,
3: I have to watch it again.
0: Isn't Zany in that? He's in
1: not that one.
0: He's in a movie with the unknown comic.
1: He's in with Murray Langston and Linda Blair.
0: Something
1: I forget
0: about,
1: what that's called.
0: Something about bowling or something.
1: He sent me a DVD of it.
0: My goodness.
1: So we could all screen it if we wanted to.
3: It also has the great thing where the chef brings out the guy's soup and his thumb is in the soup.
2: Oh yeah.
3: The doctor told me to keep it warm.
1: One of the main guys in Night Patrol is Pat Paulson.
4: Oh, my gosh. Well, yeah. You the know only way electric... I know about him is he always ran for president.
0: You know how electric Pat is on screen.
4: Yeah.
0: Wow.
4: On this date in 1932, the first feature-length zombie movie was released in the United States.
0: Right.
4: Do you know what
0: it was called? White Zombie.
1: The Cabinet of Dr. Caligari?
0: No, it's called White Zombie.
4: Yes, it was called The White...
1: I would argue that's not the first zombie movie.
2: Uh-oh.
1: Sorry.
4: Uh-oh, what was it?
0: Is Caligari have a zombie in it?
4: It says first feature-length. Is your other zombie movie feature-length?
1: I would say it's feature-length, yeah. And it features a somnambulist, which is where the word zombie, well, it arguably comes from. This is way nerdy.
4: So what movie are you talking about?
0: I have never seen...
1: The Cabinet of Dr. Caligari.
0: Oh, I've never seen The Cabinet. What are you, taking lessons from Tom?
1: First off...
2: Sorry.
1: I'm surprised you don't need a second surgery after that sneeze.
7: Just sneezed and caught me by surprise.
1: You had a sympathy sneeze.
7: I did. Oh, man.
4: On this date in 1978, Animal House was released in theaters.
0: Yep, Animal House.
1: Laugh free.
3: Never seen it.
1: You haven't?
3: No.
1: It's real good.
4: Oh, you're kidding me.
2: No. I haven't watched it.
3: I haven't seen any of those 80s, like, I haven't seen Revenge of the Nerds. I haven't seen Animal House or any of those.
4: Oh, my gosh.
1: I'll happily have you over. Yeah.
4: That's a fun movie.
0: Okay. Take a walk through the 80s.
1: They're both funny, dude.
4: Yeah. Birthdays. You got any birthdays over there?
0: I don't think I've seen Revenge of the Nerds, or maybe not many.
4: Is that the We've Got Bush one?
1: Yeah.
4: I love
1: Revenge.
4: We've Got Bush. I do, too.
1: And there are way funnier moments than that.
4: Yeah.
1: That's just the one Tom glommed onto.
4: Yeah, of course.
0: On this day in 1984, the Los Angeles Summer Olympics officially opened. 14 Eastern Bloc countries, led by the Soviet Union, boycotted the Games. Mm. And we cleaned up.
1: Yeah, we did.
0: Remember that? Take that. Happy birthday to Beatrix Potter.
4: Oh.
0: Mrs. Potter.
1: Is she the rabbit?
4: The Velveteen Rabbit Lady.
0: Rabbit Lady.
1: I don't think I've ever read The Velveteen Rabbit.
4: Really?
1: I know the story, but. Hmm.
0: She was born in 18.
1: About a rabbit made out of cheese, right?
0: 66.
1: Yeah.
0: No, that's the Velveeta Rabbit.
1: Oh!
0: Today's birthday, 1929.
4: Go ahead.
8: Jacqueline Kennedy Onassis was born.
4: I love that.
8: That's right.
4: It's one of my favorite impressions.
8: This
4: that you
8: isn't
4: do.
8: Really gold. It's a Vermeer.
1: All right.
0: This is Kennedy.
1: You're going to make me look like an. I almost
0: a giant.
7: I love that impression.
0: 1954, me too. Hugo Chavez.
7: Hey, Hugo Chavez.
0: Yeah. 1958, Michael Hitchcock.
1: He's great, isn't he? He's in those.
0: Best in Show.
4: Best in Show, yeah.
0: 1945, Jim Davis, Mr. Garfield. Maybe you know him as Mr. Garfield.
1: And I love those Garfield books.
0: Let's see. 1969, Dana White was born. 1990, Soulja Boy was born.
1: Oh.
2: Oh, there you go.
0: You remember Soulja Boy.
1: Sure.
0: Soldier Boy. That
7: lonely little.
1: He did Superman.
0: Soldier
2: Boy.
0: Oh,
2: no, that's a different Yeah, Superman.
1: When I found out what that referred to.
2: I don't know.
7: What?
2: Oh, no.
7: I guess I?
3: Not on air.
1: I could clean this up.
3: Okay.
0: Yeah.
1: So.
2: There's a dance that goes with it. Is that a part of it?
3: No.
2: Oh, okay.
1: Soldier Boy, the whole Superman thing is it a sheet or a pillowcase?
3: It's a sheet.
1: Okay, yeah.
3: Yes.
1: It's when you.
2: Uh-oh. Oh,
1: yeah, yeah. Let's say you're doing. You can both watch the hockey game.
2: Sure. Okay.
0: And you take the sheet.
1: And you finish.
0: Yeah.
1: Then you can put the sheet on her back and it stays like Superman's cape.
7: Oh, I got you. Yeah.
4: A little sticky.
3: Yeah, absolutely. When she gets out of bed to go to the bathroom, she's wearing a cape.
0: And that was in the song?
1: That's what the song is. But yeah.
2: Yeah.
1: I mean, it doesn't spell it out quite like that, but.
0: Well, I mean, you know.
1: Soldier Boy, we hardly knew you.
0: Who knows where inspiration is going to come from?
4: That's right.
1: Soldier Boy.
0: More news coming up, and also we'll have a sexy time with Allie Breen. Goodness knows where she's calling in from. We'll be right back in the O'Reilly Auto Parts Studios. 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
2: 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You're gonna have raccoons. You'll be up to your neck in raccoons. But they're good eating.
3: How about a little toothpick wisdom?
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5: This has been
2: toothpick wisdom.
6: Arizona State University is now offering a content creation major.
7: Don't blame him.
6: Tom would be out of his mind upset about this.
7: I know, but guess what he's been focused on the last month.
6: Right. The Bachelor of Arts program is designed to teach students how to build an audience, market themselves, and grow a career as an influencer.
7: Why not?
8: Absolutely.
7: Yep. It's a new job. It is.
6: Sure. Coursework will emphasize content planning, video and podcast production, global perspectives, and personal branding. If I were younger, I would be taking this for sure.
9: It actually works for multiple things. If you need a brand, a business, or go out and do sales.
6: Right. The program's final project requires students to choose a social media platform where they will develop a growth strategy, create content, and gain followers throughout the semester. I wonder if they get their grade based on how many followers they get.
7: Wow, I don't know.
9: Because the hot girl is probably going to get more followers, well, I would think.
7: Than the uggos?
9: Yeah.
8: No one wants the uggos.
2: Sex sells. That's never changed.
6: Well, that's true.
7: Yeah.
2: It's true.
7: World's oldest profession there.
6: Yeah.
7: Content creator.
2: I thought it was bakery. Okay. Yeah.
6: CBS News reports scientists say a meteorite that crashed into a New Jersey home in 2024.
2: A meteorite.
6: Contains what scientists are calling alien world chemistry.
7: What is this now?
6: The study found evidence the meteorite once contained highly concentrated salty water or brine.
7: What?
6: Supporting the idea asteroids like this may have delivered some of the chemical building blocks needed for life on Earth.
2: That's right.
6: Which means out there somewhere.
7: Somewhere.
2: I read online, I don't know if I got this right, but I read it like 3 times. There are more planets in the universe than there are grains of sand on Earth.
7: Wow, isn't that amazing?
6: That is amazing.
2: That's nuts, right? You know how many grains of sand there are?
10: Yeah, I mean, look up, you go out into the country, you look up stars for days.
9: And some of them don't exist anymore. Yeah. They're already
6: burnt out.
9: Yeah.
2: If you're seeing them, they're gone. And new ones are coming back.
10: That's crazy.
2: That's nuts, man.
6: It's hard to think about that, isn't it?
2: It makes you think, doesn't it?
7: Yeah. It's not all fake.
3: How about a little toothpick wisdom?
2: Makes you think.
3: On the Bob and Tom Show.
2: You know, Josh and I were out there by our garbage can looking up at the sky and feeding the raccoons, and we thought, how many planets are there up there?
7: And you know what I said.
2: What did you say?
7: Too many to count.
2: This has been Toothpick Wisdom. Christy? Oh.
6: The owner of a 2 Michelin-starred restaurant in South Korea could go to jail over a dessert topped with ants.
9: Gross.
7: Really?
6: Prosecutors say the chef violated food safety laws by serving ants that are not approved for human consumption.
7: Is this A-N-T or A-U-N-T?
6: This is A-N-T.
7: Ah.
6: So I want to know what ants are approved for human consumption.
2: Yes. Wasn't there a... naughty movies when I was, it was Aunt Peg when I was a kid.
7: Maybe, I don't, I'm not aware.
2: Yeah, some guy's hot aunt or something, her name was Aunt Peg. And
7: some guy's hot aunt.

0: The investigation.
1: She would babysit. You know.
2: I'll look it up.
0: Oh, yeah, sure. Come on.
3: Aunt Peg porn?
1: Yeah.
3: Is that what I should look up?
1: Oh, yeah.
2: You're going to get some weird stuff coming up.
0: The investigation.
2: With the
1: Peg. Say goodbye to your phone, okay?
0: The investigation began after officials spotted photos of the unusual dessert on blogs and social media. It's located in Seoul's upscale Gangnam District.
1: Gangnam style.
0: Gangnam style. reportedly served ant-sprinkled sorbet to customers who requested the flavor.
2: Mm.
0: What do ants taste like?
4: Red ants.
2: Ant.
4: Have you ever seen the red ants, like, or smelled them? They actually smell like ivory soap.
0: Huh. I did not know
3: Weird.
0: That.
3: Weird.
4: Yeah.
0: Restaurant had been using the garnish for 4 years before authorities stepped in and stopped it.
2: Why are you sniffing ants?
4: You know, it's one of those things my dad told us, and then we had to test it, and it's like, how about that?
2: Huh. I never knew.
4: But are the ants alive?
1: Do you have a follow-up on Aunt Peg?
3: So much. apparently Aunt Peg was played by somebody named Juliet Anderson.
1: Yes, yes.
3: And
1: very sweet.
0: Is she pretty?
1: As I recall.
3: In that 70s, pointy-boobed sort of, yeah.
0: Uh-huh.
3: And... I mean, you can find all her videos all over.
1: No kidding.
3: Yeah. Vintage Aunt Peg.
1: Oh, my God.
3: Classic Aunt Peg porn and retro videos.
1: Oh, yeah.
2: Do you have any titles?
3: I have some names of the tube sites where she's available.
2: Oh.
1: Oh, yeah.
3: I Wank. Tube Porn Classic.
1: Uh-huh.
3: And this is my favorite. How do I say this? It starts with a C.
1: Uh-huh.
3: And it has to do with male...
0: Yes.
3: Okay. DNA.
1: Right.
0: Rhymes with gum.
3: Sea guru. Sea guru.
2: Whoa.
3: He's a guru.
1: He's a guru.
0: Uh-huh.
1: I'm not a doctor. I'm a guru.
3: Wow.
1: Yeah.
3: Aunt Peg.
1: Yeah.
0: Well, good for Aunt.
1: I don't know why I remembered that.
3: Now, do you remember if the guy whose aunt it is, if he's dismayed by her behavior or...
2: Intrigued.
3: I'm so tired. All I want to do is have dinner with my aunt, but she's always out banging somebody.
1: I think it built up to him and his aunt, I think.
3: Oh, gosh. All right.
1: That was the storyline, as I remember.
0: UK police were called to investigate after children's paper sculptures were found to have been constructed from the pages of an explicit novel. I don't know if Aunt Peg was mentioned in it, but...
3: Boy, what are the 50 Shades of Origami?
0: I guess. according to The Guardian, an older man had been handing out googly-eyed paper hedgehogs made from donated books to raise money for charity.
3: Hey, this guy didn't know.
4: No.
0: On closer inspection, some parents were shocked to discover that their children's hedgehogs contained text from an erotic novel. Oh. After being notified... The police in Merseyside spoke with the man who was reportedly mortified by the mistake.
3: Yeah, he
0: had no malice, and there was no...
1: That googly eyes is from Everything Everywhere All at Once or something.
0: Mm-hmm.
1: They put googly eyes on rocks or whatever the hell it was. Yeah.
0: Googly eyes.
1: Supposed to be a big-time message, I guess, or something. I don't know.
0: You want to play a song? Maybe you have a song for this story, Pat.
2: What is it?
0: A man posing as a commercial airline pilot caught trying to smuggle 22 pounds of cocaine through a Colombian airport. The man was traveling to Barcelona when officials at El Dorado International Airport noticed his ill-fitting uniform.
3: El Dorado.
0: Not only was the man's build larger than the size of his uniform, but some accessories did not match those used by a real commercial pilot. A search revealed narcotics strapped to his body. He was charged with drug trafficking and manufacturing or possession of narcotics.
1: I'd like to think where his wings were, he had a little propeller. you just spin them.
2: Or it's the wings they give the little kids when they get on the plane.
1: Yeah, I'm a pilot.
2: I love that.
1: Coke on the plane?
2: Well, I should have Coke on the plane, but I don't because I had a lot of work to do this morning. It's my first day playing. I had to play a lot.
1: Sure.
2: A lot of excuses are going on right now. My lack of a work ethic.
0: Sure.
2: And, but I do have Coke in the boat, obviously, the original, but we've all heard that, and maybe you don't need to hear that, but I'd love to do it. Do you want to hear Coke in the boat instead?
1: I want to hear Coke
3: in the boat. Who doesn't?
1: Yes.
2: Well, darn it, let's do it.
0: It's been a long time.
1: It's your big hit. People love this.
2: This is a hard one. No, I got it.
3: Yeah.
1: Oh, yeah.
3: He's playing it.
1: He's playing it. I love this guy.
2: Well, I'd like to know.

0: Oh my gosh, that was such great team play.
1: Where would the cocaine be if somebody were smuggling it in their rear end?
0: Coke in the butt.
1: Coke in the butt. Hey,
2: coke in the butt.
3: I know.
0: Rooster in the butt.
1: That went better than I ever thought it could.
2: Coke in the butt. You know, it's time to get away the Hyundai getaway sales event.
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0: Oh, boy.
2: Hyundai. Well, you can verify all of this.
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2: right?
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4: Hello.
2: There's Jess Hooker.
22: Hello.
2: There's Jessica Alsman.
22: Hi.
2: There's Josh Arnold.
1: Hi there.
2: I feel like we're outnumbered, man. There's Ace Cosby.
4: You are about to be as soon as we bring up Allie.
2: There's Jeff Oskey.
1: I think that's kind of the key here.
2: I'm the idea. Chick McGee and Allie should be there. She is.
1: Hi, Allie.
2: Hello, Allie.
4: Hi, you're in. She's in the UK.
23: I'm in the UK. Yep.
17: Ooh, fancy stove.
4: Uh-huh.
2: So what is it, like 2 o'clock there, 3:30, a quarter to 9? What is it?
23: 2 o'clock. You got it first.
2: 2 o'clock. Okay.
23: 2:20, yes.
2: 2:20. Isn't that
23: exactly
2: funny? Isn't that odd, Josh? Different times in different places.
1: And it's completely unnecessary.
2: Okay.
23: Should be the same time everywhere all the time.
1: That's right.
2: That's right.
4: Well, you got letters for us, Allie, Hooker.
2: Yeah, okay, here we go. Yeah, it's a ladies' day here. Maybe we can turn our streak around.
1: I think
2: not
1: the people
2: helping.
1: Demanded more female perspective.
23: Female energy?
1: Yeah.
4: Oh,
1: yeah.
4: You think?
2: Yeah.
1: Yeah.
4: Good.
23: Perfect.
1: What, are you being a smart ass?
2: Hey, Christy's being a smart ass.
4: Yeah.
2: I'm not picking up on cues. I don't know what the hell's going on around.
4: Yeah.
2: Go ahead, darling.
23: Dear Allie, my boyfriend is a mommy's boy, and his mom does everything for him.
22: Uh-oh.
23: When anything goes wrong or he needs anything, he calls his mom, and it's annoying for two reasons. It takes away his masculinity, and it makes me worried that I'm going to have to do everything for him if we end up getting married. Do I bring it up or just ride this out?
4: Well, it's not going to change.
1: But yeah, I think this is how he is.
2: That sounds like a deal breaker to me.
4: And she will be a part of your life the whole way.
22: Yeah.
4: Will she do stuff for you?
17: Like, maybe she'll do stuff for you, though. Can you take advantage of it and become like mommy's girl?
22: Yeah.
17: You need some help?
1: True. This is a letter. She cannot respond to questions we have.
17: You're such a dick.
4: Boy, you better hope his mom likes you.
1: I get the impression he's not. Because she's worried that she's going to have to take care of him.
17: Ew.
22: Yeah.
1: That is ew, isn't it?
22: It is ew. Yeah.
4: I don't have boys. You're the one that can.
22: Yeah. It's different, definitely. They just gravitate. The family usually gravitates towards the girl's family,
4: that's
22: right?
4: True.
22: That's natural. Mm-hmm. And so to be a boy mom and to be second tier, essentially, like that's. So if she's playing this role in your relationship already, you're screwed. Like it's get out now.
17: I want to know what she's doing for him, I guess.
23: But I think Jeff, I think he might be like the girlfriend might be worried the mom and the boyfriend will gang up on her as opposed to the mom doing stuff for her.
22: Yeah.
23: So like if they get into a fight and he calls the mom.
4: Oh, she's gonna side with her son.
22: For
23: absolutely, always.
17: She's not in the relationship though. She doesn't get a say.
4: Oh, yes, she is.
22: With the mama's boy, it kind of comes with that territory.
17: Yeah. Better start helping pay for rent or something if she wants to shove her foot there. It's weird.
22: That's tough though, because I've found where I'll talk to my son about something and I'm like, hey, you and I never had this conversation. Go talk to your girlfriend. I was like, if you have any questions, I'll help you, but you have to choose her first. Like, she's a number one priority now. Mom's second fiddle. Yeah. That's a part of letting go. You got to cut the apron strings.
4: Well, they don't all do that, Jess.
22: No, they don't. They don't. Yeah.
4: Ugh. Yeah.
17: I just hear him like calling, Mom, what am I allergic to? Yes. Mom, will you cut my steak?
22: Yeah, stuff like that.
17: It's creepy.
2: Well, yeah. I'd like to have somebody cut my steak. Yeah. I mean, that'd be cool. Yeah.
17: That sounds
2: pretty good. Okay. As Tom would say, next.
23: Next. Dear Allie, my boyfriend's ex cheated on him, and he basically said she's been dead to him ever since. He says he's never looked her up on social media or even thought about her since the breakup. I saw over his shoulder the other day when he was looking up something on Instagram that she was actually on his top search. Mm. I kept it to myself, but do you think this is a pretty serious red flag? I know if I bring it up to him, I'll probably sound crazy, but I think he went out of his way to tell me he doesn't look her up, and he does, which is a problem.
2: Boy.
4: Why is it a problem?
23: Because he lied about it.
1: If he had not said anything, he would have been better off.
22: Yeah, I guess.
0: Maybe at the time he hadn't looked her up. And then when she brought her up to him, then he started thinking, I wonder what she is up to.
22: There is a chance. Yeah.
1: So I say ask him.
2: But which is worse, him looking up his old girlfriend or her searching his Instagram?
4: She saw it over his shoulder.
1: Yeah. So that's, I mean, he was on Instagram. She saw what he was.
4: Or the fact that he lied.
22: So have you searched an ex just out of curiosity? Obviously you're not going to act on it any more than just looking, right? How hot's his wife? How many kids does he have? Stuff like that.
1: Yeah, I think you could easily, or you should just ask him, go, hey, you know what? I wasn't trying to look, but I saw over your shoulder that you had searched her.
4: How's she doing?
17: Plus one of his friends might have been like, hey, look how fat she got. And he's like, oh, I have to see this.
0: Right.
22: That's true, too.
17: Yeah. Or now he's bald. Yeah. Go look.
22: Yeah.
17: Yeah.
4: Or maybe just.
23: It's funny. I wouldn't believe anyone who said they've never thought about or looked up their ex.
4: I wouldn't believe that either. Yeah, I'm with you,
23: it's
4: Allie.
23: It's too easy to do now.
4: Mm-hmm.
2: Oh, that's for sure.
23: Although I did actually do the road with, you guys know and love him, Nick Griffin, years ago, and he said after his divorce, he never, ever checked up or looked or thought about his ex. And I do believe him.
22: I do believe him, too.
2: I believe that. Yeah, I believe Nick. Yeah.
4: I do know people like that.
1: I have exes I've never...
23: Once it's done, it's done for him.
1: I have a number of exes I've never looked up.
2: Yeah. No kidding.
1: Yeah.
17: No desire.
1: Now, it doesn't mean that I haven't thought, oh, I wonder what they're up to. Right. But in a way of like, I kind of, you know, I hope they're fine or doing well, but I've never
22: I had a crush on a boy named George in fifth grade, and I looked him up because I was like, he was really cute in fifth grade. I wonder what he looks like now.
17: That's fair.
22: Yeah.
1: What was the verdict?
22: I couldn't find him.
1: Oh, okay.
22: George.
23: Oh.
22: Central Elementary School. Where are you?
2: Jorge.
23: Now he'll pop up for sure.
22: Right.
4: Next.
23: Okay.
2: There you go.
23: Dear Allie, I started dating my boyfriend pretty quickly after his divorce. It's been going well for 6 months, but he's afraid to introduce me to any of his family because they all really liked his ex and thought that they both needed more time before they should date other people. I don't know why they're determining that for his ex, too. Do you guys agree or disagree?
4: I wouldn't push that. Mm-mm. Just take your time. Yeah.
23: Yeah.
4: Because everybody's got a different...
2: There's no hard and fast rule.
4: Grief period, if you will. Yeah.
1: Yeah, do your new person a favor by...
4: First of all, you don't have to deal with this family. I mean, you should be grateful.
22: Yeah, get away on this.
4: Yeah, but yeah, just give it some time.
22: But I think it should be like AA, like for 1 year. You don't date anybody. You just keep it.
1: Oh, I see what you're saying.
22: Yeah, for 1 year, there's no dating anybody. There's no relationships. There's no sex. You just work on you.
0: Ugh.
23: No way. Yeah.
0: I just got divorced. I'm going to have sex.
17: But you're not going to get engaged to the next chick that you date.
2: But you like get physically ill if you don't have sex on a regular basis.
0: That's right.
2: That's right.
4: Don't all men get that way?
0: Yeah.
4: That's what I've been doing.
1: Were you a serial monogamist?
0: Yeah.
1: Okay.
0: So, I don't know what that means, but sure.
1: It means you only eat cereal alone.
0: Yeah.
1: When you got out of one relationship, you... wanted to quickly get into another one.
0: Oh, no. But with me, like, I don't hook up. Like, if a girl likes me, like, it's taken some time to, like, win her over.
1: Yeah.
0: Like, years. So if there is a thing, it usually gets pretty quick.
22: Oh, okay.
0: You know what I mean? It turns into a relationship.
1: Hmm. Yeah.
0: It's really boring.
23: What's the thing where... people just sleep with someone immediately. What's that called? Like a
1: rebound?
23: The rebound thing, yeah.
0: I tried. Yeah. Like, I wanted to have rebound sex, but you got to have somebody else who wants to help you out.
4: Being drunk on a Saturday.
0: Yeah.
23: Two-way road.
2: I'm drunk and horny.
23: Okay, dear Allie, my boyfriend smells down there, and when I complain and tell him to shower, he says I'm ruining the romance.
22: Nope.
23: I said, he needs to make sure that he's not smelly when we're hooking up then. And he said, once again, it would take the spontaneity out of it. Mm-mm. But what I meant was, shouldn't you just be clean down there regularly?
4: Yes.
23: I feel like I'm talking to a 5-year-old.
4: Exactly.
22: Yes, some boys don't ever learn to wash. This is a real thing. I'm not kidding. It is insane. And I'm learning this from my single friends. I have heard horror stories that they are like, well, I wash my hair and the shampoo runs my down my back and down my butt crack. So I washed. And it's like, no.
2: Oh.
22: No, we need cloth to cheeks spread. And you have got to wash that. But there's... Allie, am I wrong? Have you had, I mean, it is, there are men who just flat do not wash down there.
1: It is kind of an unfair.
23: I think so, totally. They think the soap just gets everywhere automatically. It's like, you got to scrub. Yes. My God.
22: Yeah, check your drawers.
1: I don't get why.
4: I don't understand that
1: As soon
4: either.
1: As the girl said, hey, I'm not enjoying the smell down there.
2: Right.
1: I'm not going to do anything until you wash. I'm immediately washing.
4: Right.
1: What are you talking about?
17: He's a narcissist. Get down there, girl. Enjoy it.
4: That's probably true, too.
17: Serving you dinner.
23: That probably is. Right, because who would fight against that? Like, that's a crazy thing to push back on if someone's telling you that you smell.
4: And wouldn't you be so embarrassed?
17: Yeah.
23: Yes.
2: I'd never get over it.
4: Why wouldn't she there are a lot of fish in the sea.
17: Yeah,
4: go find another one that doesn't smell.
17: Yes.
2: You don't want a stinky
4: fish.
2: Come on.
4: No, you don't.
0: No, you don't.
4: No stinky fish.
0: You want a blowfish.
2: Yeah. Just a quick blowfish every now and then, right?
1: Yeah, this guy's an idiot.
0: Yeah.
4: Get out. Get rid of him.
23: Yeah, if he's pushing back on that, that's insane. Yeah.
2: Let him put his stink somewhere else.
0: Yeah.
1: Kick pig pen to the curb.
2: That's right. Damn right.
23: Dear Allie, my wife's parents are staying with us for a month, and she refuses to have sex while we're in the same house.
0: Yeah.
23: I don't understand that. Does this make sense to anyone?
4: Yes.
23: It's not like I can't be quiet.
4: No, it makes total sense to me. I would be the exact same way.
2: No kidding.
22: Really?
4: Yes.
23: Really?
4: Yes.
22: Oh, no.
4: I don't know how... I mean, if I had stayed married, I don't know how we would have ever had sex once the kids were over 8. I mean... knowing what's going on.
23: So
4: I don't know.
22: Okay.
4: I would be too embarrassed. No.
2: Really?
4: No way. Mm-hmm. Yeah.
17: Nothing dries you up faster than knowing daddy's down the hall.
4: Right? Exactly.
0: Well,
4: thank you.
0: There you go.
1: That's some toothpick wisdom for you.
2: It's something.
1: Boy, oh boy.
4: She's absolutely right. Come on.
23: Well, who knows? It's exciting to some people. Some people are like, ooh, daddy's
4: no.
23: down the hall.
4: Yeah.
23: God,
4: no.
23: Let's relive our high school days.
1: Yeah, I've been in relationships where it was both.
17: Yeah.
1: It was, hey, this will be fun. We got to stay as quiet as possible.
2: Don't come near me. Because
0: daddy's down the hall, I guess.
1: I never argued with, hey, we're not doing it while we're staying at my parents. Yeah, fine.
17: Yeah.
1: Yeah.
17: Weird.
23: Well, this is a month, though. A month is different than like
4: Go get a hotel room for an hour, you know?
1: I mean, that's the thing. You could find a fun way to
22: get creative.
1: Yeah.
17: You can handle yourself in the shower, can't you? For a month, you'll be okay and survive.
1: Oh, I see. So it's not okay to have sex when her parents are there, but he can go into the shower and crank one off.
17: Absolutely. As long as the water's running.
2: And it washes away all the nastiness.
1: And the sin.
2: Yes. He's stained now. Wait a minute, Allie. Wait a minute. Here we go. Ready?
10: Next.
1: Yeah. That's actually. You know what? I'm going to ask. We don't.
2: Yeah.
1: That was like when you're watching a movie and the alarm goes off and it feels like yours.
2: That was almost frightening.
1: I hated it.
4: Yeah. That's frightening.
2: Okay.
23: Dear Allie, I'm engaged, and at my boyfriend's bachelor party, which was supposed to be one night, a bunch of girls showed up, and it lasted for a whole weekend of him and his friends partying.
2: Yeah.
1: What's that about?
23: No one hooked up, and he says I'm overreacting, but am I? This seems crazy.
4: No, you're not overreacting. That's ridiculous. Yeah.
22: But it's the friends. It's not him. I guarantee his idiot friends invited these girls.
4: It doesn't matter. He should have put his foot down. Yeah, that's not appropriate at
23: all.
4: Or
23: at least left his own bachelor
4: for a whole weekend?
22: Yeah, that's crazy. Yeah.
4: God, yeah. You just go, dudes, this is not good.
2: You guys just don't know how to party, man. Am I right?
22: What would you do? Would you guys leave? Would you leave your own bachelor party if that was the case? If you knew there would be hell to pay for a bunch of girls?
23: Yeah, I mean, I would if I were a guy.
1: I think I would have said, hey, you guys... I wouldn't have leave. I'd go, they need to get out of here. Yeah. Or you guys, if you want to party with them, go do your thing.
22: Right.
23: But it sounds like he didn't want to leave either. It sounds like he was all on board with keeping the party
17: They would have made fun of him for being like whipped and all that stuff probably.
1: That's you get over that real quickly as a guy. At least I do. Don't you?
5: No.
1: Say whatever you want.
2: Well, I am not whipped.
23: Yeah, post your fiance canceling the wedding. It's a little small. Yeah.
1: Now, I say do give him the benefit of the doubt that he didn't do anything. Yeah. You got to. And I know, Christy, you hate. I mean, all men cheat. But
2: every one of them.
17: Can you see all the
23: especially
17: girls
23: when
17: attended?
23: The situation is set up just for that. It's supposed to be like a last night of freedom. Get all the strippers here. And,
1: yeah, I know.
4: But you're not really going to do that. Are you?
1: What?
23: Well, when it lasts 3 days, when it's supposed to be one, it seems like someone's probably hooking up. I mean, hopefully it's just the friends.
1: Yeah, but the friends can hook up if they want. Yeah.
22: Yeah, but when are the days of, like, it's one night, there's beer, there's poker, there's probably a stripper, and then it's over.
1: I think for the most part, that's how it was when I went to bachelor parties.
22: Okay, but now it's like, hey, we're going to
5: Vegas. We're going to Vegas for 4 days, and that's a blowout.
1: Yeah. That sucks.
2: Yeah. We're not leaving until somebody gets arrested.
1: That's not the bachelor. Those aren't fun. Or I guess maybe they are. I don't know.
4: That's the hangover.
23: Fun for someone, I guess.
17: Mm-hmm. Yeah. Is his friends using him as an excuse to basically party to get out of the house if they have girlfriends
1: or wives?
17: No, that's
1: always the friends at
2: the friends who are married or tired of being married. That's who's
23: They're like, this is my big chance.
2: They are the worst.
1: They are the worst.
4: I'm sorry. I'd be really upset if 3 days with a bunch of girls there. Yeah, that's.
23: And partying the whole time. Yeah.
17: That's too much.
4: Yeah.
17: Yeah, you want to know who the girls are? Like, is it his ex-girlfriend?
1: Plus, who blabbed?
5: Oh, yeah.
22: Or who posted pictures.
1: Exactly. Yeah. What are you doing?
5: He needs better friends.
1: Yeah. Nothing happened, but you still posted a picture. Had a great time with these girls for 2 days. Yeah. What are you moron?
4: Well, we solved a bunch of problems today, didn't we, Allie?
2: Thank you, Allie. Are you on stage in the UK this weekend somewhere?
23: I am. I'm going to be at Top Secret, but they didn't give me the day yet. They tend to do that right before.
17: So. All right. That's awesome.
23: I'll post on my Instagram if anyone's out in that area.
4: Hope you didn't have dinner plans.
23: I know, exactly. Yeah, it's very odd, their system.
2: All right. Thanks, Allie.
4: Thanks, Allie. Thanks, and where can we reach Allie? Okay. That's Allie.
2: Allie
4: Marie, A-L-L-I-E.
2: No E.
4: See, we need a tone.
1: All of everybody all at once.
5: Yeah.
2: Next.
6: Well, that is like a
7: I swear to God, it yeah. immediately puts me in a terrible mood.
22: It's yeah, unbelievable. It hits me right under the belly button. Yeah. Like just, ugh.
7: I hate it.
2: Hey, here's something. When you speed while driving, you have less time to react. You know this. A sharp turn could take you by surprise. You veer off the road. Another car could pop out. A truck could brake suddenly. A cyclist could enter the road ahead. And a pedestrian might be walking their dog, and your foot on the gas might lead to a tragedy. You may not think any of these things could happen to you, but you won't see them coming until they happen and it's too late. When you're speeding, you don't have time to course correct. You don't have time to stop, and it only takes an instant for disaster. The speed limit isn't just there to protect you. It's there to protect your passengers, other drivers, cyclists, pedestrians, and everyone sharing the road. So, slow down, obey the law, and help keep everyone around you safe. 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
6: Oh, we're in the O'Reilly Auto Parts studios at the news desk. Christy Lee.
4: Hi.
6: There's Pat Godwin.
30: Hello.
6: Back and in the saddle playing that guitar like a champ.
30: What a day back.
6: There's Jessica Alsman.
31: Hi.
6: There's Josh Arnold.
1: I'm going to give you the Christy Lee.
32: Hi.
4: Very demure.
6: Yes. Ace Cosby.
33: Hello.
6: Jeff Oske.
34: Hello.
6: I'm Chick McGee, and I think, do we have any Vaya con Dios news? See you later.
4: Two humanoid robots have gotten married.
1: All right.
6: Well, now it's about time. Those kids made that girl legal. What?
31: They no. They freaking hate me.
4: The robots exchanged vows written by artificial intelligence, of course. At Moscow's Pushkin Library.
6: Pushkin. This is where it all starts with the Russian accent.
4: Russia's first robot wedding was staged to raise awareness of the nation's humanoid robotic efforts.
6: You know, all Pushkins pink on the inside. You remember
34: sweet,
6: that.
34: Sweet Pushkin.
6: Sweet Pushkin.
4: They do not have Russian names.
6: No.
4: The two robots named Robert and Matilda.
6: Bob and Tilly.
4: Yeah.
6: That's not Russian.
4: No. Were constructed by the Russian company IT Imperial. Yes.
34: Yes.
4: So, best of luck to the couple.
6: What if it's It Imperial?
34: Pronounce it It. It's just pronounced It.
4: It.
34: Yes. It.
4: I wonder if
34: it.
4: They had a... Oh, there they are. Oh. Dressed in...
31: So creepy.
1: What a beautiful couple.
34: That is absurd.
6: What is it? Congratulations.
4: Best wishes
6: for the bride. Congratulations to the groom.
4: I wonder if they had a honeymoon.
6: What? Yeah. Yeah, you're very definite. You're supposed to, yeah. You don't say congratulations to the bride. That implies she landed him. It's very rude.
4: Is that true?
6: That's absolutely true.
1: Huh. Wow.
6: Look it up.
4: Oh, I believe you. I knew there was one
6: or
4: the other.
6: Just think of me as Mr. Manners.
4: Okay.
6: Who do you know that has better manners than me?
4: Everyone?
6: Yes, but yeah. Other than that, that's exactly the right answer.
1: Can you say... You can say congratulations to him, though?
6: Yes.
1: Okay.
4: And best wishes to the bride.
6: Best wishes, okay. Sir.
1: Best wishes.
4: B.
6: The dirty hole.
4: See, that's how I'll remember it. Bride best. BB.
1: What about when the bride is walking down the aisle? Is it okay to yell, get that thickness?
6: Well, here comes the bride, all dressed in pink.
1: This is open Dracula's
4: what?
1: Wedding.
4: What is that?
1: What's going on?
6: That's a Russian guy. Oh, let's out some stink. Right?
34: Yeah, sure. That's where you got to go with that one.
4: Speaking of weddings,
6: okay. The
4: GLP-1 craze is now affecting the wedding dress industry. Ooh. According to a survey from the wedding planning platform Zola, 10% of engaged couples say they plan to use GLP-1s to slim down for the big day.
1: Oh.
4: And according to The Guardian, brides taking drugs like Ozempic have left designers scrambling to accommodate their clients' rapid weight loss. Some smaller businesses have had to adapt by asking brides to give them a guarantee that they will pay for the dress whether it fits on their wedding day or not.
0: Wow.
6: Well, that doesn't seem like something they could enforce.
1: Of course that can be enforced.
4: Yeah, I would think.
6: Really?
1: If you buy a shirt at a store and then you lose weight, you can't go back to the store and go, hey, I want my money back.
6: No. No, you can't. No, you can't. No, you can't. I've done it many times.
1: Oh, wow.
0: I paid for a bridesmaid's dress that I'm pretty sure they didn't even alter, and they just said they did, but I was too afraid to say anything because it was still way too long and way too big in the chest. So it dropped during the ceremony. I literally was walking, and I stepped on the dress, and it started, because it was like a strapless, and started to come down right in front of the father.
3: Oh.
0: Yes.
4: Yikes.
0: I had to stop, do a little wiggle, pull up. Yeah, it was weird.
4: A Pennsylvania borough's land ordinance has forced an unidentified resident to give up her 6 emotional support chickens.
6: I didn't know Pennsylvania had boroughs.
4: Apparently.
6: Is that right?
34: Not pronounced like that.
6: Oh.
4: Well, how do they say it?
34: They don't say barrels.
4: I said boroughs.
34: You said boroughs. You went boroughs.
4: I'm not Irish or Scottish. What's wrong with you?
1: Why did you go bread?
34: You said Pennsylvania blues.
4: Why don't you guys all kiss my ass?
6: You know how they pronounce it in Russia. Boroughs.
4: God.
34: Boroughs.
4: Jesus.
6: Here comes the bride, all dressed in pink.
4: A Pennsylvania boroughs land ordinance forced an unidentified resident.
34: It's boroughs.
4: I am going to bust your chops.
1: Bust your chops.
6: They are so turned on right now.
1: Oh, yeah.
3: Look at them.
6: They can hardly
1: stand. Why don't you get to room?
4: Leaving her without her animals that her therapist recommended.
6: Huh? A chicken?
4: Resident suffers from clinically diagnosed mental health struggles, including PTSD, and said she relied on the chickens named Kathy, Mary, Bailey, Ruby, Abigail, and Elizabeth to help her leave her house and manage daily anxiety.
6: Now I'm going to beat somebody's ass.
1: A couple things you could have left out there. I mean, it was like a list.
34: You could have read ahead there.
1: Yeah.
4: Those are all the names of the chickens.
6: Shut up.
3: This lady is... Yeah.
6: Move it along. You could have picked any names.
34: You knew what you were doing.
6: Yeah.
4: Just read what's given to me.
1: The chickens' names were Kathy, Mary, Betsy, Adam.
34: Kim.
4: Oh, God.
6: I'd send you to Gula. That's what I do, bitch.
4: Apparently, your therapist.
6: That sounds like a Russian name, doesn't it?
4: Bitch.
6: Beach.
1: Beach.
6: Ludmilla Beach. She's a gymnast.
3: Oh.
34: Very supple.
4: This beach is done.
3: Good for you.
6: Wow. I don't even.
4: We'll do it again tomorrow. How about that?
34: Yeah.
4: Yeah.
1: Don't threaten me with a good time.
6: Are we going to try again tomorrow?
4: Yeah, we'll try.
34: Yes.
4: We'll see what we do.
34: And we will all speak with the Russian all day long.
6: All morning.
34: Drive your girls nuts.
1: Christy, you like the Russian penis?
4: I've never had one.
6: Always asked with a question mark. Penis?
34: Do you have any Russian in you?
4: No, I don't.
34: Would you like some?
6: Like some?
1: I know I'm Russian to get in your jeans.
6: Hey, speaking of tomorrow's show, we're going to talk with talk about a warning.
4: What are we doing?
6: Greg Warren is going to check in tomorrow.
4: Oh, finally. We get to hear a warning.
5: Oh, I feel a flu coming on.
6: And NFL MVP and one of my best friends, Joe Theismann, is going to be calling in. As the preseason opens here next week.
4: Are you
6: in Canton, Ohio, August 6th.
5: Wow. Yeah.
4: Man,
5: Hall of Fame.
4: Just
5: you
4: going to
5: give us
4: corner.
5: Some predictions?
6: Our long national nightmare is finally over. The offseason is almost done. No, I'm not going to give you any predictions. I'm keeping them myself so I can win lots of money.
5: Do you think Joe Theismann might give us predictions?
6: He might. I would think.
5: I demand he tell us who's going to win the Super Bowl.
6: Well, if he knows, we'll get it out of him. I tell you that. We're in the O'Reilly Auto Parts Studios. 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
6: 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Chicken salad, tuna salad. I always check the date to see. Sure. The fresh. 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

Tuesday. Let's make it a good one. It's Jay Coffey checking in. Coming up in a few minutes, I've got some things you might want to know, including news about Carly Simon and Ryan Gosling, coming up in less than 10.

0: fall asleep tonight, think about all the great songs we played for you today. 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

0: Fast Times at Ridgemont High action from Jackson Browne's Somebody's Baby. Jay Covey with a couple of things you might want to know. Well, two major announcements from Carly Simon. First, she's going to be releasing her first original album in 18 years, Comes in Waves, on August the 14th. Second, she's been diagnosed with Parkinson's disease. Marvel announced that Ryan Gosling is going to join their universe as Ghost Rider, and the 800th episode of The Simpsons recently aired, with Fox renewing the show for four more seasons, guaranteeing the show will make it to its 40th season.
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0: Written by Diane Warren, Aerosmith scoring their biggest hit with some Armageddon action in I Don't Want to Miss a Thing. Hey, and speaking of movies, new in theaters this Friday, Spider-Man Brand New Day. Peter Parker is fighting crime full-time as Spider-Man in a world that doesn't remember him, and the pressure of seeing his old friends move on without him, well, that sparks a change in Peter he may not have the power to control. Now, the world may have forgotten Peter Parker, but he hasn't forgotten them. The movie's rated PG-13, no score yet.
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0: Released in August of 1976, ABBA scoring their biggest hit with Dancing Queen, and apparently the song was inspired by George McRae's big hit, Rock Your Baby. Jay Coffey, so what is the world's favorite color? Well, according to the New York Times, people pick blue around a third of the time. Now, the next preferred color, usually red or green, depending on the country, runs about 10 to 20 points behind blue.
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0: Pink Houses from John Mellencamp, who is currently on tour. Hey, this is Jay Coffey. So a communication expert shares facial expressions and even some body language tips to become more likable. Now, first of all, the softened eye look. You know, a slight narrowing of the lower eyelids that signals warm, focused attention. This type of eye expression makes people feel truly seen, which increases warmth and connection. Now, the sincere, welcoming smile. A slow, natural smile, not a quick or automatic grin. The brain interprets these kinds of smiles as sincerity and emotional presence, and the encouraging nod, a gentle, supportive nod while someone speaks. This gesture validates the speaker and increases likability because it shows true engagement. A few things for me to work on.
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10: A better life with Dr. Sanjay Gupta.
11: There are lots of things you can measure to get an idea of how healthy you are at any given moment. Temperature, heart rate, blood pressure, just to name a few. But how about how healthy you will be and how long you're likely to live? 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One is hand grip strength, and the other is how quickly people can stand up from a seated position without using their arms. 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
3: A better life with Dr. Sanjay Gupta.
4: There are lots of things you can measure to get an idea of how healthy you are at any given moment. Temperature, heart rate, blood pressure, just to name a few. But how about how healthy you will be and how long you're likely to live? According to a new study out of the University at Buffalo, two simple strength tests are pretty accurate at predicting longevity in older women. One is hand grip strength, and the other is how quickly people can stand up from a seated position without using their arms. By the way, I remember interviewing former President Jimmy Carter when he was quite old and being really impressed how he just popped out of the chair without using his arms. Not a lot of older people can actually do that. But I think the message here is that maintaining strength as you age is going to help you perform everyday activities, but also help you avoid injury and stay independent. I'm Dr. Sanjay Gupta, helping you live a better life.
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0: It was August 1990, and Depeche Mode, coming out of England, would put their ninth single on the Hot 100 here in the U.S., and Policy of Truth, coming off their Violator album. That was the follow-up to their big hit that year, Enjoy the Silence. Hey, this is Jay Coffey. So Starz announced that it's going to be the first exclusive streaming home for Michael, the highest-grossing biopic of all time. Now, the film will premiere on August the 10th, only on the Starz app and all Starz streaming and on-demand platforms.
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0: Take Me Home Tonight by Eddie Money finishes off today's Daily Double Play with Ronnie Spector helping out on background vocals. It was released in August 1986 as the lead single from his album Can't Hold Back. Now the song reached number 4 on the Billboard Hot 100, and Eddie received a Grammy nomination for his performance, and of course it was Eddie's biggest hit. And Two Tickets to Paradise got us underway from his 1977 self-titled debut album. It was released as a single in June 1978, and it was Eddie's signature song.
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0: That is hot rock and roll from Foreigner, based on a true story and a little jukebox hero. Hey, it is Jay Coffey, and here are some texting habits that can actually keep conversations going effortlessly. For example, make sure you ask open-ended questions. You might want to sprinkle in some light humor, share small personal details, respond in a timely manner. Now, you want to add some mini follow-ups, use voice notes or reactions occasionally, reference earlier messages, keep the tone positive and uplifting, know when to switch topics, end messages with natural invitations, and show genuine interest without overdoing it. 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
8: 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But every night when you go to get some Z's, how often do you really think about the temperature in your bedroom? Temperature may be one of the most underappreciated factors in sleep. That's according to the Senior Vice President of Research and Scientific Affairs at the National Sleep Foundation. We often hear about lights and screens and stress, but even modest changes in temperature and airflow can influence both how quickly you fall asleep and how deeply you stay asleep. Most experts will recommend a room temperature of 60 to 67 degrees Fahrenheit. You might also experiment with your sheets and what you actually wear to bed. Play around a bit and see what improves your sleep. You might be delightfully surprised. I'm Dr. Sanjay Gupta, helping you live a better life.
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3: A better life with Dr. Sanjay Gupta.
4: There are lots of things you can measure to get an idea of how healthy you are at any given moment. Temperature, heart rate, blood pressure, just to name a few. But how about how healthy you will be and how long you're likely to live? According to a new study out of the University at Buffalo, two simple strength tests are pretty accurate at predicting longevity in older women. One is hand grip strength, and the other is how quickly people can stand up from a seated position without using their arms. By the way, I remember interviewing former President Jimmy Carter when he was quite old and being really impressed how he just popped out of the chair without using his arms. Not a lot of older people can actually do that. But I think the message here is that maintaining strength as you age is going to help you perform everyday activities, but also help you avoid injury and stay independent. I'm Dr. Sanjay Gupta, helping you live a better life.
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0: From her Believe album, the title song Cher, she would score herself her very first and only Grammy Award for Best Dance Recording. The song was also nominated for Record of the Year. Hey, it is Jay Covey. So Paramount Plus has released Lioness Season 3 final trailer. 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Lioness Season 3 premieres this Sunday only on Paramount Plus.
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9: A better life with Dr. Sanjay Gupta.
10: They say consistency is key, but sometimes you just got to switch it up. A new study out of Harvard School of Public Health found that varying your exercise routine could add years to your life. What exercise someone did didn't matter much. What did matter was that all the exercises together worked all the muscle groups in their body. Now, an added benefit to changing things up is it can help you push through the plateau effect. That's when your body gets so efficient at doing something that you actually stop getting better at it. And we know from previous research that specializing in any one sport at a young age can make someone actually more prone to injury. And as experts we talk to point out, even elite athletes switch up things with their workouts, making sure to target strength, cardio, flexibility, balance, and doing that every single week. I'm Dr. Sanjay Gupta, helping you live a better life.
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0: We were into the final summer of the decade of the 1970s, and the Knack coming out of Los Angeles came on strong with their debut single, My Sharona. Hey, it is Jay Coffey, and did you know that the average age that people stop having annual birthday parties is 31. The average lottery winner gains one additional friend for every $5,000 won. The average person goes gray 4 years sooner than compared to 40 years ago. And on average, when you buy a loaf of bread, you throw away about 15% of it.
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3: A better life with Dr. Sanjay Gupta.
4: Should you still work out when you're injured, or should you take it easy? 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That can lead to stiffness, muscle loss, even reduced coordination. 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That means maybe working with someone like a physical therapist to harness movement as medicine. 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I'm Dr. Sanjay Gupta, helping you live a better life.
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Hey, it's your buddy Jay Coffey, and coming up in just a few minutes, we're going to take a look at one of my favorite foods, the French fry fallout. Details coming up in less than 10.

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0: Hooked on a Feeling, originally done by B.J. Thomas, but Blue Sweet actually had a bigger hit with their version. Hey, it is Jay Coffey. So from the British Medical Journal, you might want to cut back on how often you eat French fries. This is a toughie. Eating French fries 3 times a week is associated with a 20% higher risk of type 2 diabetes. Now, baked, boiled, or mashed potatoes showed no significant association with diabetes risk. French fries, my favorite food. 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
13: If I were to ask you what makes for a good night's sleep, you'd probably say a dark, quiet room, not too many things on your mind. But every night when you go to get some Z's, how often do you really think about the temperature in your bedroom? Temperature may be one of the most underappreciated factors in sleep. That's according to the Senior Vice President of Research and Scientific Affairs at the National Sleep Foundation. We often hear about lights and screens and stress, but even modest changes in temperature and airflow can influence both how quickly you fall asleep and how deeply you stay asleep. Most experts will recommend a room temperature of 60 to 67 degrees Fahrenheit. You might also experiment with your sheets and what you actually wear to bed. Play around a bit and see what improves your sleep. You might be delightfully surprised. I'm Dr. Sanjay Gupta, helping you live a better life.
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0: Two different videos were produced for Dire Straits' Walk of Life. 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

0: In July of 1988, Guns N' Roses was on their way to scoring their biggest hit with Sweet Child of Mine. Hey, this is Jay Coffey. So the drama will make its streaming debut exclusively on HBO Max this week. So a happily engaged couple is put to the test when an unexpected turn sends their wedding week off the rails. The drama stars Zendaya and Robert Pattinson and will debut this Saturday on HBO Max.
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14: 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I'm Dr. Sanjay Gupta, helping you live a better life.
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0: Great rock and roll from Heart and Crazy on You. The song was actually written by Ann and Nancy Wilson for their debut album, Dreamboat Annie. It was the first single to come off the album. It was 1976. Hey, it is Jay Coffey with a really great tip for today. Make sure to make it a habit to praise the people in your life. Now, according to a study, people's positive behavior increased by a whopping 31% when they receive praise. So from me to you, well, you're just doing an outstanding job today.
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3: A better life with Dr. Sanjay Gupta.
4: If I were to ask you what makes for a good night's sleep, you'd probably say a dark, quiet room, not too many things on your mind. But every night when you go to get some Z's, how often do you really think about the temperature in your bedroom? Temperature may be one of the most underappreciated factors in sleep. That's according to the Senior Vice President of Research and Scientific Affairs at the National Sleep Foundation. 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I'm Dr. Sanjay Gupta, helping you live a better life.
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0: Kenny Loggins kicking off the year 1984, scoring a big hit with a song he co-wrote, the title song from the movie Footloose. Hey, this is Jay Coffey. So here's a great tip. 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
9: How often do you stop to wonder whether you should share something that's revealing, maybe even embarrassing, with a partner, a friend, or even your boss? In her new book called Revealing, The Underrated Power of Oversharing, behavioral scientist Leslie John says doing just that can help you deepen relationships that are vital to your life. We need people to trust us in order to get things like love, friendship, and career success. That's what she told us. When you make yourself vulnerable by revealing something sensitive, it does make other people trust you. In turn, when you ask someone to reveal something about themselves, showing that interest will generally lead someone to like you more. Why? Because people like to be asked about themselves, she says. It also signals that they are discriminating and choosy, but in a good way. I'm Dr. Sanjay Gupta, helping you live a better life.
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4: I don't know about you, but my social media feeds are flooded with lotions and potions and gadgets, all promising to unlock different components of longevity. But if you log off, take a step back from all the hype, you'll find that the actual keys to a longer, healthier life are hiding in plain sight. There are four of them. Number one, nutrition. The Mediterranean diet really is the gold standard. Number two, exercise. You should be getting 150 minutes of moderate intensity exercise or 75 minutes of vigorous intensity exercise every week, plus strength training and stretching. Number three, sleep. Sleep is when your body and your brain repair themselves. You should be getting 7 to 9 hours a night. And finally, number four, often gets forgotten, socialization. It's not a bonus. It's a necessity for a healthy life, finding a sense of community, purpose, and belonging. I'm Dr. Sanjay Gupta, helping you live a better life.
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0: Michael Jackson kicking off the year 1992 by releasing off his album Dangerous, Remember the Time. Now, a 9-minute video was actually broadcast live on February the 2nd, 1992, and over 100 million people watched it. Hey, this is Jay Coffey, so get ready to step back into the magical universe of TNT's hit fantasy adventure series, The Librarians, The Next Chapter, returning for its sophomore season of mystery, magic, and mayhem this coming Sunday on TNT.
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0: The Steve Miller Band, early 1974, scoring their big breakout hit with Joker. 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You know, when non-exercisers started a six-month workout program, it paid off big time in the happiness department. 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
4: How often do you stop to wonder whether you should share something that's revealing, maybe even embarrassing, with a partner, a friend, or even your boss? In her new book called Revealing, The Underrated Power of Oversharing, behavioral scientist Leslie John says doing just that can help you deepen relationships that are vital to your life. 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It also signals that they are discriminating and choosy, but in a good way. I'm Dr. Sanjay Gupta, helping you live a better life.
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We're all in this thing together. Good afternoon. I am Jim Zippo, and the brothers Johnson are here, your brothers from other mothers. Strawberry Letter number 23. You know, in case you're keeping track.

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0: That is Huey Lewis and the News. 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Scientists have created the hottest temperature ever in a laboratory. 4 trillion degrees Celsius. Wow, that's pretty hot. Turns out it's the approximate temperature of a just-cooked hot pocket right out of the microwave. 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
11: 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There are 4 of them. Number 1, nutrition. The Mediterranean diet really is the gold standard. 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And finally, number 4 often gets forgotten, socialization. 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

0: Aerosmith, dude, looks like a lady, but enough about how Steven Tyler dresses. Hi, I'm Jim Zippo. 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
3: A better life with Dr. Sanjay Gupta.
4: There are lots of things you can measure to get an idea of how healthy you are at any given moment. Temperature, heart rate, blood pressure, just to name a few. But how about how healthy you will be and how long you're likely to live? According to a new study out of the University at Buffalo, two simple strength tests are pretty accurate at predicting longevity in older women. One is hand grip strength, and the other is how quickly people can stand up from a seated position without using their arms. By the way, I remember interviewing former President Jimmy Carter when he was quite old and being really impressed how he just popped out of the chair without using his arms. Not a lot of older people can actually do that. But I think the message here is that maintaining strength as you age is going to help you perform everyday activities, but also help you avoid injury and stay independent. I'm Dr. Sanjay Gupta, helping you live a better life.
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0: The Boss, Bruce Springsteen, Glory Days, and hi, Jim Zippo, a true story. 71-year-old guy was arrested last week after authorities seized seven tigers at his home. Now, the guy claimed they were all just emotional support animals. Sure they were. Maybe it's just me, but I don't think emotional support animals should have gigantic sharp fangs and claws.
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0: Phil Collins and Genesis, follow you, follow me, but wait, who's following me? 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
4: Staying active every day will go a long way towards helping you live a happy, healthy, and pain-free life. And there's perhaps no movement more fundamental than walking. It reinforces the alignment, stability, and coordinated muscle activation that supports how your body moves, whether you're doing strenuous exercise or simply going about your daily life. This is according to Dana Santis, a strength and conditioning specialist. Even though you walk every day, Dana does say you can make small adjustments to immediately improve your walking mechanics. So, keep your rib cage stacked over your pelvis. Avoid leaning over or arching your lower back. Allow your arms to swing naturally in coordination with your legs. Keep your gaze forward, your jaw relaxed, and then just breathe in through your nose and out through your mouth. I'm Dr. Sanjay Gupta, helping you live a better life.
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0: way, way back in the closet here. Ouch. Whoa. 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Ah, this'll be great. Now this is a lost classic.
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0: Hey, there it is, your Tuesday Lost Classic, How Am I Supposed to Live Without You, by the late, lovely Laura Branigan, written by Michael Bolton, of all people, for Air Supply to record. But after some disagreements about the lyrics, Michael gave it to Laura. Then it zipped to the top of every major chart, even became a worldwide super hit. I wonder if Air Supply regrets it now. I'm Jim Zippo, another Lost Classic tomorrow. 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
8: 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It reinforces the alignment, stability, and coordinated muscle activation that supports how your body moves, whether you're doing strenuous exercise or simply going about your daily life. 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

0: 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Actually, technically, it's a two-hit wonder. There's two songs combined there. Tainted Love and Where Did Our Love Go? 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
4: How often do you stop to wonder whether you should share something that's revealing, maybe even embarrassing, with a partner, a friend, or even your boss? In her new book called Revealing, The Underrated Power of Oversharing, behavioral scientist Leslie John says doing just that can help you deepen relationships that are vital to your life. We need people to trust us in order to get things like love, friendship, and career success. That's what she told us. When you make yourself vulnerable by revealing something sensitive, it does make other people trust you. In turn, when you ask someone to reveal something about themselves, showing that interest will generally lead someone to like you more. Why? Because people like to be asked about themselves, she says. It also signals that they are discriminating and choosy, but in a good way. I'm Dr. Sanjay Gupta, helping you live a better life.
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0: The Red Hot Chili Peppers. Well, they're red hot because of the summer heat, of course. Under the Bridge. Hi, Jim Zippo. Almost half of us don't know how to make spaghetti. Seriously? Let me introduce you to my personal chef. Yeah, I got a personal chef. Chef Boyardee.
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0: Amy Stewart doing a disco version of the Eddie Floyd Knock on Wood. 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Good afternoon. 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
4: 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But every night when you go to get some Z's, how often do you really think about the temperature in your bedroom? 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That's according to the Senior Vice President of Research and Scientific Affairs at the National Sleep Foundation. 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You might also experiment with your sheets and what you actually wear to bed. 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I'm Dr. Sanjay Gupta, helping you live a better life.
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0: you suffer from FOMO? Fear of the music being over? 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

0: No way, no day, nothing's going to stop us now. Grace Slick from the old Jefferson Airplane days. That's Starship and the movie Mannequin soundtrack. Hey, Jim Zippo here. Pebbles Cereal is posting videos for kids on better eating and nutrition. Now, I'm assuming one of these episodes tells kids not to eat Pebbles cereal.
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4: If I were to ask you what makes for a good night's sleep, you'd probably say a dark, quiet room, not too many things on your mind. But every night when you go to get some Z's, how often do you really think about the temperature in your bedroom? Temperature may be one of the most underappreciated factors in sleep. That's according to the Senior Vice President of Research and Scientific Affairs at the National Sleep Foundation. We often hear about lights and screens and stress, but even modest changes in temperature and airflow can influence both how quickly you fall asleep and how deeply you stay asleep. Most experts will recommend a room temperature of 60 to 67 degrees Fahrenheit. You might also experiment with your sheets and what you actually wear to bed. Play around a bit and see what improves your sleep. You might be delightfully surprised. I'm Dr. Sanjay Gupta, helping you live a better life.
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0: Brian Setzer and the Stray Cats. We gotta rock this town because it ain't gonna rock itself. Hey, I'm Jim Zippo. Be honest. You spend at least a little bit of time goofing around while you're at work, right? A new study shows that the average American is viewing up to 8 hours of video content every day. Even more if they have to work overtime.
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0: Wow. Whew. I'm exhausted now. Radar Love. That's Golden Earring. I'm Jim Zippo. All right. Here's one of my all-time unanswered questions. Why is Miss Universe always from Earth? There's probably a fair and balanced answer to that, but it might be better not to ask. It could turn into Disclosure Day 2.
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2: Joe. A Better Life with Dr. Sanjay Gupta.
3: How often do you stop to wonder whether you should share something that's revealing, maybe even embarrassing, with a partner, a friend, or even your boss? In her new book called Revealing, The Underrated Power of Oversharing, behavioral scientist Leslie John says doing just that can help you deepen relationships that are vital to your life. We need people to trust us in order to get things like love, friendship, and career success. That's what she told us. When you make yourself vulnerable by revealing something sensitive, it does make other people trust you. In turn, when you ask someone to reveal something about themselves, showing that interest will generally lead someone to like you more. Why? Because people like to be asked about themselves, she says. It also signals that they are discriminating and choosy, but in a good way. I'm Dr. Sanjay Gupta, helping you live a better life.
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0: 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Hi, Jim Zippo. Traffic update. A truck loaded with Vicks Vapo Rub overturned on the highway. Amazingly, there was no congestion for 8 hours. I know I'm slow getting you the news. 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
9: 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There are 4 of them. Number 1, nutrition. The Mediterranean diet really is the gold standard. Number 2, exercise. 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Number 3, sleep. 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And finally, number 4 often gets forgotten, socialization. 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
4: 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That's according to the Senior Vice President of Research and Scientific Affairs at the National Sleep Foundation. 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I'm Dr. Sanjay Gupta, helping you live a better life.
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0: Spin Doctors and Two Princes. Let me see, would that be William and Harry? Ding, ding, ding. What did I win? Hi, Jim Zippo. Hey, a company is using dinosaur DNA, just like Jurassic Park, to create skin in labs so they can make T-Rex skin purses. Wow. That's for those who turn to Wilma Flintstone for their fashion advice.
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8: 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But every night when you go to get some Z's, how often do you really think about the temperature in your bedroom? 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That's according to the Senior Vice President of Research and Scientific Affairs at the National Sleep Foundation. 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Most experts will recommend a room temperature of 60 to 67 degrees Fahrenheit. 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I'm Dr. Sanjay Gupta, helping you live a better life.
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0: Who do you think you are? Some kind of big shot man?
1: 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A little over-caffeinated, Billy. Hi, Jim Zippo. My wife saw a spider in the kitchen. She said, take him out instead of killing him. So, we went out, had a few drinks. Nice guy. Boy, that spider. 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
3: A better life with Dr. Sanjay Gupta.
4: There are lots of things you can measure to get an idea of how healthy you are at any given moment. Temperature, heart rate, blood pressure, just to name a few. But how about how healthy you will be and how long you're likely to live? According to a new study out of the University at Buffalo, two simple strength tests are pretty accurate at predicting longevity in older women. One is hand grip strength, and the other is how quickly people can stand up from a seated position without using their arms. By the way, I remember interviewing former President Jimmy Carter when he was quite old and being really impressed how he just popped out of the chair without using his arms. Not a lot of older people can actually do that. But I think the message here is that maintaining strength as you age is going to help you perform everyday activities, but also help you avoid injury and stay independent. I'm Dr. Sanjay Gupta, helping you live a better life.
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Hey, that was my line. Hi, Jim Zippo. What's up? What's happening? What's going down, clown? Boy, I can just snooze whenever I hear Stevie Nicks' voice. It's so dreamy.

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0: Pet Shop Boys, West End Girls. Well, I guess they want to concentrate on them. 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Hi, Jim Zippo. So why is everyone so against sugar? 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I'm sure it wasn't lettuce. Just saying. 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
9: If I were to ask you what makes for a good night's sleep, you'd probably say a dark, quiet room, not too many things on your mind. But every night when you go to get some Z's, how often do you really think about the temperature in your bedroom? Temperature may be one of the most underappreciated factors in sleep. That's according to the Senior Vice President of Research and Scientific Affairs at the National Sleep Foundation. We often hear about lights and screens and stress, but even modest changes in temperature and airflow can influence both how quickly you fall asleep and how deeply you stay asleep. Most experts will recommend a room temperature of 60 to 67 degrees Fahrenheit. You might also experiment with your sheets and what you actually wear to bed. Play around a bit and see what improves your sleep. You might be delightfully surprised. I'm Dr. Sanjay Gupta, helping you live a better life.
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0: Foreigner, and it's urgent that I tell you this. Hi, Jim Zippo. Hey, my daughter says she's never going to do online dating again. Yeah, she clicked on some guy who said he lived in a gated community. 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

0: Music from the Breakfast Club, Don't You Forget About Me by Simple Minds. And speaking of Simple Minds, hi, I'm Jim Zippo. I could just stop right there. Hey, you know, a study says fish oil is really helpful. Fish oil reduces the chances of having a heart attack. Even if that doesn't work, if nothing else, at least fish oil will keep your salmon from squeaking.
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8: If I were to ask you what makes for a good night's sleep, you'd probably say a dark, quiet room, not too many things on your mind. But every night when you go to get some Z's, how often do you really think about the temperature in your bedroom? 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That's according to the Senior Vice President of Research and Scientific Affairs at the National Sleep Foundation. We often hear about lights and screens and stress, but even modest changes in temperature and airflow can influence both how quickly you fall asleep and how deeply you stay asleep. Most experts will recommend a room temperature of 60 to 67 degrees Fahrenheit. You might also experiment with your sheets and what you actually wear to bed. Play around a bit and see what improves your sleep. 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I'm Dr. Sanjay Gupta, helping you live a better life.
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0: The late Michael Jackson, shake your body down to the ground. When I shake my body, it just falls to the ground. Then I got to get back up again. Hi, Jim Zippo. 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After you get test results, your doctor will probably tell you what he told me. He said, my sugar is too high. So I did something about it. I moved it to a lower shelf.
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3: If I were to ask you what makes for a good night's sleep, you'd probably say a dark, quiet room, not too many things on your mind. But every night when you go to get some Z's, how often do you really think about the temperature in your bedroom? 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That's according to the Senior Vice President of Research and Scientific Affairs at the National Sleep Foundation. 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Most experts will recommend a room temperature of 60 to 67 degrees Fahrenheit. 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I'm Dr. Sanjay Gupta, helping you live a better life.
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